were given to the Lord Jesus Christ, because Jesus Christ has built the house of God. What is the house of God? Look around. Glory to God. Look around. You, I, we are now the temple, the house of God. Hallelujah. We must have the presence of God in our hearts and in our lives, ladies and gentlemen. The temple was beautiful. It was marvelous. It was incredible. But if the Spirit of God was not there, it was useless. It was not fulfilling its intended purpose. The plans were not complete. But when the Spirit of God came into that temple, something greater than the gold and the wood and the stones and all of that, something greater was there. The presence of God. The presence of God. The church is to be a living organism. It's not a building. You understand that. It's not a building. We are the church, and we must be filled with the presence and the power and the Spirit of God. Hallelujah. The Lord, I believe, spoke to my heart regarding this message tonight. And this is what He spoke to my heart. Tell my people to seek me and to ask me

whatever's going on, you can experience His presence at any moment, at any time. I've told this story a few times, but I'll tell it again. A few years back when Bethany and I went to Israel, we were in Jerusalem. And when we came into Jerusalem, it was Friday evening, which, as you know, the Sabbath begins on Friday night at sundown. So everybody is very busy scurrying around trying to get all their chores done, all their errands run, because once the sun goes down, it's Sabbath. And guess what? You can't do anything. So it was a very busy scene. It was like being in New York City or something. It was just, or Baton Rouge certain times of the day. But you just, there was traffic everywhere, and we finally got to the Temple Mount, the same location that we talked about tonight. And the purpose of us going to the Temple Mount was we were going to visit the Kotel, which is called the Wailing Wall or the Western Wall. It's really just an outer retaining wall, but still it's a very, I guess you could say, sacred site as far as the Jews are concerned, especially. And we walked up to that, and it's you've got the wall here, and then they've got a divider in the middle. You've got the men's side, and you've got the ladies' side. There was a lot more men there than women. It's the only place I've ever been where the line for the men's restroom was longer. All right. We walked up, and you know, they asked you to wear a yarmulke, you know, the kippah that goes on the head. I thought that was just to cover a bald spot, which I don't have, but that's another story too. I did put one on out of respect, and I walked up, and here's the point of me telling this story. I walked up to the wall, and I'm looking around, and there were Jewish people, there were Turkish people, there were all kind of people that were there, and they were praying, and they were, a lot of them were rocking back and forth. They were intense in their prayer, and I'm looking and observing, and I kind of buried my way through the crowd, and I got up to the wall. And I'm going to be honest with you. I thought that as soon as I got up to that wall and maybe put my hand on it, I thought I was going to kind of feel something. Like, you know, just like, wow. You know, when a kid goes to Disney and sees the castle and they're like, I said Disney. There are some people watching right now. They're writing their emails. They don't like Disney. Sorry. Okay. But I thought I was going to like feel something, really just something incredible. And I walk up to the wall and I put my hand on it, and it was the most anticlimactic, uneventful thing in my life. And I'm like, well, maybe if I do this, no, nothing, just nothing. I'm being humorous, but actually I'm standing there and I'm feeling like an idiot because I'm like, I thought I would feel something here. Nothing. And I stood there for a minute, and I said, Lord, in my heart, I said, Lord, maybe I'm missing something, because look at all of these people. And I mean, thousands of people come every single year to go to this place. And here I am standing right. By the way, I found out later, I stood in the same spot that President Trump stood in when he went and visited the first time. That may have been the problem. I don't know. But seriously, I stood in the same spot. Nothing. I'm teasing, please. We get emails, Josh, your humor's terrible. I know. It's a sense of humor. I'm working on it, okay? Oy. My stand-up comedy I do sitting down, so we're going to leave this alone right now and move on. But really, you know, I was standing, and I did. I began to pray. I said, Lord, I must be missing something. I don't know. Here I am in Jerusalem. I'm standing at the wall. Right up there is the place that the temple once stood in. And right now, you understand, on the Temple Mount, there are Muslim holy sites, not Jewish or Christian. There's the Al-Aqsa Mosque, which is to the right, and then there's the Dome of the Rock, which is that gold dome building that you see in the pictures right there. And we went up and looked at that stuff later on. But I thought, Lord, I'm missing something. I thought I would feel your presence here. And the Lord, you know, he puts up with us. He really does. But he spoke to my heart, and he spoke something beautiful.

He said, "Son, I want you to look around. Look at these people." He said, "What do they desire more than anything else?" I said, "Lord, I don't know." He said, they desire what once was here in this place, my presence. And then he reminded me of what Paul would write to the church at Corinth. "Don't you know that you are the temple of God?" And he spoke to my heart. He said, "Son, you don't have to come to Jerusalem. You don't have to come to the Wailing Wall. You don't have to be in Family Worship Center. You don't have to do anything." He said, "You can feel my presence and fellowship with me anytime that you want. Just say, 'Father, in the name of Jesus, Lord, I love you and I worship you.'" And I began to do just that. And then, at that moment, not because I was at the Wailing Wall, but because I am saved, born again, and the Spirit

worship you. And I began to do just that. And then, at that moment, not because I was at the Wailing Wall, but because I am saved, born again, and the Spirit of God is in me, I felt the presence of God standing there, and I began to worship in the name of Jesus right there in front of the Wailing Wall, and the Spirit of God, which once dwelt upon that mountaintop, was dwelling in my heart and in my life and was there present. Glory to God. Glory to God. Glory to God. Singers, musicians, you can make your way back, please. The Lord spoke to my heart, tell my people, just as then, now, my presence must fill the house. My presence. My dad is sitting up on the platform tonight, and his mother and his father, my grandparents, they're both in glory now. And I wish I had an opportunity to get to know them a little more than I did. And that, I won't go into detail with that, but you don't realize what you have till it's gone. You know? My grandfather, growing up Jewish in Berlin, Germany, had to leave. Their family had to leave. Because of the Nazis, they had to leave everything. They lost everything. My grandmother from France grew up a Catholic. And long story, they met, came together. Obviously, that's why I'm here. But my grandfather was saved beautifully so. He was a very intelligent man. He was very smart. He was very logical. But the Lord Jesus Christ was able to break through that hardened heart and save his soul. This was many years ago. He was very stoic. My grandmother, on the other hand, was very flamboyant. She would have expressions and everything. You know, it was something in her beautiful French accent. But the reason I'm bringing that up is this. In the later years of my grandmother's life, I didn't know that was the case, but in my conversations with her, there's something she would say over and over and over again. She would say, Joshua, we must have the presence of God. Dad has told me the stories of how at their house, and we're from Pittsburgh, Pennsylvania, that's where we're originally from, and at their house there, there would be times that they would come together, my grandmother, my grandfather, dad would be there, my aunt, my uncle, and they would begin to talk about the things of God, just fellowship. And suddenly, the Spirit of God would show up, literally invade and permeate that house. They didn't have to beg for it. They didn't have to plead for it. He just showed up. And he would move in their midst. And he said, Josh, it was just like waves as the Spirit of God would just move in that house. My grandmother, especially all of them, but my grandmother, when she would say that, Josh, we've got to have the presence of God, the moving and operation of the Holy Spirit. She wasn't just saying something. She was speaking from experience. She said, we've got to have it. Ladies and gentlemen, we've got to have it. We must have the presence of God, the Spirit of God moving in our hearts and in our lives. And tonight, as we bring this service to a close, I just want to reiterate to say, all of the activity that we do, talking about you, me, the church, all of the things, all of the education, all of the teaching, all of the buildings, the outreaches, everything that we would do, that we do, if the Spirit of God is not in it, if the Spirit of God does not anoint it,

if he does not anoint us, God help us. There's a world that is lost and dying that needs to hear about Jesus, and he has called every single one of you, every single one of you, to fulfill the Great Commission. And in these last days, we can have all the gold, all the silver, all the rubies, the diamonds, so to speak. We can have all of that. But if we don't have the presence of God, we will be as useless as the temple before the ark and the presence came in. And the last point, and probably the most important point, when that temple was finished and when it was dedicated, there were tens upon tens of thousands of sacrifices that were offered up to God. And Solomon would offer up a sacrifice, a burnt offering, and the fire would fall. And notice, the fire didn't fall anywhere other than on the sacrifice. The power of the church and the power and the presence of God comes to us on one account: the finished work of Jesus Christ on Calvary. The sacrifice. The sacrifice. If you are dry, if you are broken, if you feel that you have become weary in your heart and in your life, you need the presence of God to flood your soul one more time, to touch you. Well, where do I go? What happens? What do I do? Come back to the sacrifice, because that's where the fire falls. Come back to the cross. That's the cry to the church. That's the cry to you as an individual. Come back to the cross. I want us to stand here tonight, please. And I want us to go to prayer together. And I'm going to ask you for your faith. I'm going to ask you for your faith. We're going to pray and believe God to touch every heart, to touch every life, and that his presence would flood our soul. Heavenly Father, we come in the name of Jesus. Lord, I pray for your people. I ask you to touch them, to bless them, to meet every need. Lord, we stand here tonight and we give you praise and glory, and we ask that your presence would move, that your precious Holy Spirit would move in our midst, that, Lord, we would feel your presence, we would experience your presence every moment of the day, that you would lead us and that you would guide us, touch us, anoint us, and use us, Lord. We thank you so much that we can feel your Spirit. We don't have to go to Jerusalem, but right now, in the name of Jesus, we can feel your mighty hand, feel your power moving in our hearts and in our lives. Lord, we ask you and we seek you now, and we ask you for your presence to move in our midst, that Family Worship Center would be a church where the Spirit of God moves and hearts are touched and lives are changed. We ask it all in the name of Jesus. If you could sing that one more time, "No Other Name But Jesus," I would love to hear that, please. Just take a moment to worship the Lord and let his presence fill your heart and fill your soul. Hallelujah.

Josh, thank you for that powerful word, man. That was a great word. What a great reminder that we are his vessels, amen? And we're not only to be filled, but to stay filled. Well, don't forget to pray for Share-a-thon this week. And hey, look, bring someone with you Wednesday night. Don't come alone. God's doing big things. And if you're watching right now, come be a part of what God's doing here on Wednesday night. We want to see you here. Don't sit at home. Come be a part of it with us. We'll see you on Wednesday night. Love you guys. Well, Jesus.

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0: 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Welcome to the Story Behind the Song with Pastor Donnie Swaggart. A look at the words and background that inspired the most famous Christian hymns of the church.
2: Hello, everyone, and welcome to another edition of Story Behind the Song, the program where we take the great hymns of the church as well as the most popular Christian songs of the last century and bring them to you and share with you how they came about. This is the 9th season of Story Behind the Song, and it has proven to be one of the most popular programs on the entirety of Sun Life Broadcasting Network. And I pray that you are a faithful listener, a faithful viewer of the program, and I would encourage you to let others know about it. You know, it's something about when you know how a song came to be, and so many of these great hymns and great songs came about because of personal travail, problems, difficulties, but yet in the midst of that, God revealed himself to the writer, but not only revealed himself to them, but gave them a song. Music, without a doubt, you know, my dad always said that music was the second greatest force for righteousness in the world, second only to the preaching of the word. Even though I'm not a singer, I'm not a musician, but being raised in music, around music, my entire life, I have seen how music has touched hearts and touched lives. I have been in services where because of a song, the Spirit of the Lord took over, and it was like the Holy Spirit was preaching a sermon through that song. And actually, I've said this many times, and I'll keep saying it again, that an anointed song is nothing more than

singing is the most important form of music in an evangelical church. Christian song is the overflow of the Christian heart. If our hearts are full, then our singing will be full. Hymn singing reflects a congregation's spiritual vitality and their response to God's grace. A spiritual church is a singing church. And I want to pause there and make another statement that Dad always made. He said, you can determine the spirituality of a church by their music. What a statement. Throughout church history, great periods of spiritual fervor and revival have always been accompanied by a renewed interest in congregational singing. Historians have stated that Martin Luther won more converts to Christ during his encouragement of congregational singing than even through his strong preaching and teaching. Of the Wesleys, John and Charles, it was said that for every person they won with their preaching, 10 were won with their singing. Now think about that. Singing does at least as much preaching to impress the Word of God upon people's minds. Ever since God first called me, the importance of praise expressed in song has grown upon me. That statement was made by D.L. Moody in the 19th century. And of course, Brother Moody was known for his use of Ira Sankey, who was considered the greatest worship leader of his day. But not only that, even in secular circles, he was considered one of America's greatest singers. And so it has been through the ages, even to the present time, the songs of Martin Luther, Isaac Watts, Charles Wesley, John Newton, Ira Sankey, Philip Bliss, Fanny Crosby, John Peterson, and other contemporaries have been used providentially by a sovereign God to challenge the unbeliever, to edify the saint, and to fan revival fires. You know, every move of God produces its own music. Every move of God stirs in the hearts of individuals to write songs that the Holy Spirit gives them. The song that we are presenting to you today is a very special song to me. It's one of my favorites. But before I get into that, I want to read two verses that will set the stage. In Isaiah chapter 41 in verse 8, the word of the Lord says, "But you, O Israel, are my servant, Jacob, whom I have chosen, the seed of Abraham, my friend." And then in James chapter 2, verse 23, the word of the Lord says, "And the scripture was fulfilled, which said, Abraham believed God, and it was imputed unto him for righteousness, and he was called the friend of God." What a statement. He was called the friend of God. The song that we're bringing to you today, it's titled, "I Am a Friend of God." You know, before I get into the song, I'm a runner. I've been a runner for almost 45 years. It's been a part of my life, the entirety of my adult life. And I try to run 7 days a week, and most weeks I do run 7 days a week. And when I'm home, Monday through Friday, I get up at 4:20 every morning. And by 4:30, I'm changed and I'm on the road running to get it out of the way. And when I run, I always listen to music. I have my earbuds in my ear and I listen to music. I listen to songs that helps me and that are rhythmic, that help me get into a stride with my breathing and my running to help me in my pacing as I run. And the song we're featuring today is one of my favorite running songs, the song written by Israel Houghton, "I Am a Friend of God." Israel Houghton was born in Oceanside, California in 1971. He did not have a typical upbringing. Matter of fact, he was born and when he came in, it was a situation, his mother got pregnant with him and family members encouraged her to have an abortion. But she didn't. And of course, Israel grew up, gave his heart to the Lord, and became one of America's most accomplished and renowned praise and worship leaders. Matter of fact, being the worship leader at Lakewood Church in Houston, Texas for many years. And the young man has had his share.

share of difficulties in life, as we all have. But you know, God's grace is greater than our failures. But this song, I Am a Friend of God, it set the praise and worship genre afire when it was released in the early 2000s, and it just swept the nation. Churches were singing it. Singers were singing it. It just became a staple. And as I said, it's one of my favorite songs to run to. But the reason why that in this that I'm presenting to you, I'm not presenting so much the history of Israel and how he wrote this song, but the fact that this song was one of the most controversial songs of the early 2000s. As much as it was loved and accepted and sung by many in the church, there were some who greatly opposed this song, which baffles me still to this day. It stirred, as I said, religious controversy in circles, mainly out of the Reformed camp. Now, Reformed theology, that is the theology, those people that follow that, they follow the teachings of John Calvin. The centerpiece of their theology is preselection, predestination, in that God, the Godhead, somewhere long before man was ever created, the Godhead predetermined who would be saved and who would be lost. And determining those who would be saved, they have no choice but to get saved. And to those that have already been preselected to be damned to hell, they've already been damned, and there's absolutely nothing that they can do about it. Well, I reject that. I believe wholeheartedly, for God so loved the world that he gave his only begotten Son, that whosoever believes in him should not perish but have everlasting life. I am 100% opposed to Reformed theology. Now, this is what they said. The argument was that it was to say that you are a friend of God is like calling Jesus your best friend. And I'm thinking to myself when I read this, if he's not your best friend, then you got a problem if you're a child of God. They went on to say how that it took away from the holiness and the awe of God. And I reject that completely. It is a praise song. It is a song of adoration to the Lord. The Reformed people, they have kind of a, by and large, they are opposed to much of what we call modern praise and worship. And I'm not here saying that all songs that fall in the category of modern praise and worship are good. A lot of them are not. Which, if you look at the hymn book, there's a lot of songs in the hymn book. They're really not any good. And matter of fact, nobody sings them. They just take up space in the hymn book. But their argument is that, let me preface by saying this. They almost reject any music that doesn't come from the hymn book. And it's like saying that they are making the statement that God has not anointed anyone since the hymn writers to write good, godly music. Well, I reject that completely. God works and moves through every generation and every century, and he gives individuals insight, knowledge, revelation, and he gives songwriters songs that glorify him. Now, let me just say, I wrote this down before we started taping because I didn't want to forget it. This is what I wrote. For the Christian to not to be able to say that God is not only my king, my Lord, my Savior, but my friend as well, goes against the very foundation of fellowship and relationship. I want to boldly and loudly proclaim that I am a friend of God. And if you're saved, you can say, I am a friend of God. He is my elder brother, my hope, my joy, my peace. He is my justification. He is my sanctification, but he's also my friend.
While we must always recognize the holiness of God, at the same time, we must never forget that our Father is also our friend. And if your Father is not your friend, then I feel sorry for you. My earthly father was not only my father, but he was my friend. My mother is my friend. And I pray that I'm a friend to Gabriel, Jennifer, and Matthew, as well as being their parent. But as a child of God, fellowship, communion with the Lord also involves friendship. That's the first level of salvation, becoming a friend with the Creator of the world, the Savior of the world. And so to have the argument that we are not to talk about being or sing about being a friend of God, I just find it completely foreign to everything concerning my relationship with the Lord. As I said a moment ago, I boldly declare that I am a friend of God. Every morning when I come in from running and I sit down, drink my cup of tea, and begin to pray and seek the Lord for His help that day, I come before Him as my Lord, my Savior, my helper, but also my friend, my closest confidant, the one that I can pour out my heart to, the one that I can share things in my heart that I may not feel comfortable with sharing with other human beings. But I know that as my Heavenly Father, that as my Lord and Savior, He is also my friend. I don't want to come across as being too hostile toward the Reformed people. Well, yeah, I do. Okay. I just need to quit beating around the bush. I reject that attitude completely. I reject that thought or that idea that we cannot express our relationship with God in terms of friendship. I just reject that completely. And I feel sorry for those people. You know, they have an idea that if the song is not out of the hymn book, it shouldn't be sung. Well, I reject that as well. Well, I could go on talking for hours with my disagreement over that line of theology, but I don't want to spend all the time in doing that. I just want to say this before we go into the song. Never forget that you can say, I am a friend of God. Never forget, you can say, I have a friend in the highest office, not in the land, but the world, the King of Kings and the Lord of Lords. Israel Houghton and his band New Breed, they have recorded, I think, over 13 albums. He has won 15 Dove Awards in the last 20 years of his career. And the Lord has used him. As I said, I'm not minimizing the fact that the brother has had some difficulties in his life, but so many of you have had difficulties as well. But we should never overlook and discount the grace of God. Well, we've talked about a friend of God. We've talked about what the Bible says about it, what I believe about it, what I think you should believe about it. Now, let's go beyond that. Let's go into the studio with our singers, our musicians, our band, and let's hear one of my favorite, not only songs, but one of my favorite running songs. And if you're a runner, I hope you'll download it and start using it to run to as well. So here it is, the great song, I Am a Friend of God.

What a song. And I think our people, our singers, our musicians, I think they are the best, and I think they do a great job. And I know you do as well. So, could I ask you to do something for me? Could I ask you to let others know about this program, a story behind the song? And I want to hear from you. If you enjoy it, please send us an email, send us a text, and let us know how much you enjoy the story behind the song. But one caveat, I have so many of you sending songs their uncle wrote or their mother wrote, asking me to feature it, but that's not what we're doing here. These are songs that the world knows, so keep that in mind. But we do want to hear from you. Let us know how much the story behind the song blesses you. All right, we're going to go back in one more time and hear a little bit of I Am a Friend of God.

0: thanks for joining us for the story behind the song with Pastor Donnie Swaggart. 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

Do you have something to be thankful for? Do you have something to be grateful for this morning? Come on, all over this room, can you lift your praises to him? Lord, we give you our highest praise. Oh, Heavenly Father, you've been so good to us. Lord, we're so undeserving. What have we done, Lord, to deserve this kind of love? Yet you would give your son to die in our place, to set us free.

Thank you, Jesus. The Lamb that died for me. Thank you, Lord. Thank you for the Lamb that died for me. Grace, let's go back into that if you don't mind. The Lamb that died for me. We have to remember that, church. He's the Lamb that died for us. He paid it all. He paid it all. So let's lift our hands. Let's go back into this worship song. Let's thank Jesus for all that he's done for us, for paying the price for us.

0: Thank you, Jesus. Thank you, Father. Man, the words of that song are so powerful. So powerful. Thank you, Lord. Thank you, Jesus. Man, his presence is in this room right now, isn't it? You may be seated. You may be seated. It's so good to see each and every one of you this beautiful morning. Got a little bit of fall weather for Louisiana anyway. Some people from north saying this is still summer weather, but for us Louisianans, this is fall weather. So just so glad to have a little bit of cool weather. I want to turn your attention now to the screens for our wonderful announcements.
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0: One thing I want to add to that, if you're a first-time visitor here this morning, we have a gift for you out in the lobby. So please, if you're here this morning, I'm not going to embarrass you, make you raise your hands, but I'd love for you to go to the lobby and meet our team there. Two quick announcements I want to elaborate on. One is the men's barbecue. I would love for every man to be there. It's very important that we lead the way in that, man. And if you want to volunteer for that, we need some help. So we need you to volunteer for that. If you can, meet with William and Pastor Dale in the choir room behind. We need some help with that. It's real important. Won't be a long meeting. Blessed are the short-winded, for they shall speak again. It'll be a quick meeting, but we'd love for you to be a part of that. And then tonight, come back for tonight, a very special service. The one and only Joshua Rosenstern, Pastor Joshua Rosenstern. It will be very insightful, I promise. Ha. Ha ha. We have 30 new Media Church members this morning, which brings the grand total up to 66,691. Let's give a round of praise for that. Amen. God is so good. God is so good. In Arkansas, we have Bobby, Marley. In California, we have Melissa, Charlene, William. In Georgia, we have Annette. Illinois, we have Bill, Mel, Pat, Robert. Kentucky, we have Sherris. Louisiana, we have Vicky. Massachusetts, we have Desser. Missouri, we have Gary, Sean. North Carolina is Mary. Nevada is Roland. New York, Dorothy. Ohio, Marie. Pennsylvania, Thomas. South Carolina, Cynthia, Jack. Tennessee, Carol, Cecil. Texas, David, Karen, Shirley. Washington, Justina. West Virginia, Bonnie. And from Sweden, we have Adam from Sweden. Would you stand up, Family Worship Center, and let's welcome our Media Church members here this morning. Look in that camera and welcome our Media Church members this morning. Now it's time for the Resurrection Band and Choir, and it's going to be a special song. Y'all take it away.

where your praise comes from this morning? Come on, Robin, let's pick that back up, because I don't think they know where their praise came from this morning. Do you know where your praise came from this morning? Come on. Come on, we got to praise him in the good times and in the bad times. We got to praise him in the slow times. We got to praise him when it's hard. We got to praise him when it's easy. Know where your praise comes from. Pick it back.

It's from you, Lord. Thank you. We know where our praise comes from. Amen? Man, that was swinging. I love that. That was a jam session right there. That was awesome. Thank you, Lord. Thank you, Jesus. I do want to turn the tone of the service a little bit. Now, I feel led to pray over healing this morning. So, Brian, if you could give me a little something. And if you need healing in your body and if you need healing this morning, our pastors are coming and we want to pray for you this morning. As Pastor Donnie said, healing isn't coming. Healing isn't some far way off. It's here. God's doing it right now. So I want you to come up here right now. If you need healing in your body, if you need any need, not just healing, any need you're longing for and belonging for, I want you to come to these altars.

Come believing. This is a doubt-free zone. We will not doubt in this moment. Those of you back at home, if you're right now watching, I want you to make an altar at your home. Make it an act of worship. Now do whatever you can do. Raise your hands and get on your knees.

Let's trust in him right now. I want to pray over those in the altar right now first. And then we're going to turn and we're going to turn to the camera and pray for everyone in the camera. Dear Heavenly Father, I just thank you for each soul that is represented in this altar right now, Father. I thank you for each healing that's going to take place, Father. I thank you for sending your son 2,000 years ago, beaten and flogged for such a moment as this. We will walk in your healing right now, Father. We are healed. We're going to believe it and we're going to claim it. Father, your word says it. We believe it and that settles it. We are going to walk in healing in the name of Jesus. Whether it happens the moment we leave this altar or it happens, the process begins as we walk away, Father. It is in your hands, but we are going to thank you for the healing that is taking place right now, Father. You are a God of miracles. You are still the way maker. You are still the healer. You are still on the throne. That has not changed. So we thank you for the healing that is going to take place in this room this morning, Father. In your name we pray. Amen. Now I want all of us to turn to the camera. I want to pray for those at home right now because you are very much a part of this moment. And God can touch you right where you're at. Your healing can happen right where you're at. Dear Heavenly Father, we pray for those at their home and by television right now, Father. I pray that you touch them in the moment where they're at, Father. We thank you for the same healing process that has either happened or is beginning right now in their life, Lord. I pray strength over them. I pray endurance over them, Father. I pray that they thank you through this process, however long it may take, Father, because you are our healer, Lord. We pray healing over them right now, Father. We pray restoration over them right now, Father. We pray breakthrough over them right now, Lord. We thank you for all that you've done and all that you're going to do. And we love you and praise you. In your name we pray.

0: Amen. Amen, amen. Man, there's such a sweet spirit in this room this morning. Amen. Amen, amen. Well, we have a very special song special this morning. It's that special. Lexi and her dad, Lester, are going to sing together this morning a song special for us. Y'all come on out. I've gotten to know Lester just recently, and he's become a friend very quickly, and we're very honored to have you guys back this morning and can't wait to see what God does. Y'all give him a great hand of applause this morning.
1: Amen, church. It's such an honor to sing with my daughter this morning.

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Sing it from that bridge real quick. Let's be thankful. There's a theme here this morning. I don't know if you've noticed that, but God's speaking to us this morning. There's a theme. Let's be grateful. We just prayed for healing. Now let's be grateful for the healing that's going to take place. Pick it up in that bridge. And

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We love you. We worship you in this house, Father. We thank you. We are so grateful, and we thank you, Father, for all that you have done. God, we just love you. Thank you for your sweet presence this morning, Lord. From start to finish, Father, you have been with us every step of the way this morning, Lord. We just love and we praise you, Father. Thank you. We are grateful, Father.

We are grateful for you, Lord. We are grateful for the things that you have done. We are thankful for the things that you're doing. And we're thankful for the things that you're going to do in our life, Father. We are so grateful, Lord. Grateful, Father. We love you, Lord. In your name we pray. Amen and amen. Woo! That was awesome. Amazing. Thank y'all so much. So special. I love it. Well, stay standing. Now we get the opportunity to worship God through our tithe and our offering. So ushers, if you can go ahead and bring the boxes, that would be amazing. Don't you love being able to worship God through your tithes and your offering? You're such a giving church. We just thank you. Give yourselves a round of applause. Such a giving church. And be in prayer this week for Share-a-thon as well. We're going to pray for that as well at this moment. I just love, I've said this before, Sister Frances, but I love what God does every month. It's a miracle. Every month what God does. And we get to be a small part of that. So let's pray over this offering. And you can give online safely and securely. If you're not here, please do so. But we love you guys and thank you for being such a giving church. Dear Heavenly Father, we just love you, Lord. We thank you for this opportunity to worship you through our tithe and our offering, Father. I pray blessings over those who are partaking in it, Father. Bless them, Lord. Give us wisdom here to steward what you have put in our hands, Father. Lord, and I pray a special prayer over the Share-a-thon this week, Father. Do what you can only do in that Share-a-thon, Father, for you know the calling that you've put on this house and this network to reach the world, to teach them about you and the message of the cross. So I pray, Father, that you give us the wisdom, Father, and you do what only you can do, and you supply all the needs according to your riches and your glory, Father. So thank you for this opportunity to give to you, Lord. In your precious name we pray. Amen.

0: want to thank him. Man, it's been a wonderful service so far, hasn't it? Thank you, band and musicians. Man, it's been a great day. Thank you guys so much. Y'all are incredible. Give them a round of applause. They don't just show up and do this. They put countless hours of prayer and hard work into this. Thank you guys so much. Well, as you can tell, Pastor Donnie, as he said, he's away representing us with that church celebrating their anniversary, and Dr. Gabe and Jill have on a much-needed time away celebrating birthdays and anniversaries, and so we're so thankful for them to be able to do that, and so we get the honor of getting Dr. Don Paul Gray this morning. Amen? Amen? Before you come, Dr. Gray, I just want to say thank you for all your years of service here on behalf of Sister Frances and Donnie and Gabe and the whole team. Thank you for that, and thank you for being a friend of my family, and thank you for welcoming here so much. It's meant so much to me. Thank you.
1: Thank you, Pastor Jeff. Let me come over here to Brother Swigert's chair. It's not really his chair, but it's his style. So I'll come over here if you don't mind. Amen. We've had a wonderful service, haven't we? Incredible. And I trust and hope that you've involved yourself in it. I so enjoyed my dear brother over here to my left.

dancing down here in the spirit. I enjoyed that so much, my friend. I tell you, I'm glad you're free to dance like that, and not only free to do it, but he's good at it. But I watched him. Well, it's a wonderful day to be in the Lord, but we miss Pastor Donnie and Pastor Gabe. And most of all, we miss Pastor Jimmy. I miss my general, my hero, Brother Swigert. I have loved him and honored him and tried to stay close to him for many years. I first heard Brother Swigert preach in 1962 at Oak Cliff Assembly in Dallas. I was a student at Southwestern, and the students drove up there and got involved in that revival, and oh, what a revival it was. And then down through the years, I've been able to have fellowship and be around them. Some of you know that Pastor Donnie was one of my students at Southwestern. And so it was our relationship as a professor-student that continued our friendship with the Swigerts. And it was Pastor Donnie that sort of recommended me to come here in the 80s to build the college. So I appreciate my students. And I appreciate most of all Brother and Sister Swigert. Let me turn, if I could, to say a word to Sister Swigert. Sister Swigert, so good to see you today. We miss your dear husband, and we love him dearly. We love you as well. Everything we say about him, thank you. Everything we say about him, we apply to you, because the two of you are one. He's in heaven. Someday we'll see him. But right now, thankful that we've got you here. God bless you for being with us. Amen. I want you to open your Bibles, if you would, please, to the wonderful verse in Ephesians chapter 6, verse 18. I worked hard and prayed much about this message today, and I believe the Lord has given me something for you, not just for each of you in this auditorium here today, this sanctuary, but maybe a million people out there that's watching, maybe 10 million people or more that's watching around the world. My dear wife is watching in Los Angeles. She and her sister flew out there a few days ago to be with my middle son, Ryan, and they are vacationing out there with him, so send up a prayer for Donna. She'll be flying back in on Wednesday night, but I give greetings to my wife in L.A. I've got a brother-in-law and a sister watching in the Seattle, Washington area, and so I give greetings to Stan and Sue Drew. They're the ones that came down here in the 80s to help me put the college together. And lots of other people all across this world are watching today. I have friends in Brussels, Belgium watching, where I taught at that seminary for a number of years. But I want to talk about something that you and I have heard about so many times. We've heard it so many times here in this church. And that is simply this: if you don't quit, God won't quit. I've heard Brother Swigert say that 100 times or more. If you don't quit, God won't quit. Can I hear an amen? I want to talk about perseverance. Perseverance in the will of God. There's a difference. Perseverance in the will of God. In Ephesians chapter 6, verse 18, the Apostle Paul said, after he gave that discourse on the whole armor of God, he said, praying always with all prayer and supplication in the Spirit, watching thereunto, he says, with all perseverance and supplication for all the saints. That word is only used once in your New Testament.
perseverance. Now I want you to turn, if you would please, to St. Luke's Gospel, chapter 11, and I'll begin reading with verse number 8 and end with verse number 13. I say unto you, though he will not rise, this is a parable that the Lord is giving. I say unto you, though he will not rise, because he is a friend, yet because of his importunity, he will rise and give him as many as he has needs. And I say unto you, listen to these words, ask and it shall be given you. Seek and you shall find. Knock and it shall be opened unto you. For every one of you that asks receives, and he that seeks finds, and he that knocks, it shall be opened, our blessed Lord said. And verse 13, if you then being evil, know how to give good gifts unto your children, how much more, think about that, shall your heavenly Father give the Holy Spirit to them that ask him? Would you bow your heads for prayer? Father, we thank you for the wonderful service we've had thus far. We thank you for the music, Lord, oh my, the worship, the anointing on the music. As we get caught up in praise and worship to you, we thank you for it, Lord. We sense your presence here. You're here to touch lives, not just the hundreds who have gathered here in this sanctuary in Baton Rouge, but all across the world. Touch them in Canada, all across America, in Central America, South America, in Europe, Lord, in Asia, in Africa. Touch your people, Lord. Strengthen them. Minister to people in India and other places of the earth, Lord. We give you praise for it. Change lives. Fill people with the Holy Spirit. We pray in Jesus' name. In Jesus' name we pray. And everybody said, amen and amen. There's a story found about David in 1 Samuel chapter 13. I've often preached this message. I call it my zigzag sermon. It's the story of Ziglag. It's the story of David at a major turning point in his life. He had been out there running as a fugitive and as an outlaw from King Saul for a number of years. He with his mighty men, 600 brave, strong men that labored and fought with him. He had spent some time with the Philistines, and in 1 Samuel chapter 29, when you study, you can tell he's totally out of the will of God for his life. He's out there conversing with the kings of the Philistines and asking to join them that he might fight with them against King Saul. I'm sure you've read about that. He asked them, and the king consulted with the generals. And after they consulted for a while, they came back to David and they said, the generals are not pleased that you would come and join us to fight against Israel. They think you might betray us. And so, no, we don't want you to join us. And upon hearing that, David turned to his mighty men and said something like this, they don't want us. We're not needed here. We're going back to Ziglag where our family's at. And so they leave the Philistines and journey for 3 days. And in 3 days they look up across the horizon and they see smoke and they wonder what has happened. And when they get to the village, they see that the village has been burned and all the children are gone. All of the kids are gone. All the animals are gone. The buildings have been burnt down. And as they gather there,
David with his mighty men, they look around and see their families gone. They see their livestock gone. They see their houses burned down. And the Bible says, and they wept. They wept. And someone had the audacity to even talk about stoning David. And he overheard it. He thought to himself, what in the world can we do? What can I do, Lord? I don't know what all was going on in David's life. But the truth is, he had been out of the will of God for his life for about a year and a half. Think about that. And now he comes back and he's got a disaster on his hands. He's got a big problem on his hands. He was away when he ought to have been home to protect his family from the Amalekites. But he was gone doing things he shouldn't have been, considering things that he shouldn't have even considered. So he weeps, he cries. Finally, he consults with the priest and says to the priest, I don't know what to do. Let's check it out and find out. Bring the ephod. Bring the Urim and the Thummim. Let's see what God will say. Should I pursue the enemy or not? They take that moment and they test the Lord. And the answer that the priest interprets to David says is, God says, pursue the enemy. Here, the women are all gone. The children are gone. The livestock is gone. The buildings are burned down. They're weeping. They're crying. They're talking about stoning David. But David strengthens himself. And he says, men, we're not going to stand for it. We're going to get up. And we're going to do something about it. And the Bible says that 200 of them didn't want to go. He let them stay. But 400 of them started on a journey to the enemy to try to recover family and friends and their wealth. And when they got there, they found them, the Amalekites. They smote them, verse 17. And David smote them from twilight even to the evening of the next day. That's a long fight. From twilight to evening of the next day. And verse 18, and David recovered all that the Amalekites had carried away. And verse 19 says, and there was nothing lacking. They covered all. And they went back to Ziklag. I've often wondered, what if he had just become paralyzed back at Ziklag and said, men, I don't know what to do. It's over. My life is over. I guess I'm going back to Bethlehem, where I'm from. What if he had not done the will of God and stepped back into the battle? The truth is, he did the will of God. He understood what was before him, and they pursued the enemy and got there and defeated their enemy and got their families back, got their wealth back, and got everything the Amalekites had and got it all. But that's not all the story of David. If that had not happened, then 2 Samuel chapter 2, verse 4 would not have happened. Because after he recovered all, they went back to Ziklag for a few days. And then he told his family, he said, we're all moving. Well, where are we going, David? We're going to Hebron. And he moved the 600 people with their families and their livestock and all their friends. And they left Ziklag and they journeyed to Hebron. And when they got to Hebron, it says in 2 Samuel chapter 2, verse 4, it says in chapter 1, he learns that King Saul had died and Jonathan had died, and the great battle that he wanted to be involved in went the way for the Philistines against Israel, and the Israelites lost that battle. King Saul was killed. He killed him. Well, they hurt him, but then he killed himself. And then it says in the scriptures that a runner came and told David about it. And David, of course, wept. But in chapter 2, it says here, the men of Judah

came to Hebron, and there they anointed David king over the house of Judah. Think about that. At the end of that long, unbelievable time of being outside the will of God, being chased by Saul, finally he does the right thing. He recovers his family and he says, let's go back to Hebron. That's in the land of Judah. Let's get out of the land of the Philistines. Let's go back to family. When the people hear about it, David's come home. David's back in Hebron. His mighty men are back in Hebron. And the people got together and they said, well, King Saul is dead. We've got to do something. Let's go see him. And the elders walked together and they made him the king. And he served as the king for Israel for 40 years, just like Samuel said it would happen. But what happened? He pursued. He pursued the enemy. In Romans chapter 8, verse 31, it says, what shall we say then to these things? If God be for us, if God be for us, Paul writes. I love this verse. Paul says, what shall we say to these things? If God be for us, I ask you, my friend, are you serving the Lord? If you are, God is for you, not against you. If God be for us, who can be against us? And then he writes in verse 37, nay, in all these things, we are more than conquerors through Jesus Christ, our Lord. I want you to turn in your Bibles, if you would, to St. Luke chapter 11, verses 5 through 13. The Lord gives a parable. It's an incredible story. He gives the parable of a neighbor needing bread. He says that a neighbor finds himself at night with a visitor, shows up unexpected, and the man is hungry. And so this man goes out to his other neighbor and says, I need bread. Chapter 11, verse 1 and following. He says, I need bread. He asked for three loaves of bread. And the neighbor, obviously it's at night and he's very likely in bed. He hears the noise and he tries to dissuade the person that's wanting the bread. Don't bother me. Sounds like when you read the story, maybe he's got some kind of a bread store, a grocery store or something there, selling bread. He says, don't bother us. Our children are in bed. We're not open. We cannot help you. But the Lord gives this parable to show something, because the man that needed the bread just didn't stop. He just kept on. He persevered. He kept crying out. The scripture uses that word importunity. He kept asking, he kept beseeching, he kept begging, he kept desiring. And finally, after a repeated number of times, the man gets up and goes to the shelf and takes three loaves of bread and carries it to him, I'm sure with great reluctance and anger, opens the door and probably throws it to him. Here's your bread. Now get out and leave me alone. I'm sure that's the way he felt. That's probably the way you and I would have felt. He takes his bread. But the Lord takes this story and makes it a parable and says, I want to give you a divine principle, a very important principle, and it has to do with perseverance. He says in verse 9, and I say unto you, these are the words of the Lord now to the disciples, I say unto you, ask, and it shall be given you. Notice the next level. Seek, and you shall find. Knock, and it shall be opened unto you. For everyone that asks receives, he that seeks finds, and him that knocks, it shall be opened unto him. I'm talking about the prayer of perseverance and the prayer of importunity, the prayer that just won't let go. If you won't quit, God won't quit.

Have we heard that enough around here? If you won't quit, God won't quit. If you'll do the will of God, if you'll walk in the will of God, if you'll get up and dust yourself off and try again, God will be with you. Can I hear it? Amen. In Ephesians chapter 6, verses 10 through 18, we have Paul teaching on the subject of the whole armor of God. If you study that whole chapter, you'll read he's talking about spiritual warfare. So many Christians do not realize if you're going to be a child of God, you're going to have to fight the devil every day of your life. Did you hear me, church? If you're going to be a child of God and be an overcomer and walk in blessing and walk in victory, it will be a battle and a fight every day of your life. If it's not physical in your body, it'll be financial, or it can be in your home, it can be in your family, on your job. You'll deal with the powers of the enemy in all of your life as long as you live. But I want you to see this. He talks about putting on the whole armor of God. The whole armor of God. He talks about the importance of wearing the helmet of salvation. He discusses holding up the shield of faith. He talks about having your loins girt about with truth. He talks about having the shoes of peace, the sandals of peace. He talks about the sword of the Spirit. All of that. If you understand that, you understand spiritual warfare, you've got to be ready. That last point he makes there about the sword of the Spirit, which is the Word of God. That, my friend, is your greatest force for God to be an overcomer, is to know the Word and live the Word. But I want you to notice something about this whole chapter. In Ephesians chapter 6, he ends up this subject of spiritual warfare, and he says, and finally, this is what you must do. And I'm sure he meant it every day of your life. Praying always, verse 18. Put that up if you would. Praying always with all prayer. Look at that, all prayer. Everything you do, pray about it. When you go to work, pray about it. Before you get married, pray about it. Before you get a divorce, pray about it. Before you change jobs, pray much about it. Praying always, always with all prayer. And that next word, supplication, that's talking about fervent petitions, fervency, petitions. Not just once, not just twice, but keep on praying, keep on asking, keep on knocking, keep on seeking. With supplication in the Spirit, it says, that word Spirit is pneuma, the Holy Spirit. And it says, and watching thereunto, and there's that word, and all perseverance. What does perseverance mean? It means just not willing to let go, not willing to give up. It means to implore, to beseech, to be fervent, to petition, and to not let go. It means when you are praying about God's will for your life, you just never stop praying about God's will for your life until God answers the prayer. In just a few moments, I'm going to tell you a story that's going to blow you away. But before I do, I've got to remind you of the story that went on in Capernaum in Mark chapter 2, verses 1 through 12. This is the story of a man that was very sick with palsy. Mark chapter 2. Christ and the 12 had come into Capernaum, and they had entered into a house. Some believe that it was Peter's mother-in-law's house. They entered to a house, and the crowds come about, and they fill this house up with lots of people, totally packed. But a man that has palsy, that lives somewhere in the neighborhood, hears about it. You're familiar with the story. He finds four friends, and you know what they do? They pick him up on a pallet or on some kind of a mobile bed of some kind. They pick him up, four people, one on each corner, and they carry him. He says to his four friends, by the way, everybody ought to have four.

or friends. You never know when you need them. He says to his four friends, I hear that Jesus is down the block and around the corner. Would you take me to him? The Bible says that they carried him to the house, and when they got there, they could not get in the front door. They try, they see if there's any way possible. There was crowds all around that house. The house was full. And I don't know who had the idea, if it was the man sick with palsy or if it was one of the four. But someone said, well, let's just try to get him to the roof of the house and let's tear the roof open. And so they do it. They some way hoist him, I guess on ropes, up the side of the house, and they get him to the roof. And then they lay him aside, I'm sure, and they start tearing the shingles off that roof. Can you imagine that? I would say there's some perseverance here. They tear the shingles off the roof, and they open it up wide enough. It's got to be a pretty good wide area. They grab the rope, and they start letting him down. And all of a sudden, the Lord and Savior Jesus Christ is down there teaching and talking and giving divine truths to the people who are listening. And he looks up, and he sees a man coming through the ceiling. It doesn't bother him at all. He's God. He knows what's going on. The man is dropped right there in front of him. And there he is. And the Lord looks at the crowd, and the Lord looks at him. And in a little while, the Lord speaks to him and says to him, thy sins be forgiven thee. That's probably not what the man wanted, but probably what he needed. Well, I'm sure it was. If the Lord did it, that's what he needed. But after he spoke words of forgiveness to the man for his sins, he talked to the crowd for just a moment, and then he looked back at the man, and he says, I say unto thee, arise, take up your bed, and walk. And verse 12 says, and immediately he arose. What happened? The power of God hit him. The power of the healing virtue of heaven touched him from the top of his head to the sole of his feet, and he stood up, and he carried his bed and walked out of there healed and made whole because he persevered in the will of God, and he got his miracle. Can I hear an amen? Well, there's one more great story that I must tell you. It's found in Mark chapter 5. It's talking about perseverance. In Mark chapter 5, it's the story of the lady that hemorrhages with blood. Verse 25, it says, a certain woman had an issue of blood for 12 years. Can you imagine being sick for 12 years? She spent all that she had on doctors and did not get any better. What the Bible says. Suffered, it says, verse 26, many things of physicians. Spent all of her money. Continued to be very sick. But on a certain day, somebody came by her and said, do you know that the man Jesus of Nazareth is coming to our town? Do you know that Jesus is coming by? And she had heard about him. And she thought, I've got to get to him. Now imagine this little lady. She had the hemorrhage of blood 12 years. That means that she was frail. That means she was thin. That means she had very little energy. She had lost much blood. That means that she was sick, weak, and could barely walk. Think about that. She just was barely alive. But in her heart, she said, if I can get to Jesus, if I can persevere and get to Jesus, I might get my miracle. The Bible says when she got there, the crowd was there
But what did she do? She pressed her way through. I'm watching her. I'm seeing the crowd. I see the Lord in my mind up there, hundreds and maybe 1,000 people around him. And she says, sir, excuse me, can I get by you? Sir, can I get by you? Sir, can I get by you there, please? Would you mind letting me get by you? And she pushed her way through the crowd. She pushed on. She pushed on and she thought, I don't even have to hear his voice. If I can just touch his clothes, if I can touch the hem of his garment. Some people believe that by the time she got there, she fell on the ground and reached up and touched the hem of the garment. She touched it. And the moment she did, the power of God, the power of the Holy Spirit from the throne of God through the life of Jesus touched her, hit her on the top of the head and went through her body, and she was healed of that hemorrhaging disease. She knew it. She knew it. She knew it immediately. I'm healed. She knew it. And I'm sure by this time she's standing up. She stands up. She felt her in her body. She was healed of the plague. The Lord spoke to her. And spoke words of healing to her life. The Lord says, I felt virtue. I felt virtue. Have you ever felt that virtue? Have you ever felt the power of God? I have. Many of you felt the power of God. The virtue of heaven. It comes through Christ to you and to me. She felt the virtue, the power of God, the power of the Holy Spirit came through Christ and touched her and healed her. I'm convinced she not only stopped the hemorrhaging, but God gave her a blood transfusion. She probably needed 2 or 3 pints, maybe more than that. And God gave her a blood transfusion. And when she walked away from there, if the doctors had checked her out, they'd say, lady, everything looks good. All your numbers are good. Everything's good. You are as fit as can be, and God bless you. That's what the doctor would have said. She got her miracle. What did she do? She pressed her way through the crowd. If you don't quit, God won't quit. If you don't quit, if you don't give up, if you, and I'm talking about perseverance in the will of God, Not in your own thoughts, in your own carnal ways. Perseverance in the will of God. So pray much about the will of God for your life on whatever you're dealing with. Some of you have been praying about something for many years, and you know it's God's will, but it hasn't come to pass yet. Don't give up. Don't give up. I want to tell you a quick story. Well, it's not very quick. It's a kind of a long story. I told this story to Ruth and Casey the other day, and it inspired, as I told it to them, I knew I had to come and tell it to you. I was in Mobile pastoring. Don and I were pastoring Knowwood Assembly. We were there for a number of years. After we left here, after we built the college, we went to Knowwood and pastored that church, Knowwood Assembly, for many years. The Lord helped us. We saw a great work established there. After that, we left and went back to the Dallas area where we were for many, many, many years. But while I was at Knowwood, my secretary, Carolyn, arranged for me to go to the hospital to be with the family because a certain lady in our church was having a major surgery. And as a pastor, I tried to always be there for major surgeries. I went into that hospital. And there in the waiting room, after I prayed for the lady, I went to the waiting room. I knew it was a critical surgery. And as a pastor, I wanted to stay close by in case something happened that was not good news. So I went into the waiting room, and there was about 6 family members of this lady having surgery in there waiting and praying. I walked over there and sat down and met him. One of the ladies, whose name was Francine Tapia, T-A-P-I-A, Tapia, who was a member of our church. I did not know her, but she said, Brother Gray, may I tell you a story?
And I said, well, sure, we're just sitting there. We knew we'd be there for an hour or two.

And she said, I've got a story. If you haven't heard this, I want to tell it to you. She said, it'll bless you. And I said, I'd love to hear it. She said, have you ever watched that TV show where they would expose things that happened on television in terms of the news? I don't remember now the name of the TV show, but I remember seeing those type of shows. I said, yeah, I'm familiar with it, but I don't watch it that much. She said, my husband and I were at home the other day, and that show came on TV, and on television this man said, we have uncovered and learned of a terrible thing that happened in Memphis, Tennessee. That in the 1920s and the 1930s and 40s, there was a lady there by the name of Georgia Tan, who was the head of nurses in a small hospital that took care of the maternity ward. She has been exposed as the one that was guilty of kidnapping hundreds of babies from that hospital in the 1920s and the 1930s. She said, have you heard this story? I said, I have not. She said, well, let me tell you why it's important to me. She said, Brother Gray, when my husband and I went there on a weekend in 1942, she said, on September 24, I gave birth to a little baby boy. She was 16 years old. They were in the Memphis area because her husband was a race car driver. They drove stock cars out of Mobile. His name was Gene Tapia, and he became somewhat famous in Mobile for being a race car driver. But they were young. She was 16. I don't know his age, about the same age. And she said, the next day we couldn't find my baby. We were there to race cars. I had the baby. It was a boy. We named him, but they couldn't find him. We were visitors. We didn't know anybody there. We did everything we could to try to find the baby. I'm sure they consulted the police and everybody else, and they couldn't find the baby. They packed up and got in the car and went back to Mobile, Alabama, where they lived. They lived in 8 Mile, Alabama, right outside of Mobile. Well, she says, on television, I was watching the show. And now I'm talking about, she's watching the show, and it's now about 1985 when she's watching the show. She lost her baby in September of 1942. She said, my husband and I, that was our first boy. We had several more children. And we just went on with our life. We went on with our life. We lived here in the Mobile area. We had family. Our family are all up and grown now. When she was talking with me, she was a lady about 60 to 65 years of age as I watched her there in the hospital room. She said, so when that TV show came on just a few months ago, it told us to call this number if we knew somebody that lost a baby. She said, I called the number. And they said, well, ma'am, here's what you need to do. We need a blood sample. We need this. We need that. We need to know the race of the child. We need to know when the child was born and all that information. And then we'll get back with you in a few days. They got back to Francine and they said, Mrs. Tapia, I think we found a match. Well, she and her husband were just gasping. They couldn't believe it. It's now about 1985. The baby was stolen in 1942. The child would be in his mid-40s by now. So she said, well, wonderful, what can we do? She said, well, let us consult with him. And

She thought she was seeing a younger version of her husband. Her husband saw it. He saw them. They had either another son or a daughter with them. They loved upon each other. They talked all night long. Think about that. Either the next day or another day, they got up and drove back to Mobile. And now, just a few months later, she's now in that hospital room talking to me. I said, "Francine, I want to meet him." "You do? You want to meet him? His name is Robert now. I want to meet him." So in a few days, she goes by, she calls him up. "Will you come down here and let our pastor meet you? I want to hear his side of the story." And so he said, "Yes, we'll do it." So he loads up his family and they come down and they meet Donna and myself and they agree to come to the church at Knowwood Assembly. Now he's Jewish. He's Jewish. And he has a family. And we meet them, have a meal together. I said, "Would you let me present you to my church, Knowwood Assembly, where your mother goes, where I pastor?" And he says, "Yes, I'll do that." So here this Jewish man from New York City with his family comes into Knowwood Assembly, a church that seats about 1,500 people. And we had about probably 800 or 900 people there at that time. And comes to the platform, and I interview him, and he tells his side of the story, and our congregation weeps. And this dear little mother who's down there in the audience, she weeps. Because after years of praying and crying and begging God and asking God, "Will I ever see my child again?" After years of persevering in the will of God, finally God gives a breakthrough and unites that family. Can you imagine that, dear friends? Can you imagine that? If you don't quit, God won't quit. Jesus said, "Ask and seek and knock and keep on knocking. Ask and seek and knock and keep on knocking." If you are praying the will of God, God's going to bring it to pass. If you're patient and if you persevere long enough. Well, Francine and her husband have passed on. She lived to be 91. I don't know how long her husband lived, but they died about the same time. I suspect those children, and I suspect that Robert is still living today, and never know, he might accidentally turn on this TV show and hear my story today. I hope he does. And Robert, if you're out there, I hope you've turned to Jesus because he loves you and he is the Messiah and he is the Savior and Lord. I want to put on the screen 1 John chapter 5, verses 14 and 15. I want you to get this verse in your spirit. If you want to open your Bibles, you can do that. 1 John chapter 5, verse 14 and 15. I'm talking about if you don't quit, God won't quit. I'm talking about perseverance and importunity. And this is the confidence, John writes. By this time, John is probably 90 years of age. He knows what he's talking about. John the Apostle. And this is the confidence. This is the conviction that we have in him. That if we ask what? Anything. And that next phrase, according to his will. If we ask anything according to his will, he hears us. And whatsoever we ask, you keep on asking, you keep on knocking, you keep on seeking. And whatsoever we ask, we know that we have the petition that we desire of him. And then I give you my last verse today, Galatians chapter 6,

Verse 19, and let us not be weary. You know the verse, put it up there. And let us not be weary. Listen, church, are you listening? Let us not be weary in well-doing. For in due season, we never know the season. For Francine and Jean, they waited 45 or more years. But God answered the prayer. They waited. She told me in the hospital room, I never stopped praying. I never stopped believing that someday I'd see my son. She waited. Let us not be weary in well-doing, for in due season, there comes a time we shall reap if we faint not. And I remind you of the classic Jimmy Swaggart proverb, if you don't quit, God won't quit. If you won't give up, God won't give up. When you and I pray in the will of God, it'll happen if you just won't quit praying and seeking God about that. Can I hear an amen? Amen. I want you to remain seated for a moment. I'm looking at the clock and my goodness, I have another hour left. Well, maybe not an hour, but I have a little bit of time left. I want you to just to take your moment and lift up a hand to the Lord. And I want you to say, Lord, I receive the message. Lord, I receive the message. Lord, I'm not going to quit. Just say that. Lord, I'm not going to quit. Lord, I'm not going to quit. Would you say that? Would you talk to the blessed Lord right now? Just close your eyes. Lift up a hand to the heaven and just say, Lord. And if there's something God promised you years ago and you gave up, say, Lord, forgive me for giving up. Say, Lord, forgive me. If you've got a loved one that's outside of the blessing of the Father and you've given up on your son or your daughter or your husband or your wife or your loved one, ask God to forgive you and say, Lord, I'm going to ask you again to save them. Don't give up. If you're praying about that financial need, about that house that you need, about that job that you need, about healing for your body, don't give up. Whatever it is, when you pray according to the will of God, the season will come. The season will come. Just if you don't give up, God won't quit. If you don't quit, God won't quit. And can I tell you this? Even if you quit, God won't quit. Did you hear me, church? Even if you quit, God won't quit and give up on you. In the story of the prodigal son, there was a time it looked as if he quit, but the father stayed looking for the son. And when he showed up, if I'm not careful, I'm going to beat this thing to death. When he showed up, the father was waiting for him, and they fell into each other's arms because the father didn't quit. Our Heavenly Father won't quit. If you are listening to me today and you've not been serving the Lord, you're a backslider, the Father is still looking for you. Still looking for you and still loves you. All you've got to do is come back to the Father. Repent of your sins and receive Him back in your life, and He will be in your life, and the joy of the Lord will be your strength, and you'll be blessed beyond words. If you'll just do that today. I'm sure there's people out there in homes, in hospitals, in prisons, and you walked away from God. Come on back. Come on back. The Father's waiting for you. The Father's looking for you. The Father wants to celebrate with you. So come back to the Father. Repent of your sins. Get back in church and serve Him, because God wants to bless you. If you'll do it, come on back. Can I hear an amen?

Man, what a powerful word, Dr. Gray. Thank you. Thank you for reminding us not to give up. We're worth the fight. It's worth the fight. Don't forget tonight, Pastor Joshua Rosenstern. It's going to be a great night tonight. Don't forget Sherathon, and we'll close in prayer. Then you guys have a great day this morning. Dear Heavenly Father, I just thank you for the word that was brought. Father, thank you for the whole service. Thank you from start to finish. Your presence has been here. It's been a very special day, Lord. And I pray over each and every person here and every person watching this morning, Father. Help us not to quit, Father. Help us to persevere, Lord. Help us to have faith and keep our faith in you and you alone. Because if we don't give up, you won't give up, Father. Thank you for that word, Lord. We love you and praise you. In your name we pray. Amen. We'll see you tonight. Have a great day.

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4: Are you looking forward to that day when we just sit around the throne or stand around the throne and worship the Lord? Amen.

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Whoever you are, whatever your problem is, it really doesn't make any difference how bad that it is. 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
2: This is Dr. Gabriel Swaggart, and I want you to listen to me very carefully for a moment. 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

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One of the greatest promises in the entirety of the Word of God is that great word given in the Lamentations of Jeremiah, where it says, the promises of God and the mercy of God are new every morning. My, my, glory to God. He'll never, never look at you and say, you exhausted my grace and my mercy. There is no more, for they are new every morning. Well,

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Well, if you listen to the church, that's what they'll tell you. But glory to God. The mercies of God are, well, they're new. Every morning,

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0: When I was 8 years old, God called me to be an evangelist. At the age of 8, he even told me some of the countries of the world that I would have the privilege and opportunity of preaching in. But I never walk out before a congregation of people that I feel so very inadequate. There is no mortal man that can heal the hurt, calm the fears, take away the pain. No man can do it. Only Jesus. Only Jesus. When I was just a boy, my grandmother, I would kneel beside her oftentimes praying, countless times. She was the godliest woman I ever knew. She said, "Jimmy," and she would tell me over and over again. Her face would light up as if though she would see past me. She would say, "Believe big. God is a big God. You will see things that I've never seen. You will see it," she said. "But everything we see is by the power of the Holy Spirit. Come."

Hallelujah. Praise the Lord. If you've just joined us for television, wherever in the world you may be, there in your home, a motel room, place of business, the North American continent, Central America, South America, the Caribbean, Europe, Asia, the islands of the sea, or here in the country of the Philippines, we welcome you to one of the greatest cities on the face of the earth, Manila, Philippines, where a lot of people live and love Jesus very, very much. I want all over this Coliseum, I want you to just take your time. And you know, one of my men heard two ladies last night. They were just fanning away, and one said, "It's hot." The other one said, "Yes, it is hot. But our pastor said it's better to burn in the Coliseum than in hell." That's great. That's great. I want you to shake hands with about a half a dozen people and hug their necks and tell them you're glad they're here today, right now.

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You may be seated. In case you wandered in here this afternoon and you don't quite know where you are, you're right in the middle of an old-fashioned, heartfelt, Holy Ghost, heaven-sent, devil-chasing, sin-killing, true blue, red-hot, blood-bought, God-given, Jesus-loving, indoor camp meeting. Hallelujah.

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He wrote a lot about heaven, and this is what he said.

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Hallelujah to the Lamb. Many, many times things happen in our Christian experiences that somehow we don't understand. 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

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To close out this part of the service. 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There's no other way. Listen to the song.

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Yes, I am. 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
4: If you have your Bibles, turn with me, please, to the book of Joshua, second chapter, verse 1. Joshua chapter 2, verse 1. I know it's warm and I won't preach but just a few moments till I get through. Seriously, I won't hold you long. Joshua 2 and 1, and Joshua the son of Nun sent out of Shittim two men to spy secretly, saying, go view the land, even Jericho. And they went and came into an harlot's house named Rahab and lodged there. I want to use for a subject preaching a few minutes, Rahab the harlot. Would you bow your heads, please? Father, I ask your help, I ask your strength, I ask your guidance. And I would pray that your spirit would so move upon us that I would be able to give to this people what I believe you've given unto me. And I would ask it in Jesus' name, amen and amen. The other day, I stood on the banks of Jordan in Israel, separating Israel from the Hashemite kingdom of Jordan. At approximately the same spot, or at least close to it, where the children of Israel crossed some 3,500 years ago.

As Joshua encamped at Gilgal and looked upon the first city in the promised land, Jericho. Jericho was one of the most strongly defended cities of that part of the world of that day. But it was destined for destruction as surely as I stand on this platform and as surely as Joshua looked upon it. I want that to sink in. It has a bearing on my message. Jericho, no matter that it was situated the northern end of the Dead Sea in one of the most fertile places on the face of the earth, no matter that it was one of the most influential and powerful cities in the world of antiquity, that city was destined for destruction. This world today that we're living in, and I want you to listen carefully to me, it is headed for a showdown. The world today is headed for judgment just as sure as you live and breathe, just as sure as I speak these words. It's been heading toward it for a long time, and it's almost run its course, and no matter what men may do, that showdown is coming, destined by God. At this moment, over 100,000 Russian troops are in Afghanistan. They are sitting like vultures watching Iran, Iran's belly full of oil, waiting for Khomeini to die, to stir up the foment and unrest, and to go in and take this oil that she desperately needs for her juggernaut of war. Central America sits on a powder keg with a fuse already lit. Strangely enough, the mighty United States of America has some strange obsession to reward its enemies and punish its friends. It would seem that the news media in the United States would desire that all of Central America go communist, all of Africa go communist, all of the Philippines go communist. Shocking, strange, not capable of being understood. I sat the other day in the Senate gallery in Washington, D.C., and I watched senators as they voted in opposition to prayer in our public schools. The senator that led the floor fight said that I have to make a decision between the Constitution and the Bible. I chose the Constitution, and I would remind that senator that one day he will stand before God, and what is open before him will not be a Constitution, it will be the Bible. The world is headed for judgment. Armageddon rumbles over the horizon. If you are making your plans for this world system, you are of all people most foolish. Put your hand in the hand of the Redeemer. As Israel was about to invade the promised land, Jericho was just about to experience the mighty power of Almighty God. Joshua sent two spies into Jericho to reconnoiter the city. There is no biblical reason why he did it. They didn't need to spy out the land because God was not going to depend upon the intelligence of the spies. Joshua did not need a report

But he sent them anyway. The Bible tells us of those two spies meeting a woman, oddly enough, a harlot, a prostitute, if you will. Now, there is a reason for all of this, and I want to endeavor to get it to you this afternoon, and it's this. Rahab the harlot that hung a red cord at the command of the spies outside her window on the wall, that eventually became one of the forebears of the Messiah, Jesus Christ. Consequently, one of the most important women on the face of the entire earth that's ever lived. Strangely enough, a harlot and a Gentile. But that harlot Rahab was a type of you and me. Mankind has prostituted himself. Mankind has sold himself to the highest bidder. Mankind has given himself over to sensuality, to illicit sex, to perversion, to filth, to drunkenness. And man is totally incapable of saving himself. He cannot affect anything toward his salvation, and his pitiful, pathetic efforts are just that, pitiful and pathetic. Mankind dresses himself up. He educates himself. He thinks of himself as something powerful or mighty or good or noble or religious. But the Bible says that all have sinned and come short of the glory of God. Every human being on the face of this earth has sinned and come short of the glory of God. We are guilty. Now I want that to sink in, because most of the world doesn't consider themselves guilty. Many of you watching me by television, you don't consider yourself guilty. You think of yourself, I'm a pretty good person. I'm a member of a church. I take care of my family, or I do this, or I don't do that, or I don't do the other, or I do the other. Mister, in the sight of God, you are blind and miserable and poor and naked and sinful and wicked and dirty and degraded and on your way to hell and worthy of it and deserving of it. Harlot. All have sinned, meaning we cannot save ourselves. We must have someone else to pay that ransom. Now, Jericho. Jericho was a type of the world. Jericho was evil. They worshiped heathenistic gods. And yet there is something about sin and iniquity and evil that always is exciting. It has an allurement to it. It has an attraction to it. It has a strong power to it. All over this world, multiple hundreds of thousands, even millions of young people will gather for gigantic rock shows, and they will stand there mesmerized by weird freak shows and presentations that literally beggar description. What is it that draws them? All over the world, millions are experimenting with drugs, with pot, with cocaine. Some of you in this Coliseum, you've done the same thing. Some of you are doing it right now. Why is it that you do it? When drugs are murdering or slaughtering or killing millions every year, even in the Philippines, it's slaughtering thousands. Why do you do it? Alcohol. There is something about it that pulls, that draws, that has an hypnotizing effect upon you. Jericho is a type of the world.

Jericho's religion was so evil that it beggared description. Their gods were gods of such filth, they sacrificed babies to those gods. Little innocent babies, they would sacrifice those babies alive to appease those gods. But I want you to think of something. You see, here in the Philippines, I do not know what your laws are. And I'm not here to comment on your laws. But in the United States of America, I wonder, are we any better than they were in Jericho? We call it abortion today. Sacrificing 1.5 million babies a year to the lust and the sensuality and the filth of mankind. Are we any different now than Jericho was that 3,500 years ago? We think we are. We think that we're brilliant today, that mankind has arrived, that he has all the answers. After all, we've walked on the moon. We've done great things, you see. But there is little difference than the world today and Jericho of yesterday. That's the reason this world system as it is has got to be destroyed. Now, do you hear what I'm talking about? This whole system has got to be destroyed. Somebody said, well, Brother Swaggart, Holy Ghost revival is going to save the world. It's not going to do it. I wish I could stand here and say it was, but it's not going to do it. It's going to take power such as the world has never known to change it, and it won't be changed until Jesus Christ comes back and sets his feet up on the top of Olivet and comes back with a power, a raw, mighty power that this world has never experienced in all of its history. You see, the world needs changing. You can change buildings, neighborhoods, places of business. You can change thinking, education, but you still are not at the problem. What if somebody came into your great country, the Philippines, and gave you $1 trillion and built big buildings and modernized every city in this country? Would that change the Philippines? No. No. Because man's problem is not buildings or education or environment. Man's problem is a heart problem. Man cannot change until man's heart is changed, and God is the only one that can change the heart of man. Hallelujah. Some of you sitting in this place today, you were once a drunk. Your whole life was spent in the consuming of alcohol. You were living a hell on earth. But today you're in this place and you're changed. Something has happened to you. What happened? Did someone give you a diploma that you graduated from a university? Or did your parents leave you a lot of money? No. But something changed you. And what changed you is the only thing that's going to change this world. And that is the power of Almighty God changing the heart of man until you become a new creature in Christ Jesus. Glory to God. It would be funny if it wasn't so sad when you watch poor, pitiful, frail, mortal, insignificant man thinking that he can change entire nations, thinking he can change the situation without God. Mister, without God, you can't change anything. You can't change anything. You can take a hog, wash him, clean him up, put a bow ribbon around his neck, and put a little pink bow ribbon around his tail, but he's still a hog. You hear me? Glory to God. You take

A man that's a drunk, you take a man that's profane, you take a man that's gone to the depths of sin, and you can educate him, you can do anything you want, and his problem will still be there. But when Jesus comes into his heart and Jesus comes into his life, his thinking changes, his heart changes, his thoughts change, his life changes. Glory to God. God is about to say to this world system, it's enough. It's enough. I don't know about you, but if you live for God long enough and study His Word long enough, this world system gets sicker and sicker and sicker and sicker to you. I know what I'm talking about. My heart longs for a change. I'm tired of the injustice. I'm tired of the sickness. I'm tired of the starvation. I'm tired of babies dying by the millions. I'm tired of it. Now, just before God destroyed Jericho, He sent those two spies in.

There are some that set themselves up as being sent by God, but they aren't. Are you listening to me? The only two are the Word and the Holy Ghost. That's it. They're in this world right now. Those two spies were Rahab's only hope to avoid destruction. Those two spies told her the whole thing's about to come apart. The whole thing's about to blow up in your face. The whole thing's about to come to pieces. And Rahab said, "What in the world can I do?" And the two spies said, "Get all of your friends, get all of your neighbors, get your loved ones in this place right here and hang a red cord outside the window." Don't you think that red scarlet cord was incidental or accidental? It was a type of the shed blood of Jesus Christ. Get him in here. Because when the whole thing blows up, the only ones that's going to make it through are the ones that's in this place. That's what the two spies told her. Today, the two spies are telling you to get ready. The Word's telling you to get ready. The Holy Ghost is telling you to get ready. The Word's telling the Philippines. It's telling America. It's telling Europe. It's telling Africa. It's telling Asia. Armageddon's coming. Destruction is coming. The powers of destruction are coming. You'd better get ready. The only one that's going to be saved from it are those that have listened to the two spies, the Word and the Holy Ghost. You can listen to world opinion. You can look at headlines to newspapers. You can look at newscasts. You can look at religious leaders. And I get sick of religious leaders. I get so sick of them. Most of them can't find Genesis from Revelation. Listen to the Word. And I want to say this while I'm at it. Anything, any church, any preacher, anybody that leads you away from the Word of God, you run from that preacher, you run from that religion, you run from it as fast as you can. This is the only thing that's going to hold you through, keep you through, guide you, and show you and point you the way. This is one of the spies, and the Holy Ghost is the other one. Hallelujah. The Word and the Holy Ghost is your only hope. No man can get to heaven except through Jesus Christ. No man. This Word reveals Jesus. This Word shows Jesus. This Word proclaims Jesus. This Word does not reveal a mortal man. This world does not reveal an organization or a denomination or a religious hierarchy. This Word reveals Jesus. This Word reveals Jesus. Listen to the Word. Listen to Jesus. Listen to the spy. Listen to the Holy Ghost. Hallelujah. Some of you are sitting there in your houses watching this preacher. And you've been watching me for months. And you brag to your friends, "Yeah, I turn him on. I don't know what he's going to do next." But something is gnawing down in your heart. Something way down deep inside. Some of you are in an old, cold, dry, dead mausoleum that you call a church. It wouldn't know the Spirit of God if he camped there in a cloud by day and fire by night. You think you're all right. But mister, you'd better wake up, and that's what I'm trying to do. I'm trying to wake you up. You can lambast me, you can curse me, you can laugh at me, you can ridicule me, you can ostracize me all you want to. But I remind you, I'm here to wake you up, to tell you judgment's coming. This world is about to be blown to smithereens. The whole thing's about to come to an end. It's just about closing time, and the Word and the Holy Ghost is

telling us, get ready, get ready, get ready, get ready, get ready. Habashondaraku sipolobobatanda. Praise the Lord. All right. The world, sad to say, has rejected the Word. It's rejected the Holy Ghost. Most churches have rejected the Holy Spirit. They don't want it. They don't want it because it upsets their theology. It upsets their little curriculum. It upsets their little thinking. It upsets their shibboleth. It upsets their religiosity. And most of it needs upsetting. They rejected it. And they're going to perish when the destruction comes. The church, by and large, when I say church, I'm talking about religious hierarchy, whatever it may be, has by and large rejected the Holy Ghost. They have by and large said, I don't want it. I'll have none of it. And when you reject the Holy Ghost, you will very soon reject the Word and the blood. Now, the decision is yours. This world is about to be enveloped in a pall of destruction and hell, such as it has never known before in all of its history. Jesus called it great tribulation. You and I are in it. Rahab the harlot was a type of you and me. We'd better get in the place that the two spies tell us so that we can be spared, saved by hanging on to that red cord of redemption. I was in West Texas once in a meeting years ago. The meeting lasted, I don't know, 2 weeks, 3 weeks, whatever it was. Saturday night, an aged elderly mother came up to me and she was weeping. You could tell by looking at her that she was a dear old saint of God. She said, Brother Swaggart, for the first time in my husband's life, he has shown an interest in the things of God. And in just about 3 or 4 minutes, she told me what her life had been. She said, I've lived in many respects a life of hell on earth. My husband has been a drunk, an adulterer. Only God knows the times he's beaten me, locked me out of my house. I would come to church, go home, and I couldn't get in. The abuse, the profanity, the filth, the suffering, the pain, I cannot begin to describe it. She said, I thought he was past redemption, although I have prayed and sought God on my face for years and years and years for his salvation. And for the first time, he has shown concern. He's coming to the meeting. He's never done that before. She said, please, can the meeting continue on a little longer? Maybe he'll get saved. I told her, I said, Mother, I have to close it tomorrow night, but I'll be believing God with you that he'll be saved. I won't forget the spot. I'll always remember where I was standing. It was Saturday night, about 10 or 11 o'clock.

o'clock, the pastor was with us, his wife Frances was with us. We were standing under a canopy leading into the side of the church. And I can still hear her voice. The next night came, the closing night of that meeting. I started to give the altar call. He was seated on the second row in the church. And when I asked them to come forward, that old man, his hair is white as snow, having fought and rebelled against God for over 60 years. He was nearly 80 years of age at this time. He pushed himself up, walked down that aisle, and knelt at those altars. I walked over by him and caught his hand. And he looked up with tears rolling down his cheeks as I started to pray for him. And in a moment's time, the Spirit of God cleansed every stain, and he was saved by the blood of Jesus. His wife came up to him, and I'll never forget that either. Put her arms around him. A culmination of so many, many, many years of holding on to God for his salvation. I went on, conducted another meeting in Houston, Texas, and then went home. We'd just pulled up in front of the little place where we were staying, and I got my mail and opened it up, just arrived home, and there was a letter from this lady. She said, "Brother Swaggart, my husband, I don't know, 3-4 days after his conversion, suffered a stroke. He held on for about a week, but I thought I had to tell you that was his last service. In spite of the years of depravity and debauchery and drunkenness, he died singing Amazing Grace, how sweet the sound that saved a wretch like me." The storm is coming. It's about to break up on this planet called Earth. The two spies are telling us, get ready, get ready, get ready. Grab hold of that red cord of redemption. Bow your heads, please.

Heavenly Father, I have tried my best in these few minutes to proclaim thy word. I know this old world is running out of time. I know that. I know that it's running out of time, and I know that you are running out of time as well. I sense it in my spirit. We'd better hurry. We'd better hurry. We'd better get in. Because Jericho, the world, is about to be destroyed. Great tribulation is coming. Your heads are bowed, your eyes are closed. I hope every single person in this place is saved by the blood of Jesus. But if there are some of you that aren't, that's what this service partially is all about. I've tried my best, and I want you to ask yourself the question. You can sense it too, can't you? It's about over. It's closing time. I feel it as I've never felt it before. It's closing time. I'm working night and day to do all I can to help the Word and the Holy Ghost. All I can. Jesus said, I'll send you another comforter. He'll reprove the world of sin, of righteousness, and of judgment. He's doing it. Now, how many will lift up your hand in this place? Jimmy Swaggart, I need to get in the shelter. I need to grab hold of the red cord of redemption. I must get ready. God is speaking to my heart. Pray for me. Let me see that hand. Hold it up high, please. I'm not living right. Pray for me. Pray for me. All right, I want everyone to stand, please. Everybody stand. Precious Jesus. I'm going to ask everyone that raised your hand that can, I want you to come from the bleachers, the sides, the floor, the back, and I want you to stand up here. When you come, you're coming to Jesus. The same as Rahab the harlot came, you're coming. No different. You're coming. Sing it now as they come.

0: I believe there are so many of you that are standing here, and I want you to look at Brother Swaggart. I want those of you by television to look at me as well, please. You can sense in your heart, every one of you, that a storm is coming. I want to say that again. You can sense it, that a storm is coming. You feel it down inside. God is telling you through His Word and through the power of the Holy Ghost, get ready. Get ready. Get ready. It's coming. It's coming. When it comes, it'll come to every nation on the face of the earth, the Philippines, America included. America has escaped for a long, long time. Here in World War II, this country was devastated. The city of Manila, one of the most destroyed on the face of the earth. Your great country lost over 1 million men. You paid a terrible price. America has by and large escaped. But the whole world, America included, is going to face this one. God's saying, get ready. The Word is saying, get ready. The Holy Ghost is saying, get ready. Hurry, get ready. Get inside, close the door. The only thing that's going to save you is the blood of Jesus. That's it. Now I'm going to pray the sinner's prayer. And I want you watching by television, every one of you here, I want you to pray it with me. And I want you to mean it with all of your heart. Because when you do it, if you mean it, you'll be grabbing that red cord, as Rahab did so long, long ago. Now let us pray, and I want you to say it out loud after me, and Donnie will help you. Now let us pray. Dear God in heaven,
1: dear God in heaven,
0: I come to Jesus Christ.
1: I come to Jesus Christ.
0: I give Him my heart.
1: I give Him my heart.
0: I give Him my life.
1: I give Him my life.
0: I know a storm is coming.
1: I know.
0: And the only safety and protection,
1: and the only safety and protection
0: is in Jesus.
1: Is in Jesus.
0: This very moment, I'm asking that every sin, would be washed by the blood of Jesus.
1: Would be washed by the blood of Jesus.
0: Make of me a new creature.
1: Make of me a new creature.
0: Give me eternal life.
1: Give me eternal life.
0: This Sunday afternoon.
1: I accept Jesus Christ.
0: According to Romans chapter 10. Verses 9 and 10.
1: With my mouth.
0: I confess.
1: Jesus Christ.
0: I tell the whole world.
1: I believe in Jesus.
0: In my heart.
1: I believe.
0: That God raised Jesus. From the dead. And He's alive.
1: And He's alive.
0: And I believe right now,
1: as I accept
0: Him, and I ask Him to come into my heart,
1: that He does it.
0: Because His Word says, Romans 10 and 13,
1: whosoever
0: calleth on the name of the Lord
1: shall be saved.

0: this moment, I'm washed, I'm cleansed, I'm justified, I'm sanctified, I am born again, I am saved. Praise the Lord.
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2: You know, there's something that excites me just about more than anything else, and it's seeing our branded t-shirts out in the public. I see them, I love it, I think it's exciting. And it's specifically when people come here to camp meetings and I see all of our different t-shirts. And ladies and gentlemen, we've got something right now that I need you, I want you to take advantage of. We've got some apparel. We've got our Sunlight Broadcasting Network branded t-shirt. We have one of my favorites. In fact, my daughter has this. It's got my grandfather on the back with his famous saying, "Well, glory." We've got Preach the Cross, and we have Family Worship Center, Baton Rouge, Louisiana, established 1982. And we have a wonderful coffee mug. 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
1: Hallelujah. This song comes from Revelation chapter 7, verses 9 through 17. Talking about that time, we'll be around the throne and we'll be praising forever and forever. Amen.

Thank you, Tara. Praise God. Holiness has a name, and it's Jesus. Redemption has a name, and it's Jesus. Power has a name, and it's Jesus. The Word has a name, and it's Jesus. Healing has a name, and it's Jesus. Salvation has a name, and it's Jesus. The glory has a name.

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3: 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And you can always remember those songs that click and let you know where you were back then. My path was very narrow. I was focused on the Lord. The song always reminds me of that time.

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You know, I can hear the Savior say, your strength indeed is small. 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

0: Well, hallelujah.
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2: You know, the other day, Beulah and I were traveling back to California, and we had a call from her sister that our nephew was having some problems, who was a Christian. And I haven't heard from Glenn for a long time. And so we gave him a call. We were aware that he was having some problems. And he was at a young age, he was an alcoholic. And he accepted the Lord and he followed the Lord. And then all of a sudden, just a couple of years ago, he started falling back and he started drinking. And so he's having these problems. So we called him up on the phone. So we were on Highway 10 out between Texas and California someplace. And we talked for over an hour with him. And you could sense the fear on him. It was incredible. And he said, "Roy, pray for me. I'm seeing demon spirits." And he says, "I can't explain. My wife is so scared. He said, I see them right here in front of me." He said, "There was a whole legion of them the other night. And they're saying they're going to kill my kids. Not me, my kids." Ladies and gentlemen, when you open the door, you have to go through. But praise God, on the other end, if you'll just raise your voice to Jesus, he'll be waiting for you. As we talked to Glenn, and Beulah and I just prayed, I could feel the Holy Spirit come into that car. And we just hung up and we said, "Glenn, we'll call you back in a few days." Well, we called him back in a few days. And he said, "After you prayed with me, the number 3 came up strong in my mind." It was about 10 o'clock in the morning when we prayed for him. And he said, 3 just kept coming, 3. And exactly 3 o'clock in the afternoon, Jesus Christ delivered him from those demonic spirits that he was having. And he said, "Roy, I used to pray for 5 minutes. And he says, "I'm praying 2 and 3 hours and I can't stop." He says, "I have an experience in God like I never have before in my life." And I said, "See, the Lord will let you have what you want to have. But now you have him for sure." And I said, "You know, can you tell me what really brought this on?" And he said, "A weak church I was going to. They were not preaching the word." But he said, "Praise God, my wife and I found a spirit-filled church here in this little community that we're going to." Amen. Praise God. Glory to God. Hallelujah. Jesus is the sweetest name I know.

that I love to hear. Oh yes. But never, never has there been a name so dear. Oh, to this heart of mine, as this name so divine. Oh, that precious, precious name.

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Oh, yes. And you thank him. And you praise him for his wonderful grace.

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If Jesus were only a man, ever so charismatic, ever so intellectual, ever so brilliant, ever so knowledgeable, ever so talented, ever so gifted, that would be one thing. But if Jesus Christ is the Son of the living God, the first and the last, the Alpha, the Omega, the beginning and the end, God manifest in the flesh, then that's something else altogether. Two

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3: 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It is If Not For Grace, that's Martha Borg. 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

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I feel in my spirit that there are some out there, you're hurting. You don't know what to do. Now hear what I just said. You don't know what to do. But God the Holy Spirit is sending this song for you. 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Praise God.

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1: 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Evangelist Jimmy Swaggart has been on television longer than any minister in history. His ministry spans over 60 years and has touched the lives of millions with the message of Christ and Him crucified. 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But first, enjoy the praise and worship from Family Worship Center.

Isn't it good to be in God's house this morning? Man, we live in a day when folks have forgotten who Jesus is. Amen. He is our

0: Jesus.
1: Come on, put your hands together this morning. Are you happy? I said, are you happy this morning? How many saved in the house this morning? How many baptized in the Holy Spirit in the house this morning? How many's been healed by the power of God in the house? How many's been delivered from the grip of sin by what Jesus Christ did at Calvary's cross? Then somebody's got something to give the Lord a hand clap of applause about. Hallelujah! Family Worship Center, Resurrection Choir and Singers.

You may be seated. The last crusade we preached in Los Angeles, California, there in the Coliseum, when the service ended that Sunday afternoon, I was back in the dressing room with, I don't know, 20, 30 people, and a big African-American walked up to me. He must have been 6'6", shoulders like that. And he said, "I've been sent to ask you by Muhammad Ali if you would come to his house." I said, "Right now?" He said, "Yeah, now." And so Donnie went, Francis, quite a few of us went. He is one more big man. First thing he said to me was, "Hit me just as hard as you can right here." I didn't hit him. I didn't want to hurt him, you know. When he fought Ken Norton, I heard Norton say, he said, "I hit him," and Norton was one more big man. He said, "I hit him with everything I had, right flush on the jaw, and I broke his jaw." He said, "I thought I've got him now. There's no way in the world he can make it." About that time, the bell rang for the 1 minute rest between rounds, and he thought he'll never answer the bell. But all of a sudden, Ali stood to his feet, started jumping up and down. He said, "I could hear that bone clatter when it would hit against one another." And he said, "I knew I was whipped." And let me tell you, the devil has hit some of you. But if you'll stand up, glory to God. I said, if you'll stand up, all of hell cannot defeat you.

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If you won't quit, you'll walk off the battlefield with Goliath's head in your hands. Well,

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I mean it. My, my, my, my, my. Praise God. You may be seated. If you need prayer this morning, if you believe that Jesus Christ heals the sick, while the elders now come, I want you to come, please, and let us anoint you with oil. Pray for you, for we believe the Lord still heals the sick. See, please.

Heavenly Father, we ask that everyone who has walked up here asking for prayer, we're asking that healing virtue will have flowed into every person that stood here today. And I pray for those by radio, by television, by the internet, wherever in the world they may be, whomever they may be, that your healing power and delivering power will flow into every heart, every life, every physical body, and be healed and be delivered in the name of Jesus Christ. And Lord, we give you all the praise and glory. And everybody said, amen and amen.

Praise God. Thank you, Gracie. Mama. Praise the Lord. Thank God he walks with us. Yes, he does. Praise the Lord. Let's receive the tithe and the offerings, and we thank you for your faithfulness to the work of God. There is nothing in the world greater than the work of the Lord Jesus Christ, and thank you so much for being a part of it. Could you stand, please? Heavenly Father, I ask, dear Lord, that you would bless everyone here who participates in your work. And that which you did at Calvary's cross. And I'm asking that everyone would be blessed, not only in this auditorium, but by radio, by television, by the internet as well. And Heavenly Father, I'll ask it all in the most gracious name of Jesus Christ, giving you all the praise and glory. Everyone said amen and amen. Could I get you to come, please? Oh, well, praise the Lord.

There is nothing in the world like the presence of God. I'm trusting you, Lord.

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2: Second Samuel, the 24th chapter, is the last chapter of that great, great book. The 25th verse, the last chapter, the last verse of 2 Samuel. And David built there an altar unto the Lord and offered burnt offerings and peace offerings. So the Lord was entreated for the land, and the plague was stayed from Israel. Let's read it again. So David built there an altar unto the Lord, and offered burnt offerings and peace offerings. So the Lord was entreated for the land, and the plague was stayed from Israel. I want to use for a subject, preaching a few minutes from the 25th verse of that 24th chapter of 2 Samuel. And the plague was stayed. Would you bow your heads, please? Heavenly Father, I ask in the name of Jesus, Lord, that you would help us to rightly divide the word of truth. I pray that you would help the people to rightly hear the word of truth, that you might receive glory and that lives may be touched and changed. And I'll ask it all in the name of Jesus. And everyone said amen and amen. To begin this message this morning, I want to read a statement made by Oswald Chambers, a great preacher who was prominent in the 1940s and 1950s. This is what he said. He said, "The cross of Christ is the revealed truth of God's judgment on sin. Never associate the idea of martyrdom with the cross of Christ. It was the supreme triumph, and it shook the foundations of hell. There is nothing in time or eternity more certain and irrefutable than what Jesus Christ accomplished on the cross. He made it possible for the entire human race to be brought back into a right standing relationship with God. He made redemption the foundation of human life. That is, he made a way for every person to have fellowship with God. The cross was not something that merely happened to Jesus. He came to die. The cross was his purpose in coming. He is the lamb slain from the foundation of the world. The incarnation of Christ would have no meaning without the cross. Beware of separating God was manifested in the flesh from he made him to be sin for us who knew no sin. The purpose of the incarnation was redemption. God came in the flesh to take sin away, not to accomplish something for himself. The cross is the central event in time and eternity, and the answer to all the problems of both. The cross is not the cross of a man, but the cross of God. And it can never be fully comprehended through human experience. The cross is God exhibiting his nature." Chambers went on to say, "It is the gate through which any and every individual can enter into oneness with God. But it is not a gate we pass through It is one where we abide in the life that is found therein. The heart of salvation, Chambers said, is the cross of Christ. The reason salvation is so easy to obtain is because it costs God so much. The cross was the place where God and sinful man merged with a tremendous collision, where the way to life was opened. But all the cost and pain of that collision was absorbed by the heart of God. Praise God. Praise God. Praise God. I said, praise God. In the Word of God, 2 Chronicles, the writer said, if my people, which are called by my name, will humble themselves and pray, and will seek my face and turn from their wicked ways, then I will hear from heaven, I will forgive their sin, and I will heal their land. Our nation needs healing. I said our nation needs healing. And I want to tell you something. The election on November the 6th is not the answer to the problem that this country is facing. Let me say that again. The answer to the economic, social, spiritual problems that this nation is facing will not be settled on November the 6th. It is important, but that's not the real solution. If you will notice what the writer said, if my people which are called by my name, don't expect the President of the United States, our Congress, or the Supreme Court justices, or the governors of this land. I wish it

are true, but don't expect them to fall on their face and start repenting and start praying. Like I said, I would to God that would be the case, but don't hold your breath. But that's not what he said in this passage. He said, if my people, glory to God, my people, those washed in the blood of the Lamb, those who have the power of the Holy Ghost within their hearts and lives, if my people will humble themselves and pray and seek my face, I will hear from heaven. I will forgive their sin. And I will heal their land. Oh, glory to God. Oh, glory to God. My Lord, I hope you can feel that. I hope you sense what we're saying. That means the buck stops here. You follow what I'm saying? I meant the solution is left up to the church. And I believe, I may be wrong, but I pray God I'm not. But despite the backsliding, the lukewarmness, the demon powers infesting the modern church, despite the wrongly dividing the word of truth, despite all of that, I still believe there are enough people out there who love God, who are saved by the blood of Jesus, who are filled with the Holy Spirit, who know how to pray, who know how to touch God, that can roll back the tides of hell and the tides of darkness and bring a move of God to this nation. Woo! If my people, which are called by my name, and I want to make it clear, I'm called by his name. If you've always wondered what a fanatic looks like, just look into that television set. And look at this preacher. You're looking at a bona fide, guaranteed fanatic for the Lord Jesus Christ. Glory to God. Glory to God. Glory to God. If my people, which are called by my name, will humble themselves and pray and seek my face. Now that's the answer. And turn from their wicked ways. He said, I'll hear from heaven. He didn't say he would try. His hearing isn't bad. He'll hear it. If you'll humble yourself and turn from your wicked ways and pray, he said, I'll hear from heaven. I'll forgive your sin. And I'll heal your land. And boy, that's a promise. Israel, in her day, at the time of David, was the most powerful nation on the face of the earth. Not because she had such a mighty army. She did. She did. But it was not in the way that most think. It was the presence of God that was with her army. At the time in question, there were no enemies that came against her. She was supreme in the world of that time. David. David is an enigma.
It's a strange thing. He was the greatest type of Christ in the Old Testament. Now, let me say that again. Out of all the great men of God, Moses.

suffered the lows that he experienced. It doesn't come any worse than committing adultery and committing murder in cold blood. And the scene that meets our eyes, that's the subject of our text, is not a pretty picture. This is about 3 years before David is called home to glory. It's about 5 years after the terrible situation with Bathsheba and her husband Uriah. And David gives instructions to Joab to go number the fighting men of Israel. How many mighty men do we have? How many fighting men, I mean men who can bear the sword and throw the spear and hold the shield? And Joab tells him, don't do this. Now, Joab is another character. Strangely enough, he was the commander-in-chief of the armed forces, but he never was labeled as one of David's mighty men. He was in the church, but never of it. That's right. You follow me? Unless he made it right with God in his last hour, where he died eternally lost. And yet he turns to David and says, don't do this thing. Whatever we need, God will give it to us. Now think about this. Oftentimes the world out there who doesn't know God, makes no pretense of knowing him, knows when the church is in trouble, when the church doesn't even know it's in trouble. Did you hear what I said? The world can tell many times, like one famous newscaster was interviewing a preacher last week, and he asked him about certain, well, I'll go ahead and say it. I'll try to be kind, but I will say it. Are Mormons saved? He asked. He didn't answer it. I will. If you believe the Bible, no, Mormons are not saved. I don't say that with joy. I don't say it with gladness. I'm going to say something else that's going to make you a little bit. If you believe the Bible, Catholics aren't saved. If you believe the Bible, most Protestants aren't saved. He asked him, are Mormons saved? Oh, yes. He said, you know, your gospel is very broad. It includes about everybody, doesn't it? That's what that newsman said. And the young man's wife spoke up and said, oh, yes, it's like Jesus. He included everybody. Listen, do you think I enjoy incurring the wrath of people when you say certain things that you know arouses the ire and the anger?

But let me tell you, the preacher who tells you you're all right when you aren't is not your friend. And David said, go take the census. And 9 months and 20 days later, Joab came in and laid it on the table and said, there are 800,000 fighting men from Israel, 500,000 from Judah, who are able to bear the sword, mighty men. And the Bible said, David's heart smote him as the Holy Spirit convicted him. Now listen, the Holy Spirit at times will make you so happy. I don't know what drinking alcohol is. I've never tasted of any kind of alcohol in my life. I've never taken any kind of drugs in my life. I don't know what those things do to you. But I know at times the presence of God will fill my heart and give me a high. Are you listening to me? Amen. Lift me up above the shadows, plant my feet on higher ground, and I'm here to tell you Jack Daniels cannot do that, or Pabst Blue Ribbon cannot do that, or the white powder cannot do that. Glory to God. Are you listening to me? Praise the Lord. I rolled up in front of McDonald's the other day. Had Sun Life Radio on. And they were singing, God is good. Yes, He is. He's good all the time. God is good. Yes, He is. He's good all the time. And I rolled up and the little lady behind the counter said, what will you, she didn't finish your sentence. She said, turn that up louder. Glory to God, turn it up louder. And man, that car was moving. God is good. Yes, He is. He's good all the time. Money can't buy that. And the devil cannot give it. Glory to God. I preached, I don't know how many meetings for Hansel Vibert in Evansville, Indiana, years ago. He was one of the greatest men of God I ever knew. He's been with the Lord now for many years. Anyway, I was talking to him one day. I said, Brother Vibert, because he had, I guess it was about the second largest Pentecostal church in America then. I said, what spurred this thing on? He laughed. He said, one Sunday morning, he said, we had a whole group of businessmen that came. He said, I'm on radio. They heard me preach. They came. One or two of them owned one of the largest automobile agencies in town. The other one was a

And he said, I watched them come in, not together, but and sat down and said, I looked down at the sheet and said, one of the songs on it was I'll Fly Away. And he said, Sister Smith, that was her favorite song. And she would shout every time we sang it. And I thought, Lord, she doesn't care about those businessmen. She'll get up and make a fool of us. He changed the song, told the worship leader, don't sing that, sing Blessed Assurance. You know, you can't put one over on the Lord. You just can't do it. And so they started singing, Blessed Assurance, Jesus is mine. Oh, what a foretaste of glory divine. And all of a sudden, Sister Smith, she said after service, that was not my favorite, that was my second favorite song. Glory, glory. She got up and started dancing all up and down the aisle and went between the pews and started dancing all over the banker's feet. I mean, stomping on his feet, and Brother Vibbert said, oh, my Lord, we're ruined. But lo and behold, that banker got up out of his chair, walked down those aisles, and said, Lord, I'm coming home. Plus several other businessmen. After service, he was greeting all of them, and he came to that banker. He said, oh, brother, we just rejoice with you. Jesus Christ has come into your heart. He said, oh, yes. He said, that message that I preached, did it touch your heart? He said, I don't know what you said. Said it was that woman. Glory to God. He said, my mama was an old-fashioned shouting Methodist, and my mama's favorite song was Blessed Assurance, Jesus is mine. Woo! Glory to God. And he said, my mama shouted just like she did. Hallelujah. The Holy Spirit. And also, the Holy Spirit can make you feel like you're hanging on a rotten stick over hell. Did you hear me? David was convicted by the Holy Spirit. Do you know the reason that thousands and thousands of churches have opted for this purpose-driven life thing? You know why they try to hold their young people by using rap music, rock music? I heard Gabriel's program yesterday. Some of the rap and rock singers now are going deep into Satanism. You hearing what I'm saying? And that is what some of the quote-unquote so-called Christian rock and rap groups are imitating. That's right. That's right. And claiming they are our inspiration. You can't get your inspiration from the devil and have it morphed into God. And they do that, and they fall for every gimmick under the sun because they don't have the Holy Spirit in the church. It's not there. And so you have to jump on something to make it work or seem like it's working. You understand what I'm saying? So the Holy Spirit is not there. He's not there for joy. He's not there for conviction. Jesus said, the Spirit of God will convict of sin and of righteousness and of judgment.

sin because they believe not on me, of righteousness because I go unto the Father, of judgment because the prince of this world is judged. I want the Holy Spirit in this church. I want the Holy Spirit in that choir. I want the Holy Spirit on those musicians. I want the Holy Spirit on those singers. I want the Holy Spirit on these preachers. Let us sing the Holy Spirit. Let us shout the Holy Spirit. Let us preach the Holy Spirit. Play the Holy Spirit through those guitars. Play the Holy Spirit through that organ. Sing the Holy Spirit from your vocal cords. The power of the church is the Holy Spirit. And David's heart smote him. And he said, I've done very foolishly. And I'm going to tell you what he did in a moment. Why it was so wicked. I've done so foolishly. I have sinned. And I have done foolishly. Sin will make a fool out of you. And I want you to hear that. Sin will make a fool out of you. Now hear this. There is a form of insanity about all sin. It is a form of insanity. If you would see somebody taking a hammer and beating their hand with it, you would say that's insane, and it would be. But people are doing that very thing to their soul and their spirit. And it makes fools out of the brightest minds. You wonder why some of the stupid things that are being done in our government. Sin makes fools out of people. It is a form of insanity. Now, was it a sin to take a census? No. Actually, in the Word of God, they were allowed to take a census. But here's the way it had to be done. First of all, the priest had to take the census and not the commander-in-chief of the army. The priest taking the census, that showed that Israel's dependence was on God and not in her fighting strength. And second, and this is even more important, if a census was taken, a half shekel of silver, they called it the shekel of the sanctuary, a half shekel of silver, it was worth about $2 or $3 today. For every man, they had to pay that half shekel of the sanctuary, silver. Silver in the Old Testament is a type of redemption. And God was saying, you can take a census if you want to, but you'd better get that half shekel of silver to show that Israel's strength is in the shed blood of the Lamb. For that's what redemption is. Do you hear me? You can't ignore the cross, David. Let me say it again. The modern church is ignoring the cross. And you take the cross out of Christianity, you have nothing left but a vapid philosophy. Let me tell you something. It's the cross that provides salvation. It's the cross that provides sanctification. It's the cross that makes possible the baptism of the Holy Spirit. It's the cross that provides divine healing. It's the cross that divides blessings. It's the cross that provides an answer to prayer and communion with God. And Gad the prophet

is sent to David. Gad, his name is spelled G-A-D, Gad. And said to David, you've got one of three choices. 3 years of famine. It says 7 years in 2 Chronicles, in 2 Samuel, but over in 1 Chronicles it says three, and that's really correct. You've got 3 years of famine, or 3 months defeat by the hand of your enemies, or 3 days pestilence from God. Now, God forgave David, and I want to know, why was this such a sin? Beside what I've already mentioned to you, let me say this. David said, don't let me fall into the hands of man. I'll take the 3 days of pestilence. And 70,000 Israelites, men, 70,000 men died in 3 days' time. 70,000. That's some 14,000 more than died in Vietnam in some 7 years of conflict. 70,000. Why? I could understand, because David was the one who gave the instructions to take the census. But why would God pour out judgment on Israel with 70,000 men dying? The pain, the suffering. There's a terrible price. God will forgive any sin that man takes to him. But don't think that there isn't a fallout to it. It always is. It carries a terrible penalty to it. Now, why? Those 70,000 men, they were not the ones that gave instructions to take the census. I'll tell you why. Because God doesn't judge sin immediately that it is committed, doesn't mean that judgment is not going to ultimately come. Let me say it again. Repentance can stop judgment. Repentance. There's still a fallout, but it can stop the judgment of God. Thank God it does. Thank God it does. I said, thank God it does. Praise God. Repentance. That's what I quoted to you at the beginning of the, if my people, which are called by my name, etc. If we confess our sins, he is faithful and just to forgive us our sins and to cleanse us from all unrighteousness. But listen now. 5 years before, when Absalom led an insurrection against David to kill him and to take the throne of Israel, virtually all of Israel sided with him. There is no record that they ever repented. And now, 5 years later, God calls to account. If there is no repentance, there will be judgment. You say, but why those 70,000? God knew who was what. He gave 5 years for them to repent, but there is no record that they did.
no record. And Gad the prophet told David, build an altar. The angel of death was stretched out over Jerusalem, about to smite it. And Gad said, build an altar, which is a type of the cross, and offer up sacrifices. And quickly, that altar was built. Quickly, the animals were slain. Quickly, they were laid on the altar, and the fire of God came from heaven and smote the sacrifice. And the Bible said the plague was stayed. Now listen to me. I've been telling you, and you by television, by the radio, by the internet, all over the world, I've been telling you that the cross of Christ alone can stop the judgment of God. You hear what I'm saying? That was what stopped the plague, and the plague was stayed. And the plague was stayed whenever that little lamb was laid on that altar and the fire of God came on it. And its body was consumed, typifying the cross of Calvary. The only thing standing between this nation and the judgment of God, and it goes for the United Kingdom as well. And to be frank, every other country in the world, but especially this one here. The only thing that can stop the judgment is the cross of Christ, the preaching of the cross. Every one of you, all of you by radio, by television, by the internet, that support this work, that stand with this ministry to help us preach the cross, your place and position just might be 1,000 times more important to this nation and the world than you could ever begin to realize. For the only thing that stopped the plague was the cross, the sacrifice, the cross, the sacrifice. Would you bow your heads, please? Precious Lord, Heavenly Father, Lord, as we have unburdened our soul to these people, I ask in the name of Jesus that these words, Lord, have not fallen on deaf ears. I ask in the name of Jesus that somehow we would understand the significance, the veracity, the truth of the cross of Christ. And Lord, I'll ask it all in the holy name of Jesus. Praise God. I want everyone to stand, please. Everybody standing. Precious Lamb of God. Precious Christ of God. Thank you, Jesus. If there is unconfessed sin in any life in this sanctuary, now I want to say it again. If there is unconfessed sin in any life, now is the time for repentance. If you let it go, judgment will come as sure as who you are, and it won't be pleasant. Repentance can stop it. Repentance can hold it back.

That old song, Lord, I'm coming home. And I want you to step out if there is unrepentant sin within your life. I don't know you. I don't know what's in your heart, but God knows. And you know as far as a poor human being can know. And I want you to come. I want you to step out right now, please.

0: television, by internet, listening by radio, wherever you may be in this world, that's where God's grace is. And that's where God's forgiveness is. You don't have to be in a church to find forgiveness. You don't have to be in a cathedral. You can be in your car. You can be sitting right now in your easy chair with a can of beer in your hand, but the convicting power of the Holy Spirit is all over you right now. I'm going to pray the greatest prayer in the world, the sinner's prayer. And anybody can pray it at any time, at any place. And the promise of the word is, for whosoever shall call upon the name of the Lord shall be saved. Not maybe, but shall be saved. And I'm going to pray that prayer, and I'm going to ask everyone in this audience to say it out loud so that wherever you are, your voice will not be alone. You fought the convicting power of the Holy Spirit. Let me tell you something. You can't outrun the Holy Spirit. Because wherever you go, He's going there, dealing with you. Now I'm going to ask you in the audience to lift your hands as a sign of surrender, submission, and obedience. And I want you to say this prayer out loud after me. For those that are watching and listening, and I want you to say it, and I want you to believe it. Heavenly Father,
1: I come to you
0: in the name of Jesus.
1: I'm sorry for my sin and my failure.
0: I believe that you are the Son of God.
1: I believe
0: you shed your blood
1: on Calvary's cross
0: for my sin.
1: And on the third day,
0: you rose again
1: in resurrection power
0: just for me.
1: And right now,
0: I repent of my sin.
1: And right now,
0: I come home
1: to Jesus Christ.
0: And by faith, the precious blood
1: of God's Son
0: washes
1: and cleanses
0: from every sin
1: and every stain.
0: And right now,
1: this day,
0: I can say,
1: I'm saved.
0: I'm born again.
1: I am a new creation.
0: I am a child of God
1: in Christ Jesus.
0: Come on, give the Lord a great big hand clap of praise.
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3: Without a doubt, Janet Paschal is one of gospel music's greatest female singers. 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The two live are entitled Janet Paschal Live, An Evening with Janet Paschal, and then the studio album is entitled I Give You Jesus. All three of these CDs will be a blessing to you. It will be a great addition to your music library of anointed gospel songs. And the best part, as I said, it's they're $20 each, but you can have all three for just $50. So go online, go to the phone, send it in, however you want to order, but don't miss out on this very special Janet Paschal offer.
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2: 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The Cross and Dove necklace. This beautiful pendant, offered in gold or silver, will be one more way to share your faith in the cross of Christ with others. 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
1: 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Once again, same thing here in Numbers and Deuteronomy. 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
6: Hey. Ladies and gentlemen, and welcome to October already, October 2026.
7: Wow.
6: Share-a-thon, here we are. October, November, December, the last quarter. Man, has this year flown by. It's been a good year, and we appreciate you traveling with us. We hope that Sun Life Broadcasting Network has been a part of your growth, a part of your Christian experience that is positive, something that is helping you to better understand the Scriptures, to love Jesus more, and to share Jesus with other people. And to share Christ is why we are here. We're here to gather in the Lord's offering for the month of October. We're asking you to help us. And I don't see a goal up there, Pastor. Was it just excluded this time? Usually it's about $4 million, and that's what I'm assuming.
7: I think the guys in control room will take care of that.
6: We'll get the bigwigs to put some numbers in there for us.
7: I looked at it when we came in. I said, it looks different.
6: That's why.
7: That's a good goal, though.
6: That's a goal. Well, I'm not sure that's a goal we want.
7: No.
6: But in any case, we're going to make it until they tell us otherwise and come in and beat us about the head and shoulders till we bleed. That it's $4 million because that's what it normally is for our monthly costs for television. And forgive the attempt at levity. I was in

0: it for about an hour and a half, and now we're here, you know. So what do you...
1: We'll
0: see it. We'll get there. $4 million. Sorry about the rough start. There it is. Bingo. So here's what we're doing. 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That's what it costs us. And so we ask you to share that with us. And each and every month for the last 16 years, you have done just that. And we are so appreciative. And today, we're going to believe it's not going to be any different whatsoever. So we want you to know that we appreciate you, we love you, and we're asking for your giving this week. And as always, we need three things. We need your faith, we need your prayers, and we need your financial support. Let me say that again. We need your faith to help us believe. We need your support relative to finances. And we want your heart relative to your faith. So let's get going on this today. Mm-hmm. And we're going to start with some music as you get to those phones and our first calls come in. We appreciate you so much. But get to those phones. Dale, our numbers are...
1: Yes, sir. In the U.S., you can call 1-888-768-3401. That's 1-888-768-3401. Your particular countries, your numbers will be at the bottom of your screen. Or the preferred way in these early morning hours, because of our limit of operators, is sunlifetv.com.

0: All right, and we are back with all the fall to all early in the morning. I forgot to introduce our panel. I'm Lauren Larson, Dale Yusay, and Randy Knapps. Randy's filling in this morning. We appreciate him yanking it out of bed early and coming on down to the studio.
1: Not a problem.
0: Yeah, thank you, my friend. And we want to thank Elizabeth from Lexington, Virginia, $150. Nelda from Belmont, Mississippi, $175.
2: Hold on.
0: Lois.
2: Hold on. Something's wrong here. It's not working.
0: Are you connected?
2: I am.
0: You can always use the numbers right. Just right on the top of the machine right. There.
2: Go ahead,
0: you got
2: start
0: it?
2: Over?
0: Yeah, I can start over. We've got Elizabeth from Virginia, 150.
2: Okay.
0: All right. And Nelda from Belmont, Mississippi, 175.
2: Got it.
0: It's 5 o'clock in the morning. You know, it's not everything's working quite right. You. Lois from Johnstown, Ohio, $125. We need prayer this morning, I guarantee. Daryl from Purdy, Missouri, $100. 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Francis from El Monte, California, $100. 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Jackie from Comanche, Oklahoma, $500. Vicki from Joplin, Missouri, a $50 gift. Roy from Milwaukee, Wisconsin, $300. Charles from Brule, Louisiana, $300. And then, Betty from Geneva, Florida, $140, and praying for our nation, we need it. Mm-hmm. And Brian's song, Lily in the Valley, is her request. Randy?
1: All right, here's Gerald from Crowley, Louisiana, good buddy of all of ours, and he's given $1,200 this morning. And dividing it up amongst the family here, he's got Valerie giving $200. Ethne given $200, Andrew $200, Jessica $200, Penelope $200, and James $200. We appreciate that. And we appreciate you, Gerald. James and Bobby from Prairieville, Media Church members, given $110 this morning. Family healing and salvation is the prayer. Minnie from Baton Rouge, who's a Media Church member. FWC member, excuse me. $300 this morning needs prayer for salvation, healing, and deliverance, and be filled with the Holy Spirit, and some healing asking here as well. Here's Sharon and James, Media Church members, $2,500. Thank you so much, Sharon and James. We appreciate that. Here's Myra from Bedford, Indiana, $410, asking for prayer for herself. No name from Jennings, $500. Thank you so much for that. And here's another no name to be mentioned from Clover, Virginia, $575, asking prayer for family health and finances, and says the Lord blessed them with a gift that had been praying for. So that's how God works. Thank you for that. Edward from Pittsburgh, Pennsylvania, Media Church member, $20, prayer for family salvation and good health for themselves. And here's some internet calls. Deborah from Purcell, Oklahoma, $30 this morning is asking for prayer for a lot of injuries, so, and prayer for her foot especially. So here's Ingen from Angered, Sweden, $350. No name to be mentioned from Harrison, Michigan, $200. Is Michigan MI? Yes. Okay.
3: Yeah.
1: Prayer for comfort, salvation, and healing for the family. Andrea from Camden, Arkansas, $650. Stephanie from Bridgeton, Missouri, $350. Elmo and Dragacia, I hope I said that correct. Cordo Heights, Australia, $200 this morning. Brenda from Fruitvale, Texas, $50. Jason from Canberra, Australia, $100. Leah from Columbia, Missouri, $250. Linda from Newaygo, Michigan, $100. Eugene from Meridanville, Alabama, $1,500. Thank you, Eugene. Deborah, North Branch, Minnesota, $100. And Norman and Ruth from Spanaway, Washington, giving $100 this morning, asking for prayer for their dog, Travis, and also some medical issues. And then Raphael from Hastings, United Kingdom, $106. And finally, I've got Lynette from Morphett Vale, Australia, $500.
0: All right, very good. 12,066. Thank you. A good little start early this morning. 22 minutes in. We've got about 2.5 hours to go. Do we have what we had last month this
2: 193.
0: Time? 193.
2: Yes, sir.
0: Oh, boy. We got to get on the ball there.
2: Yeah.
0: We're going to get that. So we better get you woke up. Remember, as Dale has already said, our operators are limited in number. So if you're comfortable, we'd ask you to go to www.sunlifetv.com and use the Shop JSM portion of that particular website. And you can set up an account, you can give, you can buy, and you'll be able to keep track of all kinds of deals throughout the month. But right now, you'll be able to give specifically to the Share-a-thon. Just designate it, put it in that right little corner that you need to. It'll show you. It's very plain. And you can include your prayer needs, and you can include your statements and your testimonies, however you want to say it. It's still available, just like you would talk to an operator. So, Dale, give us that information for our people, please.
2: Yes, sir. In the U.S., you can call 1-888-768-3401. That's 1-888-768-3401. 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Or you can go safe, secure, the preferred way in these early morning hours to sunlifetv.com.

Amen. Grace, stay with me here. The Bible says that there is no other name given under heaven whereby men must be saved. Did you know that just the mention of his name can bring him into your situation tonight? As she sings it just one more time, as she sees fit, think about what access that you have to the grace of God and the strength of God through the precious name of Jesus. Grace.

0: All right, Michael and Susie from Shawnee, Oklahoma, $50. 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Marlene from Canton, Ohio, $100. 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And needs healing for his eyes. 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Diane from Kirksey, Kentucky, $1,000. 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
1: All right, Junior and Barbara from Napoleon, Ohio, Media Church members, giving $25 this morning. Prayer for the family and the dog. Pam from Naylor, Georgia, giving $200 this morning. Sorry about that, Dale. Prayer for the family and for SBN to meet the goal. David from Neenah, Wisconsin, Media Church member, $500. Thank you for that, David. He's asking for physical healing for himself and his wife, Lynn, and they need the Lord to bless their finances. Antonio and Jose Garcia. Ooh, I didn't even mean to say your last name. It was just so easy. San Antonio, Texas, Media Church members, giving $1,700 this morning. And Their prayers for success of the Share-a-thon, for salvation for sons and daughters-in-law and grandchildren. Thanks so much, guys. We appreciate that. Wilma from Durham, North Carolina, Media Church member, $50 this morning. LaRue from Nichols, Georgia, I hope I said that correct, $200 this morning. A prayer for family members with health issues and a granddaughter in the hospital with a heart problem. Here's some internet calls. Gerald from Belgrade, Montana, $100. Woo-hoo. Yes, indeed. Linda from Quincy, Illinois, $245. Ray and Karen from Easton, Maryland, $300. Lorraine from Havant, United Kingdom, $50. Mark from Greenwood, Indiana, $75. William from Yucaipa, California, $75. And finally, I've got Janice from Newmarket, Canada. Good to hear from you, Canada, $1,200 American this morning.
0: All right. Joseph has just finished up in Edmonton, Calgary, Alberta, Canada.
1: Yep.
0: I guess they had a wonderful time. I hadn't seen any of the services, but he'll probably be heading back today. So anyway, we love Canada and thank you for the calls.
1: And that's why I'm here.
0: Yeah.
1: Covering for Brother Joseph.
0: Yeah. Well, if planes do what they're supposed to do,
1: could make it back.
0: He'll be here tomorrow. But yeah. This year has been kind of funny for those of us that try to travel.
1: Yeah.
0: And again, I've done too many tarmac dances this year. And
1: yeah.
0: Anyway, thank you for what you're doing, and we're waiting to hear from you. $22,599 is what we have. We're trying to break through 193. Mm-hmm. Woo! Going to be a tall order, but we'll see what you can do. And we have faith in you, our listeners. So let's go ahead and help us out today. We are receiving the Lord's offering for the month of October. $4 million is our cost of bringing you SBN over the internet, over the radio, and over television. So help us out. If we have been a blessing to you, it's an opportunity for you to be a blessing to us. Dale?
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0: Scholars tell us that we live in what they have termed, and I think it's a good term, the already but not yet. What that means is that we live in the middle of the coming of a kingdom that has already arrived spiritually. Today, the kingdom of God is alive, and it's here on the earth, and it's living in my heart, and it's living in yours. And right now, you and I are experiencing the forgiveness of sins. We're seeing some people, their bodies are healed. We're seeing some people's needs being met. But yet, in the middle of all of this, we still see a great deal of suffering in our church. But can I tell you something? Beulah Land is coming. And in Beulah Land, there will not be one sick body. There will not be one broken heart. There will be no loneliness. There will be no struggle with sin, with this world, with the powers of darkness. Beulah Land is coming, ladies and gentlemen. We've got something to be glad about. We've got something to be hopeful for. And Randy, if we can you sing that second verse and take us out again? Let's worship the Lord tonight.
1: Are you looking for it?

0: All right, we are back with you. Dawn from Arnold, California, $50. Thank you. Aggie from Cheyenne, Wyoming. Right. I used to live there, $1,500. It wasn't very long. Would have been the spring or the early part of the year of 1980. Mm. Judy from Mason, Ohio, $300. Oscar from Campo, California, $100. Eliza from Salmar, California, $200, and wants to hear the song that Brian, Joseph, and Grace did last week. Beatrice from Laredo, Texas, $500. Jimmy and Deborah from Dayton, Tennessee, $600. Praying for relatives. 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Anonymous from Bakersfield, California, $1,018, and is praying for her husband. He is a Vietnam vet and very sick.
1: Thank you.
0: Kelly from Fayetteville, North Carolina, $20. 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Sarah from Inverness, Florida, $1,000, and praying for our president, Paul, and I think it's Belva from Claiborne, Texas, $400, and praying that they get a little bit better sleep at night.
1: All right. Here's Carolyn from Atco, New Jersey, $260, a prayer for the ministry to meet the goal. Here's Joseph from Faison, North Carolina, I hope I said that correctly, $400 this morning, giving in memory of his wife, Linda. Josie from New York, New York, giving $100 this morning, prayer for back pain. Vicky from Williamsport, Pennsylvania, media church member, $800, prayer for SBM, for President Trump, and for Israel. All right, here's Anonymous from Deer Trail, Colorado, $200. Martina from Washington, D.C., $100, says SBN is such a blessing to her, and she's asking for prayer for her eyesight and for family members to be saved. All right, here's Abram and Rosella from Albuquerque, New Mexico, media church member, $150. Physical healing in unsaved loved ones is their prayer this morning. Maria from Columbus, Ohio, $100, prayer for financial help to the kingdom. Here's Barbara from Bloomfield, New Jersey, media church member, $600, asking for prayer for salvation for son and fiance. And here's some more internet gifts. Remy from St. Leonard's-on-Sea, Hastings, United Kingdom, $135. Russell from Crowley, Louisiana, $500. Here's Tony from Taylorsville, North Carolina, $100. Caleb from Morgonia, Ohio, $300. And here's Thorsten from Hildreshausen, Germany. I hope I said that close to correct. Is giving $100 this morning and asking for prayer for power and wisdom and love to follow his calling and succeed in the workplace. And his testimony was he thought about and prayed, what can I do? And then remembered I'd watched SBN and seen results, Fruits and some others for watching. And so I turned SBN on right here in Germany. Well, we're glad you did it, Thorsten. Sharon from Brunswick, Ohio, $100. Richard from Rossiter, Pennsylvania, $400. Daniel from Askim, Sweden, $20. Robin from Kirksville, Missouri, $150. Guy from Kareri, Mississippi, excuse me, I hope I said that correct, $25. Timothy and Luann from Spotsylvania, Virginia, $250. And finally, I've got Val from Shenandoah, Iowa, for $25.
0: All right, very good, $34,000. 607. Got about 7 minutes left on our first hour, waiting to hear from all of you that love SBN. This is October Share-a-thon. We'll be here Monday, Tuesday, Thursday, and Friday, receiving the Lord's offering for our work here. So Dale, give us the information
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4: 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In fact, this book has been around for many, many years. We've offered it before. We're going to offer it again. This is called Bawana Timbo. This is the story of Morris Plotts. In fact, Bawana Timbo in African means Lord Elephant. You're going to read his life story about how God opened the door to Africa for him to minister in. Not only that, you're going to see pictures.

0: of his whole life in ministry, including the Assembly of God Church that he built in Tehran, Iran. This is something that you're going to want to have. For a gift of $100 or more, this is for world evangelism. We will send you this book entitled Bwana Tembo, A Prince with God, the story of Morris Plotts. 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
0: This is Gabriel Swaggart, president of Jimmy Swaggart Bible College. For over 30 years, JSBC is preparing students for ministry, whether as pastors or teachers. With the Word of God as the cornerstone of our curriculum, we are preparing students for lifelong experiences. I can promise every prospective student a well-rounded education on this beautiful campus where people are respected and true Christian faith is practiced. As the grandson of evangelist Jimmy Swaggart, I can assure you that your time spent here will result in three things. Number one, an understanding of the message of Jesus Christ and Him crucified. Number two, what it means to be thoroughly Pentecostal. And number three, how to apply the Word of God to your everyday life and living.
1: Jimmy Swaggart Bible College, spiritually minded, academically sound. Every month, the message of the cross travels all over the world because of you and your faithful support. 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The Cross and Dove lapel pin, featuring the ministry's long-standing emblem, will complement any Christian's testimony. The Cross and Dove necklace. This beautiful pendant, offered in gold or silver, will be one more way to share your faith in the cross of Christ with others. Thank you for your support in our mission to reach the world, and may the Lord richly bless you.
0: 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So once again, it's Offer L, your gift of $200. 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
4: They took a poll sometimes back. 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

0: All right, we are back with you. Mona from Hillside, New Jersey, 250. Lynn from Clymer, Pennsylvania, 200. James from Illinois, $350, needs healing for his wife. 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Eugene and Darla from Webster, Florida, 400. Both need healing. Raymond from Evansville, Indiana, $100, praying for family. 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Anonymous from Columbia, Mississippi, 150. Harriet from Big Cove 10, I don't know if that's an abbreviation or not, Pennsylvania, $50, praying for healing. Carolyn from Douglas, Arizona, 350. Donald from St. Petersburg, Florida, 300. Wants to hear Joy Comes in the Morning by Martha. Anonymous from Mohawk, Tennessee, 100. Eugene and Martha from Weston, West Virginia, $100. Bill and Lou Ann. Here's our friends from Corning, New York, $1,270. And thank you, Bill and Lou Ann. Diane from Findlay, Ohio, $300. Ian from Boise, Idaho, $130. Joyce from Westchester, Illinois, giving $50 today, and blessings to you. Here is Joe from Sinton, Texas, $50. LaJoy from Abilene, Texas, $230. Randy?
1: All right. Sandra from Chippewa Falls, Wisconsin. A Media Church member, $75 this morning, asking for prayer for physical healing and for a grandson, and praying that we meet the goal. Randy from Hammersville, Ohio, Media Church member, $300. Just general prayer overall. Randy, I like that. Diana from Garland, Texas.

$475, has got issues with arthritis and is asking for prayer for that. Here's James and Bobby from Prairieville, Louisiana, right around where I live, $110 this morning, and we want to thank you guys for that. Bobby, Kansas City, Kansas, $21.34, prayer for family salvation. Mark from Brookfield, Illinois, Media Church member, giving $100 this morning, asking for prayer for direction on God's will. Here's Gregory from Sunflower, Mississippi, $50, and asking for healing as well. Jeff, Halifax, Pennsylvania, $525, requested prayer for the family. Sonia from Jamaica, New York, $100, praying for SBN to meet the goal and healing for a son who would put God first. Karen from Garner, North Carolina, $1,000. Thank you, Karen. She's asking for prayer for friends and for her daughter's healing. Kenny from Memphis, Tennessee, $2 this morning, prayer for his mother who needs to be healed from cancer. Daniel from Dyer, Indiana, 250

0: from Carbondale, Illinois, $59. And Judith from Orlando, Florida, giving $300 this morning.
1: All right, excellent. 44,349. We're 11 minutes after 6 o'clock in the morning. We are in our second hour. We have 3 hours this morning, 5 to 8, and we appreciate you. If you're just getting up, we have started October Share-a-thon for this month, Monday, Tuesday, Thursday, Friday. We'll be with you receiving the Lord's offering. We've got to average $1 million a day, and we are looking forward to hearing from you. If you have been blessed in the last 30 days, won't you help us pay the bills for the last 30 days relative to television, internet, and radio?
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1: Yeah, I'll say it right in a minute. 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I only have two of them, and they weren't bumping together. So help us today. Please take the shovel out of my hand, Dale.
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1: All right, we're back with you. We're just having a very deep conversation about the fact that we're not God, isn't that right?
2: Amen.
1: Amen.
2: Better
1: All right, Cornelia from Fort Montgomery, New York, $1,400, and thank you. I'm not quite sure where Fort Montgomery, New York is, but Cornelia, if you're anywhere near the Brooklyn, New York area, Joseph will be there this weekend. And with the Brooklyn Tabernacle on Sunday morning at 9 and 12, going to be singing with the choir. And it's always a joy to do something with Pastor Cimbala there in Brooklyn. Paul and Gail from Hooks, Texas, $600. And Paul, happy birthday to you. Randy, can you sing happy birthday to Paul this morning?
3: Yes, sir. Happy birthday to you. Happy birthday to you. Happy birthday, dear Paul. I'm going for it.
1: Yeah.
3: Happy birthday to you.
1: Thank you. Woo! Yeah, all right. Well,
2: Paul, I hope we don't have any more.
1: They might not get us a bus, but put us under the bus. But happy birthday, Paul. Nancy.
4: Paul just fell off his chair.
1: Yeah. Lake Butler, Florida. You don't know what that just cost him. $120. Thank you. Woo. Susan from St. Paul, Minnesota. $125 praying for salvation. Us too. Linda from Williamsport, Pennsylvania. $200 praying for lost loved ones. David and Pana, I think it is, from Minnetonka, Minnesota, $75, and praying for SBN. Larry and Naomi from Yadkinville, North Carolina, $100. And I was just there in Yadkinville yesterday and Saturday for services with Wayne Moose at Lakeside Church of Yadkinville, and appreciated the people. We had a wonderful time together in the Lord, and thank you for the call. John from Chesney, South Carolina, $30, praying for mother's healing and health. Glenda from Travelers Rest, South Carolina, $204. This little town, it actually lives up to its name. It looks like a place where travelers can rest, and it is. My daughter lives in Travelers Rest almost, well, yeah, it's in, and it is a beautiful little town. Glenda, you're blessed to be in it. Thank you for the call. Anonymous from Pauline, South Carolina, $100. Walter and Celia from Spotswood, New Jersey, $320. Robert from Moose Lake, Minnesota, giving a $300 gift this morning. Jack from Cleveland, Mississippi, $50. Don and Shirley from Roseburg, Oregon, $300. And praying for a brother who is in hospice. Bernadette from Brooklyn, New York, $100. Again, Bernadette, Joseph will be with the Brooklyn Tabernacle Choir on Sunday, this Sunday, the 18th, at 9 a.m. and 12 o'clock, both services. Darius and Nettie from Napier, West Virginia, $400, and needs a physical healing in the body.
3: All right, here's Billy from Hillsboro, North Carolina, Media Church member, $110. Brenda from South Charleston, West Virginia, Media Church member, giving $500 this morning. Thank you for that, Brenda. She's asking for prayer for family salvation, for school systems, and for the ministry. Here's Andy from Richland, Georgia, giving $150, asking for prayer for the entire world. Norma, Fort Wayne, Indiana, $300, unspoken prayer request. Stephen and Jeanette from Morrisville, New York, Media Church members, $300, asking that SBN will reach its goal. Here's Kenny from Eaton.

0: Ohio. $400 this morning, prayer for family members' salvation. Banks and Dorothy from right here in Baton Rouge, $300 this morning, is asking for prayer for a cold that they just can't seem to shake. And we ask in Jesus' name that you would shake that right out of there. Raymond from Perry, Michigan, $300, is asking for prayer for salvation for his children and healing for himself. And he's also legally blind, so prayer for that. And asking for a son to come back to serving the Lord. Here's George Ed from Lone Oak, Texas, Media Church member, $280, is asking for Grace's song, Healing in This House. And he said, Lauren, to tell you that he's been cancer-free for 13 years now, and he'll be 80 years old tomorrow.
1: Amen.
0: All right. William from Clarksville, Texas, Media Church member, $500, prayer for unsaved loved ones. Tina from Hattiesburg, Mississippi, $25, prayer for children and grandchildren. Helen from DeSoto, Texas, $600. She loves the workers, and she's asking for prayer, health, and strength in her body. No name to mention here from Osage Beach, Montana, $20, salvation for loved ones and finances is the prayer there. And here's some more internet for you. Joshua, Highview, West Virginia, giving $16.58. He said it's not too much, but he tries to send 10% daily from what he makes the previous day, even if it gets tight. And he says he thinks everybody else should do as well. And we agree with you, Joshua, and thank you for what you do. James from Palestine, Texas, 100. Wesley and Shirley from New Brighton, Pennsylvania, 100. Lisa from Winsboro, Louisiana, $1,500. Thanks, Lisa. William from Gothenburg, Sweden, $50. Dorcas from Ralston, Nebraska, $50. Douglas from Cambridge, Ohio, $5. Dolores from Nacogdoches, Texas, $200. Daryl from Cranbrook, Australia, $100. Debbie from Morton, Mississippi, $155. Here's Cynthia from College Station, Texas, giving $1,000. Thank you, Cynthia. Gordon from Lake City, Florida, $50. Daniel from South Williamsport, Pennsylvania, is giving $300 this morning. Here's Dan and Rosa from Elk Grove, California, giving $1,500 this morning, asking for prayer for blessings, and is praying for the Swagger family, JSM, and all the staff. And finally, I've got Dale from Corning, New York, with a $500 gift.
1: Amen. All right, we are doing well. We're at 6:30 this morning, and we have an hour and a half left. We're at 58,284, but last month at this time, we had a record of a recorded amount of 193,000. That's the challenge that's before us today. We're going to have to pick it up if we hope to even match that. So do your very best today. That's all that we can ask. We ask all of you to simply ask the Lord what He would have you to do relative to your giving to Sun Life Broadcasting Network. Remember that we are a faith ministry. That means that we rely upon the gifts of our people that watch and listen and participate with us on the other side of the camera. So we're waiting to hear from you today. And God bless you for considering us and giving us a call. Dale?
2: Yes, sir. And you can do that in the U.S. by calling 1-888-768-3401. That's 1-888-768-3401. Your particular countries, your numbers will be at the bottom of the screen, or you can go safe, secure, to sunlifetv.com.

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I want you to worship the Lord tonight. 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He's here to minister to needs. He's here to touch hearts, and he's here to touch lives. 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

0: All right, we are back with you. We're talking old-time music here.
1: Oh, yes.
0: 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Jesse and Dana from Alpine, Texas, from $40. Charlotte from Louisville, Ohio, $20. 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Praying for healing and prayer for the family. Gussie from Katy, Texas, giving $25 and praying for the people around the world. Sharon from Johnson City, Tennessee, $110. Susan from Olivehurst, California, $50. Robert and Valda from Hartford, Connecticut, $57.77. Randy?
1: All right. Sharon from Miami, Florida, Media Church member, giving $200. Prayer for self and her daughter that needs prayer for spiritual warfare that they're dealing with. All right. Here's James from Shreveport, Louisiana, Media Church member, $100, prayer for the family. 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Pamela from Towamba, Queensland, Australia, $160.30, asking for prayer for unsaved loved ones. Here's Dwight and Beverly from Lake Arthur, Louisiana, $100, and just wants to give thanks because the Lord always answers their prayers and He is faithful. We agree 1,000%. Here's Anonymous from Pettigrew, Arkansas, giving $500 this morning, prayer for a son and a wife that needs healing and for health. Joe Dale from Kendale, Texas, giving $35 this morning, prayer for SBN, FWC, and Lauren's good health.
0: Amen.
1: All right, no name to mention here, Texarkana, Texas, $100, asking for prayer for health and comfort. Stephen and Lori from Hamburg, Pennsylvania, $120, prayer for family salvation, good employment for the son. Here's Brenda from Tulsa, Oklahoma, Media Church member, $50, and prayer for the nation and the ministry and their family. Here's Daryl from Casa Grande, Arizona, Media Church member, giving $50 this morning, asking for prayer for the Message of the Cross program.
0: Amen.
1: Yes. Lisa from Hamilton, Montana, Media Church member. Yes, indeed. $200. Praying for unsaved family members. Here's Julie from Ledbury, United Kingdom. $26. A prayer for God's will in her life. Venetia from Berlin.

0: Pearl Lake, Australia. $50 this morning. Prayer for family and health. Gloria from San Antonio, Texas. $100. Prayer for the daughter and the family, and she's got blood pressure issues. Jerry from Brunswick, Georgia, Media Church member. $200. Prayer for everybody in Florida, all affected by the hurricane. In Jesus' name, we claim that. Lucinda from Mount Hermon, Louisiana. $25. Needs prayer for some sickness that's going on. Arlene from Deltona, Florida, $85, prayer for healing of cancer. And finally, some internet donations again here. Deborah from Comer, Georgia, $1,000. Here's Caroline from Aldershot, Hampshire, United Kingdom, I think that's correct, $300, praying for physical healing, financial blessing, and says, thank you, Jesus. Here's Linda from Peoria, Illinois, $250. Cora from Indianapolis, Indiana, $300. Lauren from Sabattis, Maine, $200, asking prayer for God's healing for God's children and blessing and protection. Here's Helen from Ocoee, Florida. I think I said that correct. $500, prayer for healing and salvation for family. Here's Jimmy from Lawton, Oklahoma, $25. John from Shreveport, Louisiana, $25. Shauna from Bartlett, Tennessee, $200, is asking for prayer for the nation and the leaders for the U.S. and Israel, for family, financial concerns, and is thankful that God never left their family. Teresa from Millington, Tennessee, $200. No name to be mentioned from Pinnacle, North Carolina, $300 with an unspoken prayer request. Vance from St. Louis, Missouri, $5. And finally, Cheryl from Pearland, Texas, $1,000. Thanks, Cheryl.
1: All right, very good. 66,537. We've seen a little uptick, which is what we definitely need. Now we need an avalanche. So let's get that rolling a little bit. And thank you so much for your gifts. We're so appreciative of everything that you do. Those of you that haven't given yet, are you praying? Have you asked the Lord what He would have you to do? If you're a consistent viewer, a consistent listener, we trust that you'll be a consistent giver. And God bless you for your efforts. Dale?
2: Yeah, before we got the updates on the 60 challenge.
1: Yeah.
2: Oh, yeah. 500, we got 30. We got right now, we still need 37 for that self-imposed challenge.
1: All right.
2: Of 500, of 60, I think it is, right?
1: So let's say again, for the $1,000, we always look for at least 30. We have...
2: We need 12 more. We got 18.
1: Okay, we got 18, and for $500 gifts,
2: we got 23.
1: We need 23.
2: No, we have 23.
1: We have 23, and we usually go for 60 there,
2: yes,
1: right?
2: Right.
1: All right, so let's pick that up a little bit this morning, 6:45 here in Baton Rouge. We're looking to hear from the rest of you, so get to that phone as best you can and our information.
2: And the numbers are in the U.S., 1-888-768-3401. That's 1-888-768-3401. 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

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Heaven was silent, watching as Jesus, as he that day was crucified. 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Yet Jesus, yet he loved them as he suffered and died. 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

0: Sharon from Monet, Missouri, 300. Anonymous from Jacksonville, Florida, 500. Phyllis from Florence, South Carolina, 125. Susan from Moscow, Pennsylvania, 33. Dixie from Madison, Wisconsin, 400. Carolyn from Spring, Texas, $50. Harrison from South Point, Ohio, 200. Yvonne from the United Kingdom, 132. Elaine from Johnston, Pennsylvania, 600. William from Henderson, North Carolina, $250. Irma from Columbia, Louisiana, 200. Mary from Gibbon, Nebraska, $20. Kathy from Oakfield, New York, 800. Anonymous from Urbana, Ohio, 235. Glenn from Houma, Louisiana, 200. Carol from Lakeland, Pennsylvania, 120. And Carol's going to be 79 years young tomorrow and wants Randy to sing a happy birthday to Carol.
1: Carol? Mm-hmm. Happy birthday to you. Happy birthday to you.

0: Boy, I messed that all up.
1: It's all right. You got to roll down at the end. That was working.
0: Yeah.
1: All right, I'm going to take a shot at the name of this town. Either Fuquay or Fuquay, Varina, North Carolina. Not exactly sure, but Media Church member, $100 this morning, asking for prayer for healing, and enjoyed the services this weekend. Ron from Grand Junction, Colorado, $600. Thank you for that, Ron. Harlan from Silver Creek, Georgia, Media Church member, $100. Joanne from Mission, Kansas, $200, asking for total healing and blessing the house and everything in it. 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Ina from Conover, North Carolina, Media Church member, $200. Her son's having a hip replacement. She's asking for prayer for that to go well. Janice from Cushing, Oklahoma, Media Church member, $170, and is thanking the Lord for his faithfulness and thankful that Brother Larson was healed. Amen. Amen. Justin from Colton, California, Media Church member, giving $100 this morning, and he's asking for deliverance from nicotine. Dottie, Spring Run, Pennsylvania, Media Church member, $500. Thanks, Dottie. She's asking for prayer for salvation, healing, and restoration of family and friends. No name to mention here from Florence, South Carolina, $50 gift. She's got a doctor's appointment asking that the prayer of the report's going to be good, and is asking for overall healing for several issues. David from Bethalto, Illinois, Media Church member, $1,500. Thanks, David. And his prayer for children's salvation there. Jack from Modesto, California, giving $400 and is asking for prayer for a friend and total healing for that friend. Dolores, Orange Park, Florida, Media Church member, $400, asking for prayer for healing of the heart. Phyllis from Bonita Springs, Florida, giving $500. Thank you for that, Phyllis. God bless America and forgive us all is her prayer that she throws up to the Lord this morning. Verna from Congerville, Illinois, $400, asking for prayer for salvation, for unsaved loved ones and physical healing. And here we go with some internet donations one more time. Dennis, Richmond, Indiana, $100. Jeanette from Oak Park, Michigan, $85. Gary from Grain Valley, Missouri, $400. Jack and Robin from Carthage, Missouri, $275. Karen from Gerald, Missouri, $100. Jeffrey from Willingboro, New Jersey, $100. And finally, I've got Cherie here from Burien, Washington, giving $2,000 this morning. She's giving in memory of her sister who passed away a year ago and is asking for prayer for a niece who has stage 4 cancer and other serious health problems and physical healing for herself. In Jesus' name, Cherie, we pray for all of those issues.
0: All right, top of the hour. We got to take a break, and we'll be back in just a few minutes' time. We need to hear from every one of you in this last hour. To match what we did last month, we have to have 115,000 in 60 minutes. So we're going to need to push, but we'll hopefully hear from you in the next hour. And thank you for everything that you're doing so far. 79,182. Great. Let's keep it up. Dale?
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0: Rambo, a prince with God. This is the story of Morris Plotts, one of the greatest Assembly of God missionaries that ever lived. He saw God move mightily all across Africa as he brought the great gospel of Jesus Christ to that part of the world. He pioneered the Pentecostal message in East Africa. Now, you're going to want to get this book, Bwana Tembo. When you read it, you're going to be challenged, you're going to be blessed, you're going to be stirred by the hand of God that was upon this great man of God. Once again, it's for your gift of $100. It's offer A, the book entitled Bwana Tembo, A Prince with God. 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You will be blessed. Don't miss out on it.
1: 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For your ongoing help, we have several offers that we know will be a blessing to you or a loved one. The cross and dove lapel pin, featuring the ministry's long-standing emblem, will complement any Christian's testimony. The cross and dove necklace. This beautiful pendant, offered in gold or silver, will be one more way to share your faith in the cross of Christ with others. Thank you for your support in our mission to reach the world, and may the Lord richly bless you.
0: This is Dr. Gabriel Swaggart, and we once again have a very special commentary offer that you need to have. My grandfather has written a commentary, as I've mentioned before, on every book of the Bible. And today, on this particular offer, it is the last three books of the Pentateuch, Leviticus, Numbers, and Deuteronomy. 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I'm holding Leviticus in my hand. And I know that Leviticus is probably a book that most people don't read or don't understand, but the typologies and the shadows referring to the cross of Christ are all throughout this book. And this commentary will help you do just that. Once again, same thing here in Numbers and Deuteronomy. You can see the number on the screen. You can go online and you can take advantage of this very special commentary offer, Leviticus, Exodus, and Deuteronomy. Go to the phone. 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

0: right, we are back again, and from the internet, Randy had to do some physical therapy and go to work on that, and so we're here, just you and me, Dale.
1: Yes,
0: we'll
1: sir.
0: Have to hold up the fort for the next hour.
1: We'll hold it up.
0: So here we go. Ramona from Sanford, North Carolina, $100, and praying for SBN to get into South Africa. Litha from Newport, Tennessee, $25. Robert and Melanie from Mississippi, $200. Janet from South Carolina, $150. Laurie from Texas, $100. Alan from Norwalk, California, $200. Gloria from Warsaw, Indiana, $500. Judy from Louisiana, $75. 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Leiford from Canada, $200. Anonymous from New Hampshire, $350. Needs healing for lungs and knees. Amy, $20. And Amy, Randy had to leave, but happy birthday to you. Happy birthday to you. Happy birthday to Amy. Happy birthday to you. Donna from Mount Savage, Maryland, $25. David from Clinton, Massachusetts, $25. Patty from Alpena, Michigan, $300. And brother-in-law John's birthday is today. Salvation for him, sister, and others in the family. Diane from Georgia, $200. 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Son needs prayer. Sharon from Cairo, Georgia, $400. Hoa from Harborough, Massachusetts, $600. Praying for brother and his family. Florence from Owego, New York, $300. Terry from Youngstown, Ohio, $200. And Terry, thank you for making the kind words and the kind statements. We trust that the message of the cross will continue to be a help for you. Glenn from Lewiston, Idaho, $300. Billy and Norma from Ore City, Texas, $100. And Anonymous from Madison, West Virginia, $200. Ty from Lawson, Illinois, $300. Donald from Dover, Delaware, $500. Max from Mayville, Michigan, $400. Legette from North Dartmouth, Massachusetts, $50. Carl from Jennings, Florida, $300. Harold and Christine from Harrodsburg, Kentucky, $300. Gloria from Athens, Wisconsin, $300. Bertie from Menifee, California, however you say it, $500, and needs healing. And so that's what we have for right now. And we need each and every

0: one of you to give us a call this morning. We have about 43 minutes left on our shift. We need to hear from everybody that watches consistently and desires to give us a helping hand to share the gospel of Christ around the world. We can't wait to hear from you. And Dale, yes, give sir. Us our information, please.
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Listen, I just want those of you in Eros, Louisiana area to know that I'm coming to Eros, Louisiana. 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We don't have the Message of the Cross program this week live because of Share-a-thon. 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All right, Share-a-thon, and here we have internet. Sharon from Ohio, 175. And thank you for your prayers. John from California, 75. Bernice from North Carolina, 100. Danny from Georgia, 100. Leanne from Louisiana, 100. Bridget from Michigan, 10. Robert from Louisiana, a $100 call. Here's Jerry from North Carolina, 350. Christopher from Baton Rouge, 100. Velma from Texas, 200. Jana from Baton Rouge, 100. Ron and Linda from Florida, 702. Wendell from Baton Rouge, 300. Kim from Mississippi, 150, needs prayer. Belinda and Terry from Melbourne, 100. Gary from Ohio, 400. Madeline from Virginia, 176. Kelly from Kellogg, Idaho, 100. Pat from Yonkers, New York, $2,000. Laraba from Maryland, $20. Christine from the United Kingdom, 200. Jerome from Wisconsin, 600. Doris from Texas giving $100. Then Marcella from Texas giving 40. And Lewis from White Springs, Florida, $200. Then to calls, Emma from Abilene, Texas, $100. Vicki from Ford City, Pennsylvania, $500. Here's Nancy from Weedville, Pennsylvania, $25. Patty from Alpena, Michigan, $100. Robert from Roff, Oklahoma, $120. Jimmy from Harvey, Illinois, $100. Lewis and Patsy from Daphne, Alabama, $35. Pamela from Chinaquapin, North Carolina, I probably butchered that, $250. Anonymous from Georgia, $55. Here's Michael and Tanya, Brooklyn, New York, $100. Michael and Tanya, Joseph will be at the Brooklyn Tabernacle this weekend for the 9 a.m. service and 12 o'clock service. He'll be singing in both services. Oscar from Syracuse, New York, $20. Donna from Pendleton, South Carolina, $405, wants to hear Leave It at the Cross, I think it's called, by Rachel, Grace, and Joseph. Linda from South Webster, Ohio, $130. Todd from Denham Springs, Louisiana, $50. Here's Jim and Juanita from Decatur, Indiana, $200. Wynette from Elizabeth City, North Carolina, $330. Nancy from Oroville, Washington, $200. Good to hear from you in Oroville. Fornils from Warren, Ohio. I probably butchered that horribly, so $100, I apologize. Anonymous from Petoskey, Michigan, $200. Concepcion from Wichita, Kansas, $250. Violet from Jonesville, Michigan, a $200 call. Ronnie from Clarksville, Arkansas, giving $300 today. Then we have Cheryl from Garfield Heights, Ohio, $507. Anonymous from Schenectady, New York, $25. Here's Betty from Spokane, Washington, $150. And I'm glad that you're enjoying Breadcrumbs. That's a devotional I wrote

0: several years ago, and it's offered up by the ministry. Norman from Melvindale, Michigan, $200. Shirley from Chattanooga, Tennessee, $140. Mary from Everett, Pennsylvania, $50. Alan from Largo, Florida, $500. Jean from Newcastle, Pennsylvania, $125, praying for a recovery. Marjorie from Strawberry Point, Iowa, $150. Carol from Chesterton, Indiana, $120. Michael and Pam from Renton, New Jersey, giving a $40 gift, and thank you so much. Here we have Betty from Fairmont, North Carolina, $75. Evelyn from Savannah, Georgia, $500. Elaine from the United Kingdom, $50. And thank you, Elaine, for the kind words regarding Message of the Cross. Robert from Canton, Ohio, $5,000, and praying for myself and baby Oliver. Thank you for those prayers. They are always gratefully accepted. Wyman and Debbie from Farmington, Missouri, $500. Greg from Dallas, Texas, $600. Here is Hector from Dallas, Texas, $200. Elfina from Australia, $330, needs healing. 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Marilyn from Nederland, Texas, a $100 gift. And here is Maxine from Gig Harbor, Washington, $100. Billy from Horatio, Arkansas, $77. Shirley from Bedford, Virginia, giving $300 today. Here is Betty from Ocala, Florida, $200. 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Sherry from Muncie, Pennsylvania, a $300 gift. Then Mima from Ohio, $200. Lois from Lancaster, Kentucky, $115. Here we have Anthony from Evansville, Indiana, $100. David and Ida from Kabul, Missouri, $100. Toma from Morristown, New Jersey, $50. Joanne from Florescent, Missouri, $100. Patricia from Cocoa, Florida, giving $100 today. Annie from Spotsylvania, Virginia, $100. And Doris from Greenfield Center, New York, $200. All right, we've crossed over the $100,000 mark, gone up to $111,000. Tell me about our totals. Have we got for our $500,000
1: gifts? We got 42 for 500. We've got 42 so far.
0: So we need 18 more.
1: 18 more of them, and then we got 23,000.
0: So we need seven more thousand to get what we usually ask. Yep. Each and every day we come and we have that standard. 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And those are our totals. So if either one of those numbers ring up something in your heart, the Lord directs you to give, you're helping us get those totals in as well. Dale, our numbers, please.
1: Yes, sir. 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
1: All right, Richard and Gloria from California, $400, and Richard is giving this in memory of his late wife, Gloria, and we honor her today. Richard, thank you. Beveth from Brooklyn, New York, $200. Joanne from Salem, Missouri, $100. Donald from Tonawanda, New York, a $50 gift. William and Denise from Charlotte, North Carolina, $100. Janet and James from Greenville, Ohio, $1,500. Brenda from Bakersfield, California, $100. Mike and Mary from Reedley, California, $25. And praying for her family, and just lost his wife, Mike did, of 58 years. Mm-hmm. Deborah from Clinton, Indiana, $20. Laura from Hedgeville, West Virginia, $200. Marshall from Atlanta, Georgia, $50. Joanne from Pennsylvania, $400. Betty from South Carolina, giving $100 today. Bertha from Virginia, giving a $100 gift, and thank you. Here's Carol from North Carolina, $100. Bill from Missouri, $100. Teresa from Maryland, giving $100. Then we have Wayne and Sharon from Minnesota, $400. Claude and Catherine from Georgia, $1,000. Mike from Missouri, $400. William and Sherry from Michigan, $430. Brian and Jessica from Tennessee, giving $25 this morning, and thank you. Then we have David from Pennsylvania, $200. Betty from Wisconsin, $350. Angela from West Palm Beach, Florida, $50. And let's see, it's Angela. Happy birthday to you. Happy birthday to you. Happy birthday to Angela. Happy birthday to you. She will be 89. Next week.
2: 89.
1: Congratulations. Right. Sandra from Hurricane, West Virginia, 50. Juan from California, 125. Here's Lillian from Connecticut, 100. Johnny from Texas, 100. Anonymous from Iowa, a $200 gift. Josephine from New Ringgold, Pennsylvania, 400. Shirley from Supply, North Carolina, 200. Alice from Chanchula, Alabama, $300. Vernie from Melbourne, Florida, $50. Peggy from Warrens, Wisconsin, $100. Richard and Cindy from Moravia, Iowa, $600. William from Cape Girardeau, Missouri, $800. And thank you. Grover from Cincinnati, Ohio, $50. Mate from California, $100. Eli from Walnut Port, Pennsylvania, $50. Kenneth from Mississippi, a $25 gift. And thank you. And as we come into this last 15 minutes or so, forgive me for not reading the prayer requests. We just are running out of time. Want to make sure we get all the slips read. And we will be praying for every need that has been given to us on the slips, and even those that are not, near the top of the hour before we finish this morning. Dale, our information, please.
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0: hate to interrupt Brother Bates. I understand he's going to be with us not this Wednesday, but a week from Wednesday. Is that correct?
1: I think, but it's not on there now, but
0: Well, we'd love to see him again.
1: Whenever he gets here.
0: Yeah, a fantastic voice and always enjoy his ministry. Laurel Hill, Florida, $2,500. This is Chris and Charles. Danny from West Virginia, $100. Guadalupe from Texas, $25. Bernie from Colorado, $5,000. Pamela from Illinois, $500. Wayne from New York, $100. Felicia from Arkansas, $100. Shirley from Virginia, $200. Doug and Yvonne from California, $6,000. Brenda from West Virginia, $260. Silas from Arkansas, $10. Sandra from New Mexico, $560. Felicia from Pennsylvania, $1,600. Sheila from Ohio, $30. Dale from Tennessee, $200. Charles and Linda from Georgia, a $100 gift. Linda from Polk, Ohio, $120. Constantino from New Windsor, New York, $300. Sammy and Connie from Virginia, a $200 gift. Then we have Grover and Joanne from Canton, Ohio, $300. Vincenza, I think, from Albany, New York, $200. Todd and Joni from Licking, Missouri, $100. Opal from Dyersburg, Tennessee, $50. Alma from Chicago, Illinois, $50. Nana from United Kingdom, $158. Here is Paula from Ohio, $400. Joe and Valerie from DuBois, Pennsylvania, $200. Reuben from Mount Vernon, New York, $50. Reba from Lake Placid, Florida, $550. Alan from Clio, Michigan, $125. Wayne from Pennsylvania giving $100 today, and thank you. Bobby and Gracie from Smithville, Tennessee, $500. Carolyn from Georgia, $500. Nancy from Galloway, New Jersey, $125. Wayne from Ohio, $500. Anonymous from Pumplin, Virginia, $300. Janice from Rice Lake, Wisconsin, $100. Ira from Olathe, Kentucky, $125. Sharon from Litchfield, Kentucky, $500. And thank you, Sharon, for the kind word. James and Sandra from Webster, New York, $25. Anthony and Nicole from Illinois, $200. David from Michigan, $600. Here's Andrew from Nevada, $500. Cora from Pennsylvania, $300. Anonymous from Missouri, $519. Margie from Greeley, Colorado, $560. Laddie from Missouri, $100. Frank and Martha from South Carolina, $125. Gary and Esther from Ohio, a $25 gift. Carolyn from Virginia, $100. And then Charles from Dillon, South Carolina, $100. And Leroy from Lumberton, North Carolina, $100. Tell me where we are on our grand totals for $500 gifts.
1: On the 500, we've got 55.
0: Okay.
1: And then on the 1,000, 29.
0: Missing one on the 1,000.
1: One on the 1,000.
0: All right, that's excellent. So,
1: that's excellent.
0: Still got a few minutes, just 5 minutes. But before we go any further, I'm going to take the time now in case we get some slips in and I need to read. We want to pray for those of you that have called in today, those of you that are participating with us. Heavenly Father, we just bow our heads to you today and we ask you to meet the needs of our people, the people that have supported today, the people that have given. Many have sacrificed. Many have done exceedingly above what they normally do. And we're so thankful for each and every gift and each and every giver. Lord, regardless of the amount, enter into their situation. Enter into their conditions. Enter into their needs, Lord, and meet them according to your riches in glory in Christ Jesus. And for this, Lord, we'll give you all the praise. Let healing come where healing is needed. Let finances come where finances are needed. Let encouragement come where that is needed, where discipline or freedom from sin is needed. Allow that to be part of your relationship with them today. We're thanking you for it in advance. In Jesus' name, amen and amen. We're not quite ready to give it up yet, but we're going to go to some music. And if we get a chance, we'll come back and say goodbye. But if not, thank you for what you've done, 147,566. Hopefully, we'll be right back.

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1: 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This is the story of Morris Plotts, one of the greatest Assembly of God missionaries that ever lived. 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He pioneered the Pentecostal message in East Africa. Now, you're going to want to get this book, Bwana Tembo. When you read it, you're going to be challenged. You're going to be blessed. You're going to be stirred by the hand of God that was upon this great man of God. Once again, it's for your gift of $100. 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Don't miss out on it.
2: 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The Cross and Dove necklace. This beautiful pendant, offered in gold or silver, will be one more way to share your faith in the cross of Christ with others. 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

0: much needed break with Sister Jill. And so it's us. It's me and Dr. Stephanie Beauregard. And did I say that right?
1: Yes.
0: The Dr. part is what I'm talking about.
1: Sure.
0: And Super Jeff, friends.
1: Super Jeff. All right.
0: We have a good time on this shift.
2: Yes, we do.
0: You know, it's funny because I feel like we minister ministry and laughter, which is honestly like, that's how I like to live. The Lord called me into ministry in my 20s. And I feel like I say He called me to laugh later in life because I took everything so seriously. I had this perfectionist attitude. I didn't come on here to say this morning, but it's on my mind now, and I'll just share a little bit. And this perfectionist attitude is dangerous because there's no one perfect except for Jesus.
2: Right.
0: He's the only perfect man that ever lived. So when you try to be perfect, when you push it to its extremes, like I did, you become immobile. You freeze. Because you cannot live up to your own expectation.
2: Right.
0: Trying to live up to anyone's expectation is difficult. Mm-hmm. But when your own expectation is perfection, it's an impossibility.
1: Yeah.
0: And you can only take so much. And I drove myself and until I literally wilted under the pressure.
2: Yeah.
0: I couldn't take it. I remember I was in my first year. It was the second time around. Second time I was at Bible college, and thank you, sir. Appreciate that. And I had straight A's because I was going to have straight A's.
2: Mm-hmm.
0: That's what I was going to do. And then it got a little tougher, you know, and I started having a hard time with it. And all of a sudden my grades weren't so good, and I had a hard time, how do I put it, equating reality with expectation.
2: Yeah.
0: The correlation wasn't working for me. And that's when I went into a very deep depression.
2: Yeah, it's impossible to have joy because
0: you
2: never meet expectations.
0: I was always under my own microscope.
2: Right.
0: I remember Dr. Horton, who was a wonderful, wonderful father figure in the Lord for me. I had several great men that the Lord put in my life that, mm-hmm. that helped nurture me in ministry. He was wonderful. He was the director of Lee College at that time, Campus Choir, and his lovely wife, Virginia, who they're both in glory now and wonderful, wonderful disciples of the Lord. Mm-hmm. And he would say to me, Robin, I feel like you're trying to be perfect. And the Lord didn't call you to be perfect. He just called you to be obedient. And, you know, it clicked, but I was in a rut. And I couldn't change. Remember that remark. I couldn't change.
2: Right.
0: Well, so I struggled. I struggled. And I went under for 3 years. It was horrifying. I was suicidal. I sought help, and I received help from two people specifically that I feel like the Lord used to change my life. Now, some people will tell you there's no such thing as a Christian psychologist. You can believe whatever you want.
2: Mm-hmm.
0: But I thank God for any Christian who's in the mental health field because they're the only ones that can really steer you in the right direction, which is toward Christ.
2: Right.
0: So they both were instrumental in my life. Now, when you go through that, you learn to lean because you got nothing left. You're floundering around. You've got nowhere to turn to.
2: Mm-hmm.
0: I would be prayed for and people, this is the compassion I received. A pastor who had, they'd seen miracles in the church, and Dr. Horton really was trying to help me, and he wanted me to be prayed for at this church. So I'm up there. He knew my story. He gets on the microphone, congregation, probably 1,000 people in there, and starts praying for me to get over my self-pity. And if you know me...
2: Yeah, that helps so much.
0: There is no self-pity.
2: Right.
0: I'm doing everything I can to dig myself out of this ditch.
2: Right.
0: So I was utterly humiliated and wondering what ministry was really about at that point.
2: Yeah.
0: Because that's not... That wasn't the faith I was looking for.
2: Right.
0: And... But the Lord got me through a lot of difficult circumstances in those 3 years. You learn a lot when you go through stuff like that. You learn to be patient with other people who are struggling. Mm-hmm. You learn that some people don't even want to say the word depression for fear of being...
1: Judged.
0: Right.
2: Or
0: judged
2: labeled.
0: Or, mm-hmm. or alienated, mm-hmm. cast aside. Church doesn't like to hear that stuff. Why? I'll tell you why. Because they feel like you're judging their religion, their God, and you at the same time. Mm-hmm. It's just something's not working. And we can't, it has to work, right? It has to work. We can't, and that's the problem with the way we view Christianity. Mm-hmm. We are saved and we're being changed. We are not saved and made perfect. We are saved and set aside, sanctified in that sense, and being sanctified as we move toward glory. You're going to fail. That's why the Scripture says, when you fail, you have an advocate with the Father.
1: Yes.
2: Correct.
0: That's provided. We need a Savior. That's why He died.
2: Amen.
0: If I didn't need a Savior, if He could just presto change-o, or if God can do anything He wants. But that's not what He chose to do. So, I have to learn to lean. Maybe some of us need bigger training wheels than others. Mm-hmm. During that time, I had dream after dream. The Lord, 3 specific times, showed me how He was taking care of me. I've shared it before. I won't take the time today. But I learned to lean. Mm-hmm. Now, let me tell you something. Many of you are in fear.

0: the only things that you can count on for sure are death and taxes. Mm-hmm. Well, that's not true. Some people cheat their taxes, and Enoch was translated, so he didn't die. And I think, and who else was it? Elijah? Mm-hmm. He also got taken up in a whirlwind. He didn't die. So there's at least two that got past that. All right? So it's not death and taxes. The only thing certain in this life is change. He doesn't change. Everything around us constantly change. What am I going to cling to? The one that doesn't change.
1: Yeah.
0: That's what I need in my life. If you want stability, if you want every single day of your life, feet planted on solid rock stability, grab a hold of the gospel. And the reason we're here today is for the greatest privilege on this earth. It's to share the gospel with people who don't have it. That is an amazing opportunity to me.
1: Yep.
0: That means I'm investing in eternity.
1: Mm-hmm.
0: I'm investing in eternity. You can invest in the stock market all you want. You know what you're going to get? You're going to get up and you're going to get down. You know what you do when you invest in the Lord? You get rock solid, no change. He changes not. So I'm going to invite you today to grab onto the one thing that doesn't change, invest in something that will not change and works every single time. Every time. When people call on the name of the Lord, He responds.
1: Mm-hmm.
0: Do it today. When you're thinking about giving, pray about it. I don't tell you to give this amount or that amount or whatever amount. Give what the Lord lays on your heart. Why? Because we're only responsible for one thing in this lifetime, and that's being obedient to the Lord. When He speaks, we listen. That sounds like a commercial I used to see. E.F. Hutton. You know, they'd say the name and everybody would stop and listen. Yeah, that's not true. But when you speak the name of God or Jesus, you need to listen. So I'm going to invite you today to join alongside us and give. Give to that which doesn't change. And if you ask the Lord, I promise you, He's going to let you know what He wants you to give. He's going to lead you. When you ask with sincerity, of course He will answer you. Now, sometimes He wants you to step out in faith, and sometimes He's just going to ask you to give something that's comfortable. I don't know what your walk with the Lord is like. I know for me, He's given me something to give monthly, mm-hmm. and that's what I do.
1: Mm-hmm.
0: I don't give more and I don't give less. Sometimes, well, that's not true. Sometimes I do give more. But that's a free will offering.
1: Mm-hmm.
0: But I feel like some things He asks us to do.
1: Mm-hmm.
0: So join with us today. And let's share the gospel with those who are less fortunate than us. And I don't mean monetarily. If you're less fortunate than me, it's because you don't have Jesus.
1: Right, right.
0: And that's a fact.
1: Right.
0: Because that's the only thing you need.
1: Right.
0: That's the only thing you need. Well, how y'all doing today?
2: I'm good.
0: We're in the middle of the school year.
2: Yeah, pray for our students. They start exams. They started 15 minutes ago.
0: Oh, wow.
2: Midterms today, tomorrow, and Wednesday.
0: I fear it's too late to pray.
2: I'm sure they're praying right now.
1: For today, anyway. For this test, anyway.
0: I hope they were praying a week before.
1: I had a friend of mine who was a youth pastor, and students would come up to him on Wednesday night and be like, I have a test tomorrow. Please pray that I pass. And he'd pray, Lord, I pray you give back to them all that they've studied for.
0: Boy, that would cause me to fear and tremble.
1: That ain't right.
0: Because I was not a great student.
1: It was, but it wasn't.
0: Yeah, yeah. So, folks, the Lord is good. And I want let me go back to something I said earlier before we launch into reading. I've made this comment that I try to live seriously, but with laughter.
1: Mm-hmm.
0: The joy of the Lord is our strength.
1: Amen.
0: And I've shared this before, but I remember my mindset toward things of God changed when my mother brought home a calendar. My mother was an evangelist. She was 100%, I mean, going down the road. She was way down the road. You're never going to get her to back off God.
1: Mm-hmm.
0: She was dyed in the wool. Christian faith, prayer. She prayed like no one I ever heard. One time she went to the prayer meeting, the ladies' prayer meeting at church, and she got to praying, and the ladies gathered around her because they thought there was something wrong.

0: But she was travailing in prayer, and they didn't know what that was. That was back in the 80s. I want you to think about that. When you get into a place of prayer where you're groaning before the Lord and communing with the Lord, and people don't understand it, we've lost the art of prayer. And look, intercessory prayer needs to be nurtured. It's not something you just do. It comes along with time.
1: Right.
0: But anyway, she brought home a calendar, and the very front of that calendar was a hand-drawn, it was like a pencil sketch, which I love pencil sketching, of Jesus laughing. I'd never seen that before. I never heard of it before. Because all the churches in where I was, they had a picture of Jesus, you know, in the back, and he was always dead serious.
1: Yeah.
0: I thought, wow, he was a man that walked this earth, and he experienced life as we do, except for he experienced it perfectly.
1: Right.
0: And I thought, it's okay to laugh. It's okay to have fun. So, if you're always so serious you can't enjoy life, you know, I feel like that's a problem. So, enjoy yourself today. Laugh along with us when we laugh, cry when we cry, and let's reach this world for Jesus Christ. Amen?
2: Amen.
0: All right, we're going to get to reading here. We've got, from the internet, we've got Larry, DeVernon, Illinois, 700, Stephanie, Chesney, South Carolina, 25, Elaine and Dennis, West Bend, Wisconsin, 300, praying for their grandsons, and one studying to be a pastor, very good, and the other one needs deliverance from drugs and a bad lifestyle. Wow, so a little dichotomy there, and praying for them both. This is Alta, Spotsville, Kentucky, 35, requesting prayer. Gene and Connie, Hickory, North Carolina, 200, praying for healing. Loves each of us, and we appreciate that. We love you, too. And Tammy from Neosho, Missouri, 200. Linda, Dartmouth, Canada, 100, praying for salvation of daughter, brother, families, praying for healing and for Canada. 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Anonymous, Flanders, New Jersey, 80. 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Anonymous, Evans Mills, New York, 400. Frederick and Ellen, Palm Coast, Florida, 100, praying for multiple family. Diana, Frisco, Texas, 310, praying for Linda and Thomas. Linda, Greenville, Pennsylvania, Media Church member, 100, praying for the country. Mary, Albuquerque, New Mexico, 200, praying for family, praying for President Trump, SBN to reach the goal. Ludwig, Los Banos, California, 150, praying for a wife's healing. Pastor needs prayer. Carol, Blum, Texas, Media Church member, 350, praying for lost loved ones. And self and husband passed away recently. We're so sorry to hear that. This is Iris, Colorado Springs, Colorado, Media Church member, 40, praying for salvation of two sons. Teresa, Washington, D.C., Media Church member, 200, praying for back problems, children's salvation. William, Blacksburg, Virginia, 200. And they're wanting to hear Brother Swagger do The Anchor Holds, and that is a great song. Great song. James, Fairmont, West Virginia, Media Church member, 500, praying for safe travels to California for grandson's wedding. SBN, praying for SBN to receive blessings and keep going. Janet, Erie, Pennsylvania, 300, praying for continued good health of self and family. 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Jackie, Lenore City, Tennessee, $500. Catherine, Java Village, New York, that's a new one on me. Media Church member, 40, praying for cancer healing. Etta, Falling Waters, West Virginia, 110, wants to be remembered in prayer. Linda, Brandywine, Maryland, 100, praying for healing, family and friends. Angeline, Kennett Square, Pennsylvania, Media Church member, 100, praying for Thanksgiving from the Lord and the miracles He has given. This is Larry and Elizabeth, Gastonia, North Carolina, Media Church member, 125, praying for Share-a-thon, Bible-thon, churches around the country. This is Vern and Karen, Bark River, Michigan, 325, praying for salvation and healing for families.

0: family, loves SBN. Oh, says the Juana Timbo book was wonderful.
1: Oh, that's great.
0: Yeah. Lynette, Derby, England, United Kingdom, $264.64. And we have Terrence, $100. He's from Port Lincoln, Australia. Very good.
1: Wow.
0: And says, keep up the great work, giving $100.
1: Amen. We have Connie from Hobbsville, North Carolina, giving $60 this morning. Keith from Zanesville, Ohio, with $340. Keith, we will pray for your wife. Lord, we pray for Keith's wife right now for that pain in her neck and her shoulders and that COPD, Lord, that you would just touch her right now where she's at, Lord. Heal her body from the top of her head to the sole of her feet in the name of Jesus. We have Perry from Marshall, Texas, giving $75, praying for wisdom and healing. Theodore from East Pole, I can never say that, Peoria, I think, Illinois.
0: That's right.
1: $100. Betsy from Toronto, Canada, $300. June from Scottsdale, Arizona, $4.79. She's praying for God's protection. She has many needs here. And then she says, I have been... Her mother was... June, we're praying for you. I'm not going to read all this out loud, but we're praying for you. Please keep us posted. We want to be there for you. Michelle from Somerset, New Jersey, $200. Marguerite from Spencer, New York, $200. Tina from Pennsylvania, $200. Shane from Craig, Colorado, $300. He says, praise the Lord. All my trust is in you, Lord. Amen. Amen. Jeannie from Nesbitt, Mississippi, $25. She's praying for her eyes and her kidneys today. She has to have surgery this month. Lord, be with her and touch her. And she said her daughter made it through the hurricane with no damage. Well, praise the Lord. And we're praying for all you guys down there in the Pensacola area that ended up being a Category 3, I believe, when it hit.
0: Wow.
1: So Pastor Joey Rogers and all you guys, man, we're praying for you. Lewis and Nancy from Belleville, Illinois, $25. Praying for her family members, Wayne and Deanna from Liberty, Missouri, giving a total of $450 this morning. Linda from Lebanon, Missouri, $200. She says her son is serving a sentence for a crime he didn't commit. She's praying for justice and his salvation. Lord, we pray that you do what only you can do in that moment. Mary Ann from St. Martinsville, Louisiana, $50 this morning, praying for salvation and spiritual growth. Someone anonymous from Vandergrift, Pennsylvania, $425, praying for the network. Marilyn from Freehold, New Jersey, $500 this morning, was requesting the song He Came to Me by Joseph. And Carolyn from, I believe it's Sacksay, Texas, one of our media church members, $600. She is recovering from a stroke. Lord, be with Carolyn. Touch her body right now, Father. Heal her. Restore her in the name of Jesus. Ken and Peggy from Cleveland, Tennessee, some more of our media church members, $200. They say they're grateful for all that God does. Amen. Amen. Joyce from Petersburg, Virginia, media church member, giving $25 this morning, praying for our nation, Israel, and the network. Dorinda from New Bern, North Carolina, media church member, giving $150 this morning, praying for family and healing. Rita from Desert Hot Springs, California, media church member, giving $121 this morning. She is struggling with an autoimmune disease, and she's having dry eyes and dry mouth. Lord, just touch her and be with her. Robert and Karen from Mankato, Minnesota, media church members, giving $200 this morning. LaVon from Rome, Georgia, giving $300 this morning, needing healing in her feet and her knees. Carl from, I believe it's Gultry, Oklahoma, media church member, giving $300 this morning, believing for his family's salvation. Someone anonymous from Mount Ida, Arkansas, $177, praying for their three children this morning. Frank from Granttown, West Virginia, $150. He's praying for lost souls and that we meet our goal and all of the network. And he's praying for all those struggling with drug addiction. He's praying for guidance and direction in his own life. Barbara from Victor, New York, media church member, $300, believing for physical healing. Judy from Kinley, North Carolina, media church member, giving $20 this morning, praying for lost loved ones and praying for all the volunteers at Share-a-thon. Thank you. That means so much to us. They do such an amazing job. Deanna from East Providence, Rhode Island, $200, praying for the world. And then we have Miss Jeanette from, is it Petaluma, California, media church member, giving $200, healing for her three sisters this morning.
0: All right. Praise the Lord. We're off to a good start, and we're a little behind after the first shift this morning, so let's catch up this time around. Stephanie, if you give us the numbers, I think we need to go to break in a minute.
2: All right. Here in the United States, you can call toll-free at 1-888-768-3401. 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

0: lip. He saw God move mightily all across Africa as he brought the great gospel of Jesus Christ to that part of the world. He pioneered the Pentecostal message in East Africa. Now, you're going to want to get this book, Bwana Tembo. When you read it, you're going to be challenged. You're going to be blessed. You're going to be stirred by the hand of God that was upon this great man of God. Once again, it's for your gift of $100. It's offer A, the book entitled Bwana Tembo, A Prince with God. I've read this book numerous times. You will be blessed. Don't miss out on it.
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0: We are back.
1: Oh, that's it for
0: you
1: nothing.
0: Caught us mid-laugh, which is a wonderful state to be in.
1: Yes.
0: All right. The Lord is good. When I was a boy, my dad was very quiet, and my mom was very outgoing. And my mom was an evangelist. My dad was an accountant. And we had no trouble laughing in our household because my mom was kind of flighty, and she was very creative. She had one of those very creative minds, but she was forgetful. So something was always happening. For instance, I came home one day, and something had happened, and then a little while later, I was looking for my keys. Couldn't find them. I looked everywhere, in the car, in the grass outside, garage, bedroom, living room, restroom, everywhere. Couldn't find them. And I said, "Mom, are my keys in your purse by chance?" And she said, "No." I said, "Are you sure?" And she got mad. She didn't really get mad often, but she was mad. She thought I was accusing her. And I was a little bit, because you never knew what Mom was going to do. And boy, she lit me up. And so I kept looking. The next day, I'm still looking. Cannot find. I had to use my spare car key. Still can't find my keys anywhere. It's infuriating. I said, "Mom, please check your purse." She lit me up again. Later that day, she comes into my room, and I could tell there had been a drastic change over her demeanor. She was extremely humble. She said, "Robbie, I found your keys." I said,

0: Mikey's thinking
1: mistake,
0: they were hers.
1: By mistake.
0: Stuck them in her purse. Didn't give it a second thought. But the minute I... And so Mom kept us laughing because, I mean, I got a... You talk about a laugh.
1: Mm-hmm.
0: I had a great laugh at Mom's expense that day. Well, she was always providing a source of humor.
1: That sounds like what happened to us yesterday.
0: Well, uh-oh.
1: So we went and saw Highland Saturday play for his team, football. And so, you know, Sunday's church. And so he was going to church up there. And so the last thing I told him before I left was, hey, don't go to church in the morning, you know. So we check his phone, and it looks like we have Life 360 on the family. Mm-hmm. And so it shows him still at his dorm during church time. And his mother texts him, and then I text him, son, I'm very disappointed in you.
0: What were
1: what were the last words out of my mouth before I left you yesterday?
0: Oh, no.
1: In about 30 minutes, he's like, hey, Dad, just got back from church. I left my phone at the door.
0: Doghouse Dad.
1: I said, my bad, you're forgiven. The best part was I didn't realize that Tom went to go buy my donuts before church because his wallet's a little magnet on the back of his phone.
0: Oh.
1: Poor buddy couldn't get his donuts before church either.
0: Well, that's one way not to take in those extra carbs.
1: Yeah, I was lighting him up, man. Just like your mom was like, don't you ask me for your keys in your purse. I was like, boy, you didn't go to church today. You in trouble. He's like, I just got home from church.
0: You know, the lesson is be careful how much emotion or importance you attach to the initial argument.
1: Mm-hmm. Ask questions first.
0: You must investigate thoroughly first. We have Mary from Coutts, Indiana. I'm pronouncing it that way. I have no idea how you pronounce it. Sorry, $200. This is Garfield and Winsome, Brooklyn, New York. Very steadfast couple that they're with us monthly, really. And we appreciate you. Media church members, $240. Praying for a friend with cancer and needs healing. This is Terrence from Port Lincoln, Australia. Praise God. $100. And we appreciate that so much. Keep up the great work. Lynette is from Derby, England, United Kingdom, $264.64. And we appreciate that. John and Catherine, Gulf Shores, Alabama, media church member, $1,000, praying for family, praying for the Lord, thanking the Lord the hurricane missed them. This is Barbara, Lombard, Illinois, media church member, $100, praying for health and healing, SBN to reach the goal. Judy Anderson, California, media church member, $100, praying for a daughter's healing from lupus. Ashley, Warsaw, Virginia, media church member, $200, praying for salvation of unsaved loved ones. Nanita, Palmdale, California, $100, praying for the president, financial needs. Jane is from Leesburg, Georgia, $600, praying for the salvation of family members, requesting prayer for healing. Frankie is from Ataka, Oklahoma, media church member, $1,120, praying for nation and Israel. Anonymous, Southern Pines, North Carolina, $200, praying for Whitney. Whitney's daughter and Peyton's granddaughter haven't heard from her in 6 or 7 years, and they're wanting to make contact and praying for you. This is Dell, Shreveport, Louisiana, $50, praying for healing. Alexander, Thurso, Scotland, United Kingdom, media church member, $200, praying for the family. And Randy's family was in town, his wife's family from Scotland yesterday.
1: Really?
0: Yeah. And I guess that's his sister-in-law I met yesterday, precious people, and they watch all the way overseas.
1: That's awesome.
0: Yeah, isn't that incredible? Word of Truth, Dumfries Family, Word of Truth Family Worship Center, Dumfries, Virginia, $200, praying for SBN in our country, and we appreciate you joining with us. And love your name there. Jimmy from Maxton, North Carolina, media church member, $240, praying for family and country. Joe from Fort Worth, Texas, media church member, $100, praying for Sister Swagger today and thankful for the ministry. Beatrice, Indianapolis, Indiana, $200, praying for the doctor. No, not praying for the doctor. Doctor said she needed cataract surgery, praying for direction and praying for the family. Wanda, Dumfries, Virginia, $200, praying for salvation of unsaved loved ones. Anzoria, Bridgeville, Delaware, media church member, $100. John, Vilas, North Carolina, media church member, $200, praying that

0: whatever furthers the kingdom of God to come and for the salvation for children and grandchildren. Carolyn, Charlestown, Rhode Island, Media Church Member 50, praying for a daughter-in-law's protection and blessings on her life. Joanne, Woodridge, Virginia, Media Church Member 100, praying for heart issues. And thank you for that. I appreciate your kind words. Anonymous, Bedford, Ohio, 100, praying for salvation for all world leaders. Audrey, Brobridge, Louisiana, Media Church Member 330, two friends in need. One has Parkinson's and one is in the hospital and they need prayer. Marilyn, Crescent, Iowa, Media Church Member 150, praying for the midterm election. Richard, Riddle, Oregon, Media Church Member 500, unspoken request. Linda, Shoari, New York, Media Church Member 125, praying to recover from a compression fracture. And Loretta, Willingboro, New Jersey, $300, praying for the salvation of the family. And let me say this about our prayer request. We obviously don't have a great amount of time to spend on every request, praying and even reading. Some of them are like a whole book.
1: Mm-hmm.
0: So we do our best to mention, and occasionally as the Lord moves, we pray. But we are really depending on our prayer warriors out there to latch on to those that move you
1: mm-hmm.
0: and pray for the family of God. Because one thing I know is this is the family of God.
1: Right.
0: And prayer works. Prayer works. I read something the other day. I'll share it. I don't feel like anybody would lie about this. It was online. And there a doctor, a neuroscientist, conducted a study recently. This is recent. And what they did was, he was fascinated by the claims of prayer in Scripture. They put people in a room next to people with that were hooked up to some kind of brain monitoring system to pray for them and call their name before the Lord.
1: Wow.
0: What they noticed was the brain waves literally changed when their names were being called in prayer.
1: Really?
0: Now, I don't know about you, but that moves me.
1: Yeah.
0: Prayer is effective. Prayer works. The Lord hears our prayer and He moves on the behalf of His children.
1: Mm-hmm.
0: So I encourage you today, latch on to these prayer requests that move you. And look, prayer does not have to be long. We've seen that in Scripture. We've seen long prayers. We've seen short prayers.
1: Mm-hmm.
0: We've seen very emotional prayers and we've said, Lord, save us.
1: Mm-hmm.
0: And He has. Mm-hmm. So don't think you don't know how to pray. That's one of the weapons of the enemy is to get you not to pray.
1: Mm-hmm.
0: Open your mouth, tell the Lord what's on your mind. And part of your prayer always, in my feeling, should be thankfulness, gratefulness, and praise. That should be just part of your prayer. And it's very simple. Communicate with the Lord and tell Him what's on your mind. Tell Him what's on your heart and make your requests known to God. That's it. Very simple. So be with us in prayer today. Jeff?
1: Yes, sir. Randy and Sharon from Spring Creek, Nevada, giving $500 this morning, praying for health, the elections in the country. Rose from Lubbock, Texas, $600 this morning, praying for herself and her kids. James from you're from that part of the world.
2: New York.
1: Yes, New York. New York.
0: Tough one?
1: Yeah, it's like Canada
2: it's
1: and
2: Diag.
1: I don't
0: Canada?
1: Know.
0: Canada?
1: No, it's... No. From New York, $500 this morning, praying for healing, and they're having some problems in their spine. Man, we're praying for you. Lord, touch that back in the name of Jesus. William from Easton, Pennsylvania, $591, praying for his sister's salvation and physical health, and his friend Matthew, who hurt his finger. Yes, we'll be praying for him. Lord, just touch Matthew's finger in the name of Jesus. Someone anonymous from Huntsville, Alabama, another $500. Sherry from St. Inigo's, Maryland, $300. David from Neosho, Missouri, $100. Timothy from Concord, North Carolina, $100. Danny from right here in Baton Rouge, Louisiana, $500. Gloria from Monroe, Ohio, $90. Praying for her husband and herself. Jonathan from right here in Baton Rouge, $22. Kay from Houston, Texas, $100. She's having to have surgery, and she's staying in a rehab center right now. Kay, will be praying for you. God's going to touch you. Jim from Tulare, California, $200. Linda from Strasburg, Virginia, $500. Praying for her family in Israel and Ukraine and America. Charles from Mount Airy, Maryland, $300. Guinea from Halton, Maine, a media church member, $500. Praying for Israel and the president and for all of our leaders, and a friend of hers whose mother isn't doing well. Anna from Moore, South Carolina, $25 this morning, praying for the nation. Rosanna from Philadelphia, Pennsylvania, media church member, $130, praying for continued health and unsaved loved ones this morning. Joanne from Winston-Salem, North Carolina, media church member, giving $50 this morning. Linda from Northport, Alabama, giving a total of $300 this morning, praying for her family. Ron and Brenda from Belton, South Carolina, giving $300 this morning, praying for her husband's healing. Her brother has had stage 4 cancer since 2012. I just pray over her brother. You touch him and heal him in the name of Jesus. Janice from Edgewater, Florida, media church member, giving $100 this morning. She needs some orthopedic healing and just healing overall. Jim and Claire from Grand Island, Florida, $200 this morning. Praying for his wife who's recovering from cancer, and also for the ministry and all the volunteers and camera guys at SBN. We're praying for your wife that God touches her and heals her in the name of Jesus. Francis from Halton City, Texas, $200. Praying for healing. He would love to hear the song by Creston Tomlin, "Let Me Tell You About My Jesus." He says he's thankful for SBN. It's her church, or she's, I'm sorry,

0: Alabama, $100, praying for comfort and strength. Carol from Colorado Springs, Colorado, Media Church member, giving $125, praying for unsaved loved ones this morning. Andrea from Brooklyn, New York, giving $100, praying strength over our president and that the people would vote. Billy and Gloria from Valley, Alabama, giving $100, praying for salvation of her children and grandchildren and great-grandchildren. Patty from Mason City, Iowa, giving $100 this morning. Betty from Lancaster, Ohio, giving $50 this morning, praying for our nation. Louie and Melanie from Dublin, Georgia, giving $50 this morning, praying for complete healing and a miracle for her husband's body. Lord, touch his body right now, Father, right where he's at. James and Jean from Swainsboro, Georgia, $300 this morning. Barbara from Hebron, Indiana, $100, praying for salvation of the family that's lost. And her back needs healing, and she's praying for SBN and the church. Anonymous from Karen Crow, Louisiana, giving $15 and praying over the share-a-thon this week. And then last but surely not least, someone anonymous from Baton Rouge, Louisiana, giving $800 this morning.
1: Amen. Praise the Lord. We're off to a good start, folks, but we could be doing a little bit better. And we pray that you would give generously today as the Lord wills and gives to your mind to give. We're going to go to some music. And remember this, when you get your feet on the ground in the morning, you make up your mind, I'm going to be a worshiper today.
0: Yeah, it's a decision.
1: I'm going to be a praiser.
0: That's good.
1: I'm going to live in the joy of the Lord. That's a mindset.
0: Yep.
1: You can choose to focus on all the problems of this life, or you can choose to focus on the Lord. One is very light and one is very heavy. You choose. Yeah. Stephanie, give us the numbers and then we're going to go to a song.
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3: Somebody said once that they had no trouble with the devil. Well, get saved and you will. And this song was born out of suffering and sorrow and heartache. And this is what it says.

0: It holds. Thank God the anchor holds. Thank God the anchor holds. Despite the storm. The anchor, it still holds. Yes, it does. The anchor holds.
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2: 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This is the story of Morris Plotts. 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
2: 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I can promise every prospective student a well-rounded education on this beautiful campus where people are respected and true Christian faith is practiced. As the grandson of evangelist Jimmy Swaggart, I can assure you that your time spent here will result in three things. Number one, an understanding of the message of Jesus Christ and Him crucified. Number two, what it means to be thoroughly Pentecostal. And number three, how to apply the Word of God to your everyday life and living.
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Choir, I want you to pick it up with your second verse, Grace. Ladies and gentlemen, this is something to rejoice about. Whatever you came in here with, every storm has to bow to the name of Jesus. There's no storm that is greater than the name of Jesus. One more time, Grace, please.

this is your chance. I believe when you speak the name of Jesus, for some of you, that storm is going to go. If there's a need, walk down to this front here this morning. Start rejoicing. Lift up your hands and start declaring, there's nothing like the name of Jesus. As we sing that bridge one more time, Robin, I want you to start declaring.

0: Amen. 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That, at the time, was a brand new song from Paula Stefanovic. And there's a story behind that song. She had a terrible, terrible bout of cancer. She weighed less than 100 pounds.
1: Really?
0: She came to visit our church not long ago, and she literally had just put on 50 pounds, and she's not a big woman.
1: Yeah.
0: I cannot imagine. She was skeletal. And she was in a very hard place trying to keep faith. Thank you, sir. How are you doing this morning? And she is the one that wrote Jerusalem. Jerusalem, I want to walk your streets that are golden. That one. Mm-hmm. And she's written many, many fine songs. And she was down in the dumps, and her husband, who's a pastor, this is the word she used to tell me. She said, my precious husband looked at me and said, sweetheart, you've forgotten who Jesus is.
1: Wow.
0: But the storm still knows who he is.
1: Yeah.
0: And she wrote this song, Every Storm Knows His Name. And it is a powerful reminder that you may fear, but guess what? The storm knows. And when he speaks, the storm listens. I was in college, and I heard someone, they made a terrible, terrible mistake. Because I don't think they did it out of meanness or out of a bad motive, but they just made a mistake. They said, don't go around just saying the name of Jesus.
1: Right.
0: That's wrong. You use the name of Jesus. Call on his name.
1: Yes.
0: Speak his name.
1: Yes.
0: There's power. And my mother...
1: Fervently.
0: My mother was a prayer warrior like none other. It was very common for her to walk around the house saying, Jesus, Jesus, Jesus. Mm-hmm. And I could feel it. Just a teenage boy, minding my own business, and I could sense the presence of God.
1: Mm-hmm.
0: Because he's where his name is mentioned. And I want to encourage you today, don't be a stranger to that name. Use it. Use it. Call him. He is listening, always, always listening. And I'm going to do something I didn't plan on doing. I want to start that song all over from the top, because I feel like the Lord's moving in that song. And I want you to reach out to the Lord today. We're going to get to reading after the break, but we're going to play that song again. I really felt like I needed to read, but the Lord, I feel like, wants to minister to somebody through this.

Choir, I want you to pick it up with your second verse, Grace. Ladies and gentlemen, this is something to rejoice about. Whatever you came in here with, every storm has to bow to the name of Jesus. There's no storm that is greater than the name of Jesus. One more time, Grace, please.

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Somebody rejoice this morning.

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If there's a need, walk down to this front here this morning. Start rejoicing. Lift up your hands and start declaring, there's nothing like the name of Jesus. As we sing that bridge one more time, Robin, I want you to start declaring.

0: happening this morning. 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When I speak that name,
1: the waves, they fill at my raging storm. Something's about to

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0: Something is about to change. 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Just praise Him right now. Every storm knows the name of Jesus. Father, we worship You this morning. We praise You today. Thank You, Lord, for Your presence. Thank You, Lord, for Your presence. Thank You, Jesus. Glory to God. I feel faith in this place this morning. Thank You, Lord. Every storm knows the name of Jesus. We lift up every need here this morning, whether here or watching by television around the world. We declare that change is coming. We declare change is coming right now. That every sickness will be healed in the name of Jesus. Every mountain will be moved in the name of Jesus. And Lord, we declare this right now, that You are able to do it. For with man it is impossible, but with God all things are possible to him that believe. And we ask it in Jesus' name. And everyone said, amen.
1: And we are back. What a tremendous, tremendous moment in the Lord that was. Every storm knows His name. And what struck me is, we were speaking earlier of the God that doesn't change. But you saw on that altar change. He is the greatest agent of change.
2: Yeah, true.
1: And just a moment. It just takes a moment in His presence. And if you speak His name, He's going to come running. When the sun was still a far ways off.
3: Yes.
2: Whew, yeah.
1: The Father took off running.
2: Yeah.
1: There's nothing you can do. There's no distance you can go that's going to keep Him from coming to you.
2: Mm-hmm.
1: All you need is a sincere heart and a mention of His name, and He's coming. He's coming for you, and He's going to find you. You can't hide from Him, in fact. I remember when I tried to get away from Him in the Navy. I was running as hard as I could go, and I said, well, I'll show you, Lord. I'll sign up for 6 years. Well, guess what? When you sign that paper, you're in there for 6 years. I didn't even get out of boot camp. I was cussing like a sailor. Wow. And He sent a man to preach. And that man said, taste and see that the Lord is good. Mm. And blessed is the man that trusts in Him. And he broke my heart. And I wept like a baby. I think the men in that boot camp thought I was crazy. They did. But the next day, they saw a tremendous change.
2: Mm-hmm.
1: And we were in 8, 10, I can't even remember how many weeks we were in boot camp then. And every single man in that company, 80 strong, came up to me and said, what happened to you?
2: Literally.
1: For the first 2 weeks of boot camp, you were the foulest among us. But you're different. That's Jesus.
2: Yeah.
1: That's Him. That's the Father taking back what belongs to Him.
2: You literally became a new man, didn't you?
1: Overnight.
2: Mm-hmm.
1: No, not overnight. Immediately.
2: Immediately.
1: Listen, I was cussing like the proverbial sailor. I led the band in dirty jokes.
2: Mm.
1: It was gone. No struggle, immediately gone. That language was no longer entered my mind.
2: Yeah.
1: And you know, I had been saved when I was 5, so I didn't have the experience of the great change. But I'll never forget that as long as I live. He came, he encountered me. I didn't encounter him.
2: Right.
1: He came and caused an encounter.
2: Yeah.
1: And everything changed in a moment. And I'll never forget one man's name. I believe his name was Joe Callum. And he had tears in his eyes when he listened to my story. And he said, I want to believe. I want to believe. I said, mm-hmm. You don't have to believe much. You just need a little bit of faith.
2: Mm-hmm.
1: And just ask him to increase it. He said, I just can't. And it was heartbreaking to me. He saw the change, but he couldn't accept it. And I don't know how many seeds grew and sprouted, but I guarantee you 80 seeds were planted.
2: Yeah.
1: And that's the kind of change that the gospel brings.
2: Yeah.
1: So, and listen, what people don't fail to realize is there's still great change going on in your life when you accept him.
2: Yeah.
1: So if you're sitting in your recliner and you're down, and you're down because of this and you're down because of that, none of that makes two bent pins worth a difference. It doesn't matter. What matters is this. The enemy tries to tie us down with this,
2: right,
1: from here to there.
2: Right.
1: From here to that person, from here to that situation. Your freedom is from

0: you to Him.
1: Correct.
0: That's your freedom. That's your smile. That's your laughter. That's your joy. That's your confidence on a daily basis from here to there. This way, that brings death. Try it. Do it yourself. You want to do it your way? Try it. You're just going to be miserable. You can't figure it out. Give it to Him. He's the author and the finisher. That means something. Let Him write your story. If you try to write it, you're going to have a lot of mistakes, a lot of eraser marks. There's holes in the paper that I tried to erase. I can't have a big enough eraser. He's got a giant eraser. It works one time.
1: Right.
0: Done. Finished.
1: Well, even in that, you went and joined the Navy to run from the Lord, but then how much ministry did you do through the Navy and in the Navy?
0: It's where I learned I could sing the gospel.
1: Yeah.
0: I literally sang in ports with the chaplain.
1: Right. I remember you telling me that.
0: I mean, so the enemy tried to put me away. And the Lord used it for my good.
1: Yeah.
0: It's amazing how creative. There's never a plan B.
1: Nope.
0: It's always plan A. Look, if you sit there regretting what's happened in your life, give it to the Lord and He'll make you enjoy your life forever.
1: Yeah.
0: The chief aim of man is to enjoy Him forever.
1: Stumbling blocks turned into stepping stones. What Satan
0: Absolutely.
1: What Satan intends to be stumbling blocks, God turns into stepping stones into our lives.
0: Or you could say from graves to gravy.
1: Yeah. Graves to gravy.
0: It doesn't matter how you say it. It's a 180-degree difference. You're going that way, go that way. Turn your eyes on Him. Use His name. Encounter Him. We better start reading, Jeff. The Lord is good, and He's ministering to many of you out there today. And we're asking you to join with us to help minister to others. We need to bring this to others. So we're going to do some reading before this break. Pray for us. Pray for those out there who don't know, and pray for yourself.

0: You know it's okay to pray for yourself, I hope. Some people have convinced you that it's you shouldn't be asking God for too much stuff. I can't ask Him for enough. Not just stuff, but His will and what I need. He's going to give it to you. We got to read. Anonymous, Johnson City, Tennessee, 100. And says, Josh, your sermon was refreshing and they enjoyed it. Tamala, Youngstown, Florida, Media Church member 100, praying for unsaved loved ones. Martin, Lakewood, Ohio, 400, praying for Israel and Trump. Madeline, Louisville, Ohio, Media Church member 240, praying for President Trump and country. DeVry, Fredericksburg, Virginia, hope I said that right, 25, and praying for Annie. Vicki, Austin, Texas, Media Church member 200, praying for a daughter suffering with migraines. Terry, Coons, Texas, Media Church member 400, unspoken. 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Robin, Columbus, Ohio, Media Church member 25, requesting prayer in memory of her husband. Virginia, Wichita, Kansas, Media Church member 300, praying for her eyes, had three surgeries, and she can't see very well. Will be 96 years young soon and needs prayer. Lord, touch Virginia's eyes in the name of Jesus. Mm-hmm. We're asking for a miracle. And the Lord healed her. Washing machine has been running for 21 years. I know that story.
1: don't get Robin started.
0: Except
1: on that
0: my dryer.
1: Story.
0: I'm telling you, God does it. Carol Pickens, South Carolina, 50, praying for unsaved family. Faye, Manchester, New Hampshire, 200, praying for healing. Charles and Sheila, Castleton, Virginia, 200, praying for healing. John and Tammy, Baton Rouge, Louisiana, FWC member, thank you. Glad to have you, 100, being the Lord's will. This is our prayer request. Kathleen, Fond du Lac, Wisconsin, Media Church member, 100, praying for the family. Lakita, Muncie, Indiana, Media Church member, 200, praying for the family, unsaved loved ones. Keith, Granite City, Illinois, 300, praying for SBNs, God's blessings. Danny and Doris, Nebo, North Carolina, Media Church member 300, praying for salvation and healing in the family. 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Mm. God be with you in that decision. It's a tough thing. Praying for strength for those of us in the ministry. Michael and Norma, Osaka, Mississippi, Media Church member, $1,100. Have a new great-grandbaby. He's in ICU and praying he can go home soon and praying for unsaved family. And we're praying for that dear little baby. 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David and Maddie, McAndrews, Kentucky, 100, praying for lost loved ones, USA, midterms, joy. Malvern, Arkansas, 100, praying for sister-in-law with COPD. Fell and has several fractures and needs healing. 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Dennis and Janie, Leesburg, Florida, Media Church member 200, praying for family. Next Monday, Janie will be 76 years young. Happy birthday to you. Happy birthday to you. Happy birthday, dear Janie. Happy birthday to you. Just directing me. I was throwing a little loop
1: sarcastically
0: there.
1: Directed.
0: Rosemary. Robert, Louisiana, Media Church member 250, praying for family. Mary, Vinton, Virginia, 100, praying for healing. Very good. Praise the Lord for that. She said she was blessed on my testimony about depression. Listen.
1: Awesome.
0: Share your testimony.
1: Mm-hmm.
0: When you get a chance and the Lord opens the door, share your testimony. Annie, Charlotte, North Carolina, Media Church member 1,000. Requesting prayer for self, America leaders, unsaved loved ones.
1: Awesome. We have Celeste from Chisago City, Minnesota.
0: I need to look that up. I've mispronounced that for years, I'm sure.
1: Okay. Well, I'm sure I just did too. $200. Cheryl from Hagerman, New Mexico, $200. Sharon from Brooklyn Center, Minnesota, $420. George from Wichita, Kansas, $200. Harmon and Christy from Bay Minette, Alabama, $1,275. Thank you so much. Stephanie from McAllen, Texas, $142. Ray from Hillsville, Virginia, $300. His wife is struggling with a lot of pain and some heart trouble, and he said she would love to hear Camel Train. And he's been healed from melanoma. Well, praise the Lord, Ray. We're praying for your wife, man. We're praying with you. Jeremy from right down the road in Prairieville, Louisiana, $20, has some family needs. Jonathan from Singapore. It's the first time I remember hearing from Singapore. Good to hear from you from all the way in Singapore.

0: $81 this morning. Amanda from Brockett, Canada, $300. She said her mom got to see Brother Joseph preach on Friday and Saturday in Edmonton.
1: Very good.
0: And they got to meet Brother Lauren, and they love the Larsons. That's awesome. And as she goes through cancer treatment, keep her family in prayer, and thank you for JSM. God bless. Well, we will, Amanda. We're praying for you and standing with you. Wendy from Harrison, Tennessee, $100. Shelley from Milton, Pennsylvania, $50. Dorothy from Blueford, Illinois, $100. Julie from Spiro, Oklahoma, $186. Thank you for the... I got an enunciation help there on the...
1: Oh, wonderful.
0: Yeah, it's a long eye. Thank you. Jeff from Powell, Tennessee, $300. Stephen from Boynton Beach, Florida, $200. He's praying for JSM to meet the goal in the Share-a-thon, and he's loves the teachers and the preachers on Francis and Friends. Well, awesome, man. Thanks for watching. Linda from Taunton, Massachusetts, $200, praying for family and the Share-a-thon. Scott from Sterling Heights, Michigan, $500, praying for the network. And we'd love to hear the song, What a Time. Glendo from Edgewater, Florida, $210 this morning, asking for healing. Leslie from Houston, Texas, $25, having to have surgery tomorrow and a cancer screening, and also praying for our country and SBN. And she says, I am now a Pentecostal where I was raised Baptist. That's her testimonies. So awesome. Lord, I pray over Leslie really quick. Father, I pray over this surgery tomorrow, that you be with her and you give her peace and comfort and you heal her. And we pray for a good report on this cancer screening in the name of Jesus. We're praying for you, Leslie. Carol from Crown Point, Indiana, $500. Jody from Frisco, North Carolina, $50. Jeannie from Mountain Grove, Missouri, $210. Jay from right here in Baton Rouge, Louisiana, $300. Arlene from Plantsville, Connecticut, $1,500. She's praying for many different families, including the ministry and the president, and she has a powerful anointing of the Holy Spirit evident. She says, powerful anointing of the Holy Spirit evident in the services. Well, thank you, Arlene. Thank you for praying for those people. Janice from Asheboro, North Carolina, $40, unspoken prayer request. Monica from Philadelphia, Pennsylvania, Media Church member, $156, believing for family salvation. Thomas from Commerce City, Colorado, $70, believing for good health. Dorothy from Atoka, Oklahoma, $200 this morning. Lois from Jacksonville, Florida, $50, praying for healing in her body. Ricky from Charlotte, North Carolina, Media Church member, giving $100 this morning. He's still believing for healing of his right eye that he lost sight 2 years ago. Lord, touch his right eye in the name of Jesus. You keep believing, buddy. Ellen from Linwood, Illinois, Media Church member, $100, praying for healing and for the election. Someone anonymous from Tip City, Ohio, $100, eyes need healing. Penny from Muncie, Indiana, $200, healing of her nerves. Carol from Halton Lake, Michigan, Media Church member, $100, praying for healing in her son. Helen from Central Island Ship, New York, $25.

0: 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Two more. Someone anonymous from Filey, Nebraska, $700, praying for our nation. And then Francisca from Houston, Texas, $100, praying for spiritual growth. She needs a healing, and she needs a transfer at work. And she says the Lord has been answering a lot of prayer. The Lord healed her dad. So proud, and we're praying for you, Francisca.
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3: For this month, we have something that is absolutely exciting. 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In fact, this book has been around for many, many years. We've offered it before. We're going to offer it again. This is called Bawano Timbo. This is the story of Morris Plotts. In fact, Bawano Timbo in African means Lord Elephant. You're going to read his life story about how God opened the door to Africa for him to minister in. Not only that, you're going to see pictures of his whole life in ministry, including the Assembly of God Church that he built in Tehran, Iran. This is something that you're going to want to have. For a gift of $100 or more, this is for world evangelism. We will send you this book entitled Bawano Timbo, A Prince with God, the story of Morris Plotts. Go to the phone, go online, and take advantage of this very special book offer now.
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0: We are back, and we praise the Lord for His presence and what He's doing for His people. Want to encourage you to keep praying for the Share-a-thon, praying for your neighbor, pray for yourself, and use the name of Jesus and reach out. And listen, help us to touch this world for Christ. And we're going to start reading. We got to get going. Timothy and Bette, North Hollywood, California, 160, praying for healing for a cousin. And Spring Hope, North Carolina, Media Church member, 50, praying for the United States. Jim and Nancy, Salisbury, North Carolina, 1,000, praying for the nation. James, J. Maine, 110, praying for lost loved ones and SBN. Jerry and Sharon, Fairview, Michigan, 200, praying for daughter's salvation, needs a car and a better job. Marsha, Elm Grove, West Virginia, 100, praying for family. Anonymous, Baton Rouge, Louisiana, $100, unspoken request. This is Ann, Canton, Ohio, 100, praying for healing. And that was specifically for grandson Brandon and President Trump. This is Patricia, Midland, Texas, Media Church member 300, asking prayer for Robin going through severe anxiety. And Lord, I pray for Patricia this morning that You would touch her and help her get her mind on things above. I pray that You would thwart the plans of the enemy to dominate her thinking with anxiety. Lord, help us to spend our days in praise and worship to You and to withstand this onslaught from the enemy. You know You've got a path for Your children, and You know the way for us to find it. You know how much prodding and pulling we need. You know the grace of God we need. And we pray for Patricia right now that You would just envelop her in Your love and protection in Jesus' name. And God bless you, Patricia. I will say it right eventually. Just lift your eyes to Him and worship and get your mind on the things of God. He's going to help you. I know He is. Glenda, Omaha, Arkansas, Media Church member, 110, praying for peace for a husband passed. Dottie, Indianapolis, Indiana, 100, praying for healing. Antonio and Linda, Lady Lake, Florida, Media Church member 25, praying for salvation of unsaved loved ones. Anonymous, St. Helens, Oregon, 500, praying for unsaved, Oregon, upcoming elections. It happened at the Cross Ministries, Jackson, Mississippi, 50, Media Church member, praying for the Armstrong family. Anonymous, Winsboro, South Carolina, 150, praying for self, brother, nursing home. Love the services Sunday and love the music Sunday morning and the rectors. This is Vincent and Kathy, Charlotte, North Carolina, Media Church member 25, both in need of prayer. Rusty and Sally, Harrogate, Tennessee, 200, praying for healing, health and wellness. Thomas, Greenville, North Carolina, 100, praying for a good continued health for a 96-year young. Listen, you're doing great, Thomas. Great to hear from you. Mm-hmm. And I'm doing fine for 96 years, praising the Lord.
1: That's
0: amen.
1: Awesome.
0: Love that.
1: That is awesome.
0: Carol, Buena Park, California, Media Church member 100. Arlene, Ocoee, Florida, Media Church member 100, praying for family. Sonia, Del City, Oklahoma, 500. Love us so much, and we love you. This is Stephanie, Crossville, Tennessee, 100, praying for daughter's healing and their healing. Phyllis, Decatur, Illinois, 100. Carol, Kansas City, Missouri, 200, praying for physical healing. Dan Goddard, Kansas City, 100, praying for complete healing, restoration of cataract and retina in his eye, and healing for his whole body. Go ahead and read some, Jim.
1: Okay. We have Leslie from Golden, Mississippi, giving $40 this morning. She had a procedure 2 weeks ago, and she's finding out the results tomorrow. Could be cancer, so we're going to be praying against that. And she is also her mom's caretaker, so we're praying for you, Leslie. She's praying for our president. And this one's for you, Robin.
0: Uh-oh.
1: Go Cowboys.
0: Now, I was so happy.
1: We were having a good day. Go Cowboys.
0: Listen, I pray for all the Cowboy fans out there because I'm much happier than they are.
1: whoever typed this out doesn't like the Cowboys either because they didn't finish spelling Cowboys. I'm finishing. It says Go Cowboy. Leslie, we're praying for you. All seriousness, we're praying for you. And we're believing for a good report with you. Kathy from Elizabeth, Colorado, $100, praying for her granddaughter's metabolic issues and the doctor's wisdom. She says, by His stripes, we are healed.
0: Amen.
1: Amen. Yes. Carol from Eau Claire, Wisconsin, $100. Sharon from Newcastle, Colorado, $250. Cindy from right here in Baton Rouge, $5. She's praying for those who want to give to SBN and simply don't have it. Lord, make a way for them. And she's saying, praying for many who need healing in God's hands and protection. Amen, Cindy, and thank you for your gift. Don from Leavittsburg, Ohio, $100. Shirley from Bakersfield, California, $350. Debbie from Terrebonne, Oregon, $50. Praying for continued prayer for her son, Rob, who struggles with sobriety. She says, I know he loves the Lord, but he struggles. He's also desperately in need of a job. God bless you all. Lord, we pray over Debbie's son right now that you would just take hold of this addiction. Lord, that you would just bring conviction to him where this is, Lord, and you just would remove the desire for alcohol out of his life in the name of Jesus, Lord. And I pray that he just comes back to you right now. In your name we pray. Amen. Randy and Jeannie from Albany, Oregon, $1,200. Kathleen from Oregon, Ohio, $100. I believe it's Myrel and Ray. I apologize if I did not say your name right. From Montgomery, Alabama, $80. Nathan from Melrose, New Mexico, $300. Nathan from Pittsville, Virginia, $340. Scott from, is it Salamanca? Robin, is it Salamanca? Salamanca, S-A-L.
0: I'm not familiar with that one. I'm going to look it up, though.
1: We've got some good ones from New York. New York's got some interesting city names. Scott's a media church member, giving $1,000 this morning. He's praying for some family members who are going through the grieving process. Man, I'm so sorry about that. Lord, be with them. Wrap your arms around them. Melvin and Helen from Little Falls, New Jersey, media church member, giving $100 this morning, praying for, they need prayer for each other. Lord, be with them, guide them, and touch them. Anonymous from Goldsboro, North Carolina, $200, praying for good health. Samuel and Maggie, media church members from Minden, Louisiana, giving $25 this morning, praying for some unsaved family members. Karina from Albuquerque, New Mexico, giving $100 this morning, praying for healing. Wayne and Ethelene from Berkeley Springs, West Virginia, media church members, giving $300 this morning. His wife needs healing, and they're both needing healing. Lord, touch them both right now. Teresa from Fairfield, Connecticut, media church member, $100, praying for unsaved loved ones. And the network, she says, which has been a lifesaver. Well, thank you so much. God is good. Elizabeth from Cocoa, Florida, media church member, $300 with an unspoken. Veronica from Los Angeles, California media church member, giving 20.

0: from San Antonio, Texas, $25, believing for a building. Lord, give them open doors for them that only you can open. Anonymous from Three Rivers, Michigan, $600 this morning. She went to the doctor and her blood platelets are extremely high. She's also having some eye problems. Lord, be with her, touch her, heal her body. Jeff and Dedry from Scottsdale, Arizona, Media Church members, $1,000 this morning, praying for good health and their new grandbaby who was born last week. Well, congratulations, and we'll be believing for a healthy, believing that baby grows up to be healthy. Patricia from Demarest, Georgia, Media Church member, giving $55 this morning, needs healing in her joint pain. Go ahead, Rob.
1: All right, now I did look that up and it was Salamanca.
0: Salamanca, thank
1: now,
0: you.
1: My question always is this. We look all these things up, but how do the locals say it?
0: We'll never know. We'll have to go to find out.
1: Have to make a trip. So this is Catherine, Largo, Florida, Media Church.

0: that wave from the hurricane, and they need prayer. 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Oh, Jesus, help them.
1: Oh, no.
0: And says, the Lord healed them of toothache, backache, hip and knee pain, worrisome mind. Praise the Lord. You've had a lot of healing, and that's awesome. Sharon, Blairsville, Georgia, $175. Glenna, San Jose, California, $1,100. Unspoken request. Testimony is God is able. I love that. Richard, Wauseon, Ohio, Media Church member, $600. Next week, going to have cataract surgery and needs prayer. Appreciates the ministry. Anonymous, Cave City, Kentucky, $190. 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Anonymous, Morris, Illinois, $100. Praying for the goal, unsaved loved ones, USA, Eleanor. 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Praying for healing, salvation for children. Do you have any left?
1: Oh, I got plenty.
0: Okay. Elvira, St. Thomas, Virgin Islands, U.S. Virgin Islands, $230. Praying for doctor's report. Jackie, North Cambria, Pennsylvania, $100. 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And this is Teresa Williamson, Georgia, $50. 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
1: Wayne from Livingston, Louisiana, giving $50 this morning. His neighbor needs physical healing from cancer. Lori from Jonesboro, Arkansas, Media Church member, giving $100 this morning, praying for finances and for the Lord to use them. Jadwiga from Manchester, United Kingdom, giving $150 this morning. She's believing for salvation for her family, her children, her grandchildren, and her great-grandchildren, also healing for herself and safety and finances. Great to hear from you from all the way in the UK. Marion from Baltimore, Maryland, $320 this morning, praying for two granddaughters. One is struggling with mild depression and also has epilepsy. Man, that's so sorry to hear that. And the other one is dealing with some spinal issues and has a peanut allergy and wanting her grandchildren to get saved. Lord, be with that. Touch them. Jesse from Palmdale, California, Media Church member, $132. Winfred and Ruth from Taylorsville, North Carolina, Media Church members, giving $250 this morning. His wife is struggling with dementia. Lord, be with Ruth. Touch her, Father. Touch her mind right now, Lord. Anonymous from Palm Coast, Florida, $600 this morning. Christine from Birmingham, United Kingdom, $100 this morning, praying for physical healing. Judy from Huntington, West Virginia, $50. Their request is any song by Joseph Larson.
0: Yep.
1: Phyllis from Jonestown, Pennsylvania, $200, believing for unsaved loved ones. Anonymous from View Park, California, $800 this morning. Jeff and Charlotte from Iron Station, North Carolina, Media Church members, giving $200, praying for health and family salvation. 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Thank you guys so much, some of our Media Church members. that are struggling with a bad knee and a hip. Lord, touch them right now in the name of Jesus. Mildred from Charlotte, North Carolina, $100 needs complete healing and a miracle.

0: miracle for her and her daughter's body. Lord, touch them both. Rosa from Addis, Louisiana, $1,000. Thank you so much, Rosa. Paul from, I believe it's Whittier, California, $100, praying for the pastors and their families and my family as well, and the president. Well, thank you so much, Paul. Lord, just be with him. Michael from Irons, Michigan, $200, healing of the heart and healing of his wife. Refugio from Imperial, California, Media Church member, giving $700 this morning, praying for his two sons to come back to the Lord. Anonymous from View Park, California, $800 this morning. Phyllis from Loyalton, California, $40 this morning, praying for salvation for family members. Thank you so much for that. Chuck and Jeannie from Fort Wayne, Indiana, Media Church members, giving $218 this morning. Praying for her and her husband, and her daughter needs healing, her son needs healing, and someone has to have surgery. Lord, touch that whole family in the name of Jesus. And then anonymous from Rock Falls, Illinois, $250. She says, praying for everyone that is participating in the Share-a-thon, praying for the Swagger family, and praying that people call in to donate. And her testimony is, it's good to see Kim back singing again.
1: Amen. Amen.

0: Arizona 500. Antrese, Phoenix, Arizona 176. Brenda, Felton, Delaware 75. Jerry, Leslie, Arkansas 200. Crystal, Columbia, Missouri 75. Maria, Brooklyn, New York 400. Media member praying for salvation of husband Wilton and daughters Sophia and Julia. Jody, Cherryville, North Carolina 50. Richard Morton, Mississippi 500. Maria Ethel, Massachusetts 100. Glenda, Brooklyn, New York 800 is a media member and praying for healing. Salvation for children, granddaughters. Dorothy, Lansing, Kansas, $2,700. Praying the Share-a-thon reach the goal. And the test shows a mass in the breast, but biopsy could not find anything. Praise the Lord. And sent them home saying they would check again in 3 months. They can keep checking, but Jesus will keep healing.
1: I love it.
0: Mark and Linda, West Salem, Ohio, 300. This is Dennis and Marcia, Ray, Michigan, 500. Says, come, Jesus, come, asking prayers for healing. David and Beverly, Orrigsburg, Pennsylvania, 100. Thomas and Teresa, Sioux Falls, South Dakota, $67.50. Kathy, Shiloh, Illinois, 100. Donald, Chicago, Illinois, 600. Tracy, Charlotte, North Carolina, 25, praying for a job and God's will be done. Geneva, Lumberton, North Carolina, 150. Ralph, Baton Rouge, Louisiana, 500. I think that's our Ralph. Great guy.
1: Awesome.
0: David, Desert Hot Springs, California, 300. Thomas and Monica, Fayetteville, Pennsylvania, 200, praying for SBN, health, eyesight, and praying for Tom as well. Christian from Mount Clemens, Michigan, $100. We've got Fillmore, Chesapeake, Virginia, 400, requesting prayer for family. President, thanking the Lord for the Family Worship Center and SBN. Dennis Seymour, Indiana, 20. Betty, Sax Harbor, Canada, 200. Carol, Rochester Hills, Michigan, 200. This is Mary, Shelby Township, Michigan, 200, praying for son and family to receive the Lord. We've got Alice, Leesburg, New Jersey, Media Church Member, 200, praying for USA, Trump, safety. Anonymous, Eden Prairie, Minnesota, $10, and praying for health issues. Joan, Pendergrass, Georgia, 50, praying for storm victims, unsaved and sick people, says God is faithful. Janet, Lansing, Michigan, 10, praying for local midterm elections in Michigan. Anonymous, Melissa, Texas, 200, praying for healing and family. Ruth, Battle Creek, Michigan, Media Church Member, 25, praying for unsaved loved ones. Jack, Texarkana, Arkansas, Media Church Member, 81, praying for America. Marjorie, Hobart, Indiana, 50, praying for healing, salvation, family. Thank you, sir. Praying for the country. Ronald, Los Angeles, California, Media Church Member, 125, praying for family and the healing for brother-in-law Calvin. Paul and Mildred, Plant City, Florida, home
1: of the strawberry capital of
0: that's
1: the
0: it.
1: World.
0: You got it. $100, praying for healing. This is Brenda. Cumming, Georgia, Media Church Member 15, praying for healing, financial miracle, salvation of the family. Velma, Donovan, Missouri, Media Church Member 100, praying for healing. Susan, Cape Girardeau, Missouri, Media Church Member 20, praying for healing and deliverance. Peggy, Mexico, Missouri, 60, says, just say Jesus. Amen.
1: That's right.
0: Somebody got the message. Bob, Media Church Member 300, praying for daughter from healing, for healing from migraines. Sharon, Long Beach, California, 20. Praying for stabilization in her housing issue. Sometimes there's a lapse when her pay doesn't come through, and we're praying for that to be more consistent for you. This is Sharon, Concord, North Carolina, Media Church Member 200, praying for their two children's salvation. Beatrice, Muskegon, Michigan, Media Church Member 250, praying for our goal to be reached. This is Anonymous, Port Gibson, Mississippi 25, praying for healing. Mildred, Oneida, Kentucky 100, praying for heart issues, and Gloria Baxley, Georgia, Media Church Member 50, praying to draw closer to the Lord.
1: We have Jewel from Lindale, Georgia, giving $25 this morning, praying that her son comes back to the Lord. Shirley from Warren, Ohio, Media Church Member, giving $300 this morning, praying for her family. Jim and Norma from Mayo, Florida, giving $100 this morning. There, two women are, they're praying for some people who are having surgery. Lord, be with them. Someone anonymous from Edinburgh, Indiana, $200. Their husband needs a job, and they're praying for their granddaughter and for their daughter and her husband. Lord, open doors that only you can open. Mark and Myrna from Portsmouth, Ohio, $100 this morning. Sue from Clarksville, Missouri, Media Church member, giving $100 this morning.

0: morning, praying for their son who had a stroke. Lord, touch him and heal him. Shirley from Decatur, Indiana, $60. Just wanting a little more energy. Anne from Mooresville, North Carolina, giving $50, praying for all mankind. Anonymous from Milwaukee, Wisconsin, giving $50, needs a financial miracle. Lord, touch their finances in the name of Jesus. We have James from Fort Payne, Alabama. Don't worry about that. Sorry. Darlene from Claremont, North Carolina, giving $103 this morning. Praying for family members to come back to the Lord in reconciliation. Praying for the country. And she says, wants to thank the Lord for all He has helped her with. Amen. Amen, Darlene. I love that heart. You keep that up. Phyllis from Edgewood, Maryland, $100. Praying for her family and that we meet the goal. Marilyn from New Carlisle, Indiana, Media Church member, giving $100. Her son has cancer, and her other son is also struggling with health issues. Lord, touch both of her sons. Heal them both by your stripes, Father. Paula from Morton, Illinois, giving $500 this morning. Physical healing in the eyes. I'm going to read a few more, Robin, since we got a... Mary Lou from Rainesville, Alabama, giving $100, praying for loved ones. Gwen from Dallas, Texas, giving $100 this morning, praying for restoration of family and their... and for her parents. Anita from Schenectady, New York, giving $50, praying for good health and for her friends and for the nation's salvation. Chris and Paula from Duncanville, Texas, Media Church members, giving $25 today, praying for unsaved loved ones. And Durrell from Waldron, Arkansas, Media Church member, giving $100 today, praying for his wife and salvation. And then we have Betty from Franklin, Virginia, Media Church member, giving $100 today, praying for herself and her family. Lord, be with her and her family in the name of Jesus.
1: 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We appreciate the presence of God that's been here. We're going to ask Stephanie to give us the numbers, and we're going to go to break.
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5: 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They're an invaluable resource for any Christian study library, enhancing the depth of understanding in God's Word. As we continue our mission to reach the world, we earnestly ask for your prayers and support. 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And we pray that the Lord will bless you abundantly. Every month, the message of the cross travels all over the world because of you and your

0: 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For your ongoing help, we have several offers that we know will be a blessing to you or a loved one. The Cross and Dove lapel pin, featuring the ministry's long-standing emblem, will complement any Christian's testimony. The Cross and Dove necklace. This beautiful pendant, offered in gold or silver, will be one more way to share your faith in the cross of Christ with others. 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
1: This is Dr. Gabriel Swaggart, and we once again have a very special commentary offer that you need to have. 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

0: Hello, folks. We are back, and we're had one of our fascinating discussions in the break, as we always do. Oh, life is good. The Lord is good. Look, you choose every day how you choose to think. I met a dear lady. I knew as soon as I met her, she was struggling with depression. And come to find out, her mother had passed. And I thought, well, it must have been within the last month. She had died 13 years previously. Now, this is way too long to hold on to grief.
1: Mm-hmm.
0: Way too long. She's choosing to stay in that. And you can be mad at me if you want, but you don't have to choose that.
1: Yeah.
0: We choose the level of importance we assign to any event.
1: Mm-hmm.
0: The measure of you as a person is not what happens to you. It's how you respond. If I don't respond by going to Jesus with everything, man, I'm going to live a tiresome, burdensome life. It is exhausting. I have tried it. I've been there. I ain't going back. So I'm telling you, keep your mind on the things above. I don't believe in this so heavenly minded, you're no earthly good. I don't think that's possible. Now, somebody can be faking around with a religion. Maybe that's what they're talking about. But if I've got my mind on the Lord, then I'm doing all the good for this world I can. And that's a fact. So I want to encourage you, put your mind on the Lord today. This is anonymous, Topeka, Kansas, $750. Pat, Bethel Park, Pennsylvania, Media Church member 50, continuing to pray for grandson. And, I'm so sorry. He's autistic, and the kids make fun of him at school because he's different.
1: That's not cool.
0: And, we need to pray for our kids of all health, no matter what their health, no matter what the issues they're going through, all these kids need prayer in their daily lives because they have more choices than we ever had as children. And the world is right at their fingertips in that little old phone that people misguidedly give them way too early, I think. But let's pray for them. Pat, Bethel Park, Pennsylvania, Media Church member, 50, continued. Wait a minute, isn't that the same one? Oh, no, I already read that. Did I give you a $750 one?
2: Yes.
0: And a $50 one?
2: Yes.
0: Okay, that second $50, did I give you another $50 one? Okay, that you can cancel that one.
2: Okay.
0: I read
1: There's
0: it twice.
1: Only one $50?
0: Yeah, I read it twice. Sorry. Wilbert, Philadelphia, Pennsylvania, $300. Media Church member, praying for Cindy today for many things, and Sister Paige, Carolyn as well. Alice Carmel, Maine, Media Church member 140, unsaved loved ones, and thank you to all the volunteers and workers. Absolutely can't do it without each and every one. Anonymous, Mountain Air, New Mexico, 100, praying for the elections coming up. Linda, South Hill, Virginia, Media Church member 40, praying for healing. Mark, Kingston, Georgia, 100, praying for America. William, Bullhead City, Arizona, 200, praying for salvation of friends and family. Sean, Fayetteville, West Virginia, Media Church member 110, praying for unsaved family. 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Oh, wow, they gave me a Kai E. is from Arlington, Texas. I hope I read the pronunciation key right. Kai E. Maybe tragic not to even get the pronunciation key right. Okay, praying for healing today.
3: How much was that?
0: Oh, I'm sorry. It'd be helpful if I read the amount, $50. Jerry and Rhonda, Duluth, Georgia, $555. Media Church member, praying for two sons, a granddaughter, salvation. Alice, Caruthersville, Missouri, 160. Self and sister both need healing. Elizabeth, Tecumseh, Michigan, 500, praying for lost loved ones. Ottawa. Ottawa or Ottawa, I don't know. It looks like Ottawa. And Monticello, Hartwood, Virginia. Man, you guys, I bet you're always correcting people over your names, and I'm the chief one. The Media Church members, $3,780, and that is a wonderful gift.
1: Praise
0: and thank
1: the
0: you.
1: Lord.
0: And look, if you don't, well, next time you call in, give me a pronunciation key so I don't butcher your name. I'd love to get it right. And praying to keep Jesus That's it. That is it. Praying to keep our eyes on Jesus. You got it.
1: Amen.
0: Praise the Lord. Eva, Humboldt, Iowa, Media Church Member 100, praying for healing for Eva. Glenn, Ataka, Oklahoma, Media Church Member 200, praying for self and wife. Both need healing. Nora, Beaumont, Texas, 100, praying for acid reflux, which is a terrible thing, and praying for family. And I've struggled with that, and sometimes it really messes with my vocal cords.
1: Yeah, that's not fun.
0: No, it's horrible. Samuel, Irwin, Pennsylvania, Media Church Member 100, praying for an ex-brother-in-law in the hospital and praying for salvation and healing. And Aaron, Eastman, Georgia, 100, praying for self and family. You know, it's very possible, Jeff, there are some people out there who have quite a sense of humor. Mm-hmm. And they're just waiting for us to mispronounce things.
1: Oh, yeah.
0: And they're not going to pronounce or give us a pronunciation key because they're laughing at us.
1: Yes, yes.
0: And we invite you to do so.
1: Yes. We're good for it.
0: Yeah.
1: We are good for it.
0: Yeah.
1: Sandra from Maple Grove, Minnesota, $25, praying for salvation for her son. Stephanie from Tampa, Florida, the home of Robin Hurd.
0: That's it.
1: Media Church member, giving $2 this morning. She needs the Lord to open doors to do miracles in a financial need. Lord, I just pray over Stephanie and her finances right now, Father. She is giving this in faith. Lord, I just pray that you just answer that, Lord. Show yourself true. Your word says to test you in this, and she's testing you in this, Lord. Reveal yourself to her. William and Carmen from Plano, Texas, Media Church members, giving $100, requesting prayer this morning for themselves. Lord, touch them and be with them right now. Sandra from Cheadle, United Kingdom, $66.11, healing of restoration for her and her family. Man, the UK is showing up strong today. Ray from Bloomington, Indiana, Media Church member, giving $30. She is also believing for financial help. Lord, touch her and open those doors for her. Larry from Williston, South Carolina, Media Church member, giving $100 this morning. Joanne from Moundsville, West Virginia, Media Church member, giving $300 this morning, praying for lost loved ones. And Danny, they're praying for Danny, who needs reconciliation. And then we have Sanja from Norcross, Georgia, giving $100, believing for unsaved loved ones. Diane from Metter, Georgia, giving $20, praying for finances. Linda from Cowansville, Pennsylvania, $300 this morning. Carrie from Grove City, Ohio, Media Church member, giving $600 this morning. She's also believing for salvation for unsaved loved ones. And she's struggling with arthritis and needs physical healing. Lord, touch her body right now. Karen from Vermont. Media Church member, giving $350. She needs healing. It says she's been getting worse instead of getting better. Lord, I don't know what she is going with or whatever she's struggling, Lord, but I pray you heal her right now from the top of her head to the sole of her feet. It will turn around and it will get better in the name of Jesus. Eugene and Janie from St. Paul, Minnesota, $700, praying for our president's safety. William and Nettie from Midland, Texas, Media Church members, $150 with an unspoken this morning. Stefan and Elsie from Lindenburg, Germany.
2: Those are my friends. They come to camp meeting.
1: Awesome.
2: She's a Lutheran minister.
1: Oh, well, awesome. $300. Good to hear from you. And you made Stephanie's day today. Lydia from Montevello, Alabama, Media Church member, giving $100. Praying for severe spinal stenosis. Lord, touch that back in the name of Jesus. Donald from Riverview, Michigan, $50 this morning. Praying for salvation and family members. Leonidas from Indianapolis, Indiana, Media Church member, giving $100 this morning. They're also having some spinal back surgery, getting lots of stuff going on. And they have to have two surgeries, it looks like. Lord, I pray over these surgeries that you touch her, guide her, heal her in a swift recovery in the name of Jesus. Tommy and Jeanette from Loosedale, Mississippi, Media Church members, giving $100 this morning, praying for their lost loved ones. Judy from Cape Coral, Florida, Media Church member, giving $100. Praying for her son's business and for his healing. Lord, be with him. Susie from Lubbernton, Texas, Media Church member, giving $80 this morning. She's praying for her middle son who struggles with anger, and he needs to return to the Lord. And her salvation for his child, I believe, also for her elder to return. Lord, I just pray over this family that you bring them back to you, Lord, and you bring peace into that young man's heart that he's struggling with anger. Bring peace into his heart and draw him close to you. Claudia from Walnut Creek, California, $100. Blair from St. Louis, Missouri, Media Church member, giving $10 today. The Lord's will and her sister-in-law's brother needs healing. Lee and Debbie from Fremont, New Hampshire, Media Church members, giving $300, praying for some co-workers who has been distributing Bibles at the workplace and wants to see people saved. Well, that's awesome. That's awesome. Jeannie from Southgate, Michigan, $100, praying for physical healing and financial blessings. Daryl from Lapeer, Michigan, Media Church member, giving $300, praying for the country. Connie from Dayton, Ohio, giving $110, praying for her daughter and salvation. Loretta from Teresa, Wisconsin, giving $300 this morning, healing of her back. Glenda from Appalachia, New York, Media Church member, giving $50 this morning, believing for healing. Stanley and Cassie from Lame Deer, Montana, Media Church members, giving $285 this morning, praying for family salvation and good health for them. Lord, touch their health in the name of Jesus. And then we have Patricia from Carlton, Nottingham, UK, England, giving $26.30 this morning. Her family is struggling both mentally and physically, and they need healing and salvation. Lord, I pray over Patricia and her family right now that you touch them, Father. Right now, you touch them both physically and mentally, Father. We will not have a spirit of fear, but of power, love, and sound mind. And we will put on the full armor of God to protect ourselves in this world. So I pray that over them in the name of Jesus. Amen.
0: All right. We've got, let's see, Anonymous, DeKalb, Texas, 20, praying for deliverance from cigarettes and healing. Jacqueline, Bronx, New York, 100, praying for family to come to know Jesus. And let's see, strength for them. They need strength to be able to walk. Thank you, sir, so much. Do you have some left?
1: Yes, sir, I got some.
0: Okay. Let's see. This is Linda, Birmingham, England, 500. Patricia, Salisbury, Maryland, 25. Bertie, Orange City, Florida, 25. Shirley, no, I'm sorry, Anonymous, from Shirley, Arkansas, 100, needing prayer. Has the same kind of cancer Brother Larson had, also recovering from hip replacement surgery and shingles. Goodness gracious, Lord, touch this dear one and heal them. And have a cousin who is facing stomach surgery. Karen, Florissant, Missouri, 25. Tim, Hyden, Kentucky, 32. Needing a financial miracle. Needing divine healing. Sam, Daleville, Indiana, 300. Charles, Ardmore, Oklahoma, 1,000. Praying for Susan and Daryl. Heartland, Michigan, 25. Edward, Davenport, Florida, 100. Praying for the midterm elections. And President Trump, son deployed to the Middle East. And praying for all American military personnel. Absolutely. Lift them up in prayer. And your son is an American hero.
1: Yes.
0: And
1: yes,
0: we are praying for him daily. This is Eusebio, Baton Rouge, Louisiana, 100. Harold, Carlsbad, New Mexico, 720. Justin, Burlington, Vermont, 25. Nephew Carson's birthday at the end of the month. Sure, absolutely. I'm going to sing it right now. Happy birthday to you. Happy birthday to you. Happy birthday, dear Carson. Happy birthday to you and many, many more. I almost stopped singing. You stopped.
1: Okay, I'll keep it. Okay, I'm sorry.
0: Oh, let's see. Where was I? That was for...
1: It was a happy birthday.
0: My place. Gary, Stuartsville, Missouri, 30. Jeanette, Fayetteville, North Carolina, 300. Margene, Rising Sun, Ohio, 100. Paul, West Plains, Missouri, 420. Mary, Texarkana, Texas, 100, unspoken. Heather, Tacoma, Washington, 200. Letha, Newport, Tennessee, 10. Says, God bless you all. Many thanks for this network. David, Crockett, Texas, $600. Mary, you've poor at Mississippi, 25, praying for healing. Beth Ann, faithful giver in Des Moines, Iowa, media church member, $76, praying for healing. Dr. Gray's message touched her and made her open her heart. Something happened and the Lord healed her and saved her life and gives God the glory. Amen to that.

0: Speak the name of Jesus, Jesus, Jesus over SBN. Amen. Love that. Mary, Monroe, Michigan, 100, praying for the family. Anonymous, Saluda, South Carolina, 300, praying for healing. Eugene and Peggy, Watertown, Tennessee, Media Church member, 125, praying for the country. Sick loved ones, president. This is Evelyn, Irvington, Alabama, 200, unspoken request. James and Cindy, Haven, Kansas, Media Church member, 372, praying for lost souls, SBN, USA, Swagger family. $72 for Donnie's birthday. All righty. Francis, Elmira, New York, Media Church member, 100. Family going through a lot, needing prayer. Mamie, Williston, South Carolina, Media Church member, 50. Praying for financial blessing for herself and family. Homeless to find a nice place to stay. Barbara, Sandstone, West Virginia, 200. Niece has been sick for months, can't walk, and doctors don't know what's wrong and needs a miracle. Lord, touch this dear one in the name of Jesus and provide healing and peace for this family as they wait on your touch. In Jesus' name we pray. Pam, Lewisburg, Tennessee, 100, praying for family, upcoming elections. Marilyn, Philadelphia, Pennsylvania, 100, praying for two adult sons and a grandniece. Martha, Rome, Georgia, Media Church member, 550, praying for a daughter, Kim, stays sick all the time and needs a touch. Gary and Patricia, Hardinsburg, Indiana, Media Church member, 200, praying for self and family. Mildred, Temple, Georgia, Media Church member, 75, praying for the family. This is Connie, Santa Paula, California, Media Church member, 500, praying for a daughter with migraine headaches. Anonymous, Baltimore, Maryland, 100, praying for grandchild Marissa. Edwina, Ruskin, Florida, the tomato lady, $100,
1: there
0: praying for SBN and workers and volunteers. Donald and Lucy, Alameda, California, 500, praying for a husband with health issues and unsaved loved ones. Okay, this is, what was the last gift I read?
2: 500.
0: Okay, got it. Kathleen, Galesburg, Illinois, 100, praying for unsafe family. Jimmy and Jacqueline, Tucson, Arizona, Media Church member, 500, praying for the upcoming election and Trump. This is Aloyna, oh, I hope I'm close, New Tazewell, Tennessee, 300, praying for her family, America, and Trump. Sarah, Houma, Louisiana, 165, praying for grandchildren today. Rosa, Granville, Michigan, Media Church member, 35. Eva, Clinton, Missouri, 150, praying for her husband, needing prayer. Mary, Carituck, North Carolina, 100. No, 300. I'm sorry. I apologize. Praying for the lost, thanking the Lord for all his blessings. Dolly, Culpeper, Virginia, 100. Beatrice, Cottage Grove, Minnesota, Media Church member, 300. Praying for unsaved loved ones. Robert, Hubbard, Ohio, Media Church member, 150. Okay, the dog is getting sick and needing prayer, and they need prayer as well. Evelyn, Florissant, Missouri, 250, praying for two grandson. And Rachel, Bellevue, Washington, 200, praying for physical healing and unsaved loved ones.
1: We have Virginia from Streetsboro, Ohio, Media Church member, giving $60 today. Salvation of Family members, and she says, I thought Sunday programs were awesome, both morning and evening. Yesterday was a great day in the Lord. James and Linda, Old Lyme, Connecticut, Media Church member, giving $300, praying for her daughter's salvation. For us to reach the goal. Ruth from North Versailles, Pennsylvania, $240, praying for salvation of her brother and for healing for herself. Lord, be with her and touch her brother. Paul and Anna from Napoma, California, $100, complete healing for both himself and his wife. Thank you. Helen from Mechanicsburg, Pennsylvania, Media Church member, giving $1,000 this morning. She says almost the whole family struggles with autoimmune disease and also praying for her great-grandma. Lord, I pray for that family right now that you touch their bodies right now. Faye from Glendale, Arizona, $200, has many prayer requests here. Lord, I just pray that you open every door for them and you heal them. Melvina from Oxon Hill, Maryland, $25, praying that we meet our goal and for family salvation. Henry and Cheryl from Somerville, South Carolina, giving $200, praying for our nation. Yvonne from Phelps, Kentucky, Media Church member, giving $255 this morning. Jane from St. Paul, Minnesota, Media Church member, giving $20 this morning, praying for our president to make good decisions and for good health. Judy from China Grove, North Carolina, Media Church member, giving $500 this morning, praying for salvation for family. 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

0: God has blessed me abundantly. I will be 88 years old on the 28th of October. Well, happy birthday, early birthday from all of us here, Maryland. So good to hear from you, and we're praying that this will be your best year yet. Kathy from Sterling, Illinois, $100, praying for her grandson to open his heart to the Lord. 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Ruth from Jonesboro, Tennessee, Media Church member, giving $100, praying that we meet our goal. Nancy from right here in Gonzales, giving $125 today, praying for salvation. Barbara from Roanoke, Virginia, giving $300, praying for their children today. Vanessa from Philadelphia, Pennsylvania, $300 this morning, praying for healing. Donald from Columbiana, Alabama, Media Church member, giving $100 today, praying for healing. Jane from Fitzgerald, Georgia, $150 today, praying for her pastor, for my pastor. I believe he's struggling with cancer. Lord, be with her pastor, heal him and touch him in the name of Jesus. Maddie from Heart Hill, United Kingdom, $532.27, believing for healing today. Andrew from Denton, Texas, $200, praying for finances and health. Carmen from Woodhaven, New York, $110 today, praying for unsaved family. And then we have Miss Deborah from Brookport, Illinois, Media Church member, giving $140 today, praying for healing for her son, Anthony, and friend Sheila. Lord, heal them in the name of Jesus.
1: 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Jane, Sweden, Maine, $500. Robert, Caldwell, Idaho, $100. Praying for the effects of Agent Orange, 76-year-old Vietnam vet with multiple health issues. And you are one of our American heroes, and we're so sorry for the price you've paid. And we are praying for you. In fact, Lord, touch Robert in the name of Jesus and heal him. Help him deal with these issues and just take them away. And Lord, we pray that you would use him for your glory and give him a testimony. And Amen. His testimony is, met Jesus on Highway 93, U.S. Highway 93, driving north in my semi on January 3rd, 1985.
0: Wow.
1: I love that. Absolutely love that. God bless you, Robert. Give us a good report when you got it. David, Selma, California, $200, asking prayers for family. Pam, Bedminster, New Jersey, $20, praying for the Sherathon to reach the goal. And all the listeners be saved and healed in Jesus' name. We got Rhonda, Highland Heights, Kentucky, Media Church member, $50, praying for family. 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Billy needs major surgery, and this is in memory of his wife. Janice, Malala, Oregon, Media Church member, $150. Today is 84th birthday. Absolutely. Happy birthday to you. Happy birthday to you. We've had an intervention, ladies and gentlemen. Jeff was doing his best to direct, and Stephanie ceased the operation. Happy birthday to you. Happy birthday to you. Happy birthday, dear Janice. Happy birthday to you, and many, many more. That was great. Pearl, Cincinnati, Ohio, Media Church member, $25, praying for President Trump and family. And this is Phyllis, Quartzsite, Arizona.

0: Arizona, $100 praying for their eyes today. And Janice, Myrtle, Missouri, $40 praying for that family. We're going to give the numbers here, and we're going to go to break and see you on the other side. Stephanie?
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4: 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The Cross and Dove lapel pin, featuring the ministry's long-standing emblem, will complement any Christian's testimony. 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

You may be seated. I don't know if it's still correct or not, but the New York Times, that was once the most prestigious newspaper in the world, had reserved the largest type for a headline. They had never used a type that large, and they were keeping this type. I don't know if it's still true or not, but it used to be. For the second coming of the Lord. And big headlines, Jesus Christ comes back to earth again. Hallelujah. Oh, well, my Lord is coming back to earth again. I said, my Lord, coming back to earth again. Oh, Slewfoot, the devil, Lucifer, will be bound 1,000 years. Borkhorn, I'll

0: Boy, I missed that.
1: Yeah.
0: I was the best at that. And, well, it's hard to watch sometimes, but I love it. Absolutely love it. Yeah, I remember the first time I was here, I was actually, first song I ever sang here was I Bowed on My Knees and Cried Holy. And after I got done, Brother Swagger walked out, and I can't remember everything he said, but I remember the first words out of his mouth. He said, 10 men. And as soon as he said that, tears came, because it was just, you could sense the Lord. And he was getting ready to set up the story of the 10 lepers that were healed, and only one came back. And

He just had a way of tying everything together in a service that was truly anointed. And we miss him. Linda from DeBary, Texas, $200, Media Church member, praying for Sarathon to meet the goal. Phone volunteers, lost loved ones. Janice, Granbury, Texas, Media Church member, 25. They had found nodules in three places to see, waiting to see what they are. And they're

0: taking has two leaking heart valves and needs healing. Melda, Bellflower, California Media Church Member 160, praying for salvation of unsaved loved ones, praying for President Trump, midterms. Christine and Ricky, Bourbon, Indiana Media Church Member 300, praying for healing of mind and emotions. This is Victoria, Blacksburg, South Carolina, 50, praying for a son. Ronald and Martha, LJ, Georgia, Media Church Member 200, praying for husband's healing. Carolyn, Little Rock, Arkansas, Media Church Member 50, needing healing, unsaved loved ones. Loved the services yesterday. Excuse me. Larry, Vail, North Carolina, 200, praying for Larry and his family. Richard and Darlene, San Antonio, Texas, Media Church Member 80, praying for unsaved loved ones. Barbara, Middletown, Pennsylvania, 100, praying for unsaved loved ones, family member. Marriage problems. Bonnie, Pequot Lakes, Minnesota, Media Church Member 100, just got out of the hospital last night, needs healing, praying for son Aaron's kidneys, salvation of the family, and needs prayer. Sharon, North Vernon, Indiana, 150, 89 years young, and oh goodness, she fell and broke her wrist and needs healing. Lord, touch Sherry. And this is Judy, Port Clinton, Ohio, 100, praying for short-term memory loss and would like to have it back. There's only one man that can do that, and you got that right. And he's the right one to call. Mary, Fresno, California, Media Church Member, $753, praying for healing. Ellen, Miami Gardens, Florida, 700, praying to reach the goal. Camellia, Oakland, California, 50, says God is good. Thank Him for His blessings. David and Janet, Tacoma, Washington, Media Church Member, 600. Marion, Yuma, Arizona, 40, praying for lost loved ones. And Doug and Barbara, Clovis, California, Media Church Member, 250, praying for a daughter to get good reports from the doctor.
1: We have Frank from Burr Ridge, Illinois, Media Church Member, giving $600 this morning. He said, really enjoyed Lester and Lexi yesterday. Yeah, that was a wonderful song. Al from Commerce, Texas, $100, praying for himself and his wife's healing. And he says, Robin, we sure enjoyed the praise team in the worship yesterday.
0: Amen. Praise the Lord.
1: Patricia from Melrose, Massachusetts, Media Church Member, giving $100 this morning, praying for complete healing in their body. She has several veins that need to be healed, and also praying for the president and Netanyahu and the election and the network. Cynthia from Dyer, Indiana, Media Church Member, giving $200, needs physical healing in their body and salvation of unsaved loved ones, and also praying for a friend who needs healing. Colleen from Youngstown, Ohio, Media Church Member, giving $270, struggling with autoimmune disease, needing healing, praying for her sons and lost loved ones. Lord, touch her right now. Myra from Swansea, South Carolina, Media Church Member, giving $200 this morning, praying for eyesight and restoration. Mary from West Wyoming, Pennsylvania, $50. She says, Robin, I have your CD and it's the best. And you're doing a fine job there. Yes, he is. Yes, he is. Sandra from Columbus, Mississippi, $100. Standing in an agreement that the need will be met. Keep up the good work. Well, thank you, Sandra, for that praise report. Anonymous from Valdez, North Carolina, giving $255, praying for continued prayer for healing. Alice from Harlingen, Texas, $300. Her brother is struggling with severe headaches and praying for our nation and the family. Ron from Fort Thomas, Kentucky, $30, praying that we meet our goal. Josie from Houston, Texas, one of our Media Church Members, giving $5 this morning. She needs prayer. Criminals got in and destroyed her house and took wiring out of her house. Man, I'm so sorry to hear that. And she also needs healing, and she has been in and out of the hospital. Lord, I just pray you touch her right now. You heal her body, Father, and you bring back to her all that was taken from her in the name of Jesus. Frank from Shelby, Alabama, $250, praying for physical healing for his wife. Elizabeth from Lincoln, Nebraska, Media Church Member, $100. She's feeling weak. Man, sudden loss of strength. Lord, I pray over her body right now that you touch her in the name of Jesus. And she said both sermons fed her yesterday. Yes, they were great. Diane from Wyoming, Pennsylvania, Media Church Member, $375. She's praying for baby Oliver.

0: in the country and our president. And she's also believing healing for herself. I believe it's Sezlowa. I'm so sorry if I did not say your name right. From Chicago, Illinois. Giving $250 today. She's praying for her husband, and she enjoyed Josh's message last night. Nelda from Newborn, Georgia, $150, praying for family salvation. Carol from Jenison, Michigan, giving $30 today. She's able to go on a little getaway for her birthday, and she's praying for safety and prayers for her friends and health and her son to get a job. And she says her testimony is, my brother had stage 4 cancer and recently had a scan that came back good. And he's also starting to put the weight back on. Well, praise the Lord for that. And happy early birthday and enjoy your getaway. And we'll be praying for those needs with you. Sally from Antioch, California, Media Church member, $325, has to have a kidney surgery soon. Wants healing for her husband who has a blind eye in his body and for her son-in-law's family who just lost their brother. Lord, be with all those needs in the name of Jesus and touch them, Father. Jerry from San Diego, California, Media Church member, giving $200 this morning, believing for family salvation. Linda from Newport, Tennessee, Media Church member, giving $250. And she said, thank you, Brother Robin, for everything you've said today. Eric from Fort Collins, Colorado, Media Church member, giving $1,000 this morning, praying for our country and our healing. I want to read just a few more here. Rose from San Francisco, California, Media Church member, giving $100, praying for her brother-in-law who is in intensive care. Lord, touch him right now. Whatever's going on, you are the miracle maker. You are the way maker and the miracle worker. Margaret from Randlett, Utah, Media Church member, $500, praying for healing. Anonymous from Cascade, Idaho, $1,000 today. Bernadette from Gilroy, California, Media Church member, giving $300 today, praying for the Share-a-thon, for all who are unsaved, everyone at SBN, and also believing for physical healing. Lord, touch her in the name of Jesus. And then last but certainly not least, we have Miss Yolanda from Astoria, New York, $30 this morning, believing for healing for herself and for her daughter, and for her daughter and her son to come back to the Lord. Lord, touch them, heal them, and bring them back to you.
1: 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Milton, Plain Dealing, Louisiana, $100. Eli, Union City, California, $300, praying for family, nation, and Israel. John L., Ames, Iowa, $100, praying for president and nation. Alan and Marion, Hillcrest, Australia, $1,000.
0: That's awesome.
1: Maureen, Cranston, Rhode Island, $120, praying for relief from depression, anxiety. Great-grandchild due any day. That's congratulations. Paul and Karen, Lebanon, Ohio, Media Church member, $350, praying everything goes well when he goes in for a test on his heart tomorrow. 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

0: has breast cancer. 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Lorraine, Toms River, New Jersey, 2,000. Mary, Chirino, Texas, 300. John L., St. Gabriel, Louisiana, 150. Juan, Katy, Texas, 700. Praying God's divine intervention in the midterm elections. Stella and Larry, Baton Rouge, Louisiana, 100. Karen, Sedalia, Missouri, 100. Beverly, College Station, Texas, 350. Praying for healing and loves reading the Bible, but the vision has gotten so bad it's almost impossible to read, and hearing makes it difficult to hear the word. Lord, touch this dear one in the name of Jesus. Help her to receive the word in good health. This is Deborah, Diamond Bar, California, 300. Praying for John's cousin Bob, heading to the Mayo Clinic. Wow, he needs a double lung transplant. Lord, touch this dear one in the name of Jesus and just heal them. Do a miracle. This is Nioma, Denver, Colorado, 250, praying for healing. This is Delia. I'm not sure how you say this. Delia, maybe. Yeah. Palm Desert, California. I'll get it right. 100, praying for unsaved loved ones and daughter in prayer. This is Ken, Casper, Wyoming, Media Church member, 300. Recovering from a fall and a broken hip. This is Gerald and Judy, Bowling Green, Kentucky, Media Church member, 430. Continuing to pray for JSM, lost souls and loved ones. This is Vivian, Houma, Louisiana, 100. Praying for Jimmy Swagger Ministries. Go above of what you're asking. Praying for sister and granddaughter. This is Nevart, Arlington, Massachusetts, 40. Praying for increased faith and ministry. Is God's gift to mankind for such a time as this? Well, those are kind words, and thank you for that. Lynn, Cave Spring, Georgia, Media Church member, 20, praying for salvation of family. Linda, Bethune, Colorado, Media Church member, 300, praying for step-grandson's deliverance and salvation. Anonymous, Hampton, Virginia, 20, unspoken request.
1: Billy from Millville, New Jersey, $200, praying for relief, going through treatment for stage 3 cancer. Lord, be with Billy. Touch him right now, Father. Strengthen him and heal him right now. That was 300. You got that?
2: Three.
1: I believe it was 3. Let me see. No, 2. You're right. I'm sorry. I'm looking. Nancy from Puyallup, Washington, Media Church member. No, Puyallup.
0: Oh, Puyallup.
1: Puyallup.
0: Yeah.
1: Amen.
0: Gabe looked that up one day. I'll never forget it because we were clueless. Like church pew, Yallop.
1: Yeah.
0: Strange.
1: But it's spelled like P-U-Y.
0: Yeah,
1: anyway,
0: right. It's weird.
1: Pew Yallop, Media Church member, $300 this morning. We're going to move on before I botch it for a fifth time.
2: For real.
1: I got the two mixed up. That's on me. Shirley from Sell Creek, Tennessee, $50. I have to have a heart procedure. Lord, touch them and be with him. Meryl and Carolyn from Eagles Nest, New Mexico, $100, praying that for save the soul, that souls will be saved. Lorna from Clacton-on-Sea, United Kingdom, $13.35, praying for healing. Anonymous from Crozier, Virginia, $1,650. Wow, so awesome, so awesome. I would love to hear the song, This Blood. Kelly from Fresno, California, Media Church member, giving $100 today. Needs healing for cancer. Lord, touch her body. And then Tammy from Craig, Colorado, Media Church member, giving $100 today. And they're praying for our nation, Israel, President Trump, guidance and wisdom. And we need to go to our break on the half hour there.
0: Oh, wow. It's time to go to break for sure. You want to give us the numbers and we'll go on.
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4: For this month, we have something that is absolutely exciting. 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This is called Bawana Timbo. This is the story of Morris Plotts. In fact, Bawana Timbo in African means Lord Elephant. 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For a gift of $100 or more, this is for world evangelism. 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
5: 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It makes for a perfect addition to your own collection or a thoughtful gift for someone dear to you. 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As we continue our mission to reach the world, we earnestly ask for your prayers and support. 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And we pray that the Lord will bless you abundantly.
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0: good to have you back. We've got Carl from Newcastle Staffs UK giving $66.76 today. Good to hear from the UK again. Monica from Panora. This is from Italy.
1: Oh, wow.
0: Wow. Fantastic. Awesome. Great to hear. And it's Monica. Did I say Monica? Okay, from Italy, giving $150 today, believing for salvation for her family members. So good to hear from you in Italy. We'll be praying for you and your family. Francis from London, England, giving $200 today, asking for prayer. Eleanor from Belfast. Okay, Ireland. Wow. Come on, man. Giving $105.85, believing for unsaved family members. This is Tommen from Harveys Lake, Pennsylvania, giving $1,500 today. Thank you so much for that, Thomas. Good to hear from you. Michael from Aberdeen, England, giving $100 today. Cheryl from Amarillo, Texas, Media Church member, giving $25 today. 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She needs healing in her body. Mary from Caldwell, Texas, Media Church member, giving $100 today. She's praying that we meet our goal. She needs physical healing and salvation for some unsaved family members. Lord, touch her body. Bill and Carrie from Rising Sun, Indiana, Media Church members, giving $900 today, praying for unsaved family members. Ruth from Cypress, Texas, $200, praying for family salvation, the Swaggerts and the Larsons, and for some prayers for herself. Lord, be with Ruth. Maxine from Tolleson, Arizona, $200 today, praying healing over her daughter, who has been sick and going through some tests. And then Linda from Dublin, Georgia, $170. She needs a home. She's staying with a friend. Lord, provide a home for Linda in the name of Jesus.
1: All right. John, Dunedin, Florida, $700. Antonio, East Meadow, New York, $200. Jeff and Melody, Concord, North Carolina, $200. Emma, Yazoo, Mississippi, $200. Okay, I want you to listen to this dear one's testimony and prayer request. Please pray for me concerning round two with cancer. 11 surgeries, half a tongue. Later, with the help of God, the Holy Spirit, and my microphone, I'm still preaching the message of the cross.
0: Wow.
1: I love that. God Almighty can and will. Thank you. Now, for all those who are sitting around, Molly Grubin.
0: Come on.
1: I want you to think about your predicament and this one's predicament.
0: Amen.
1: The difference is mindset and purpose.
0: Mm-hmm.
1: Set your mind like a flint on the Lord. And you're going to be okay. You're going to be okay. I love that. Thank
0: exactly
1: you for that testimony.
0: Dr. Gray preached on. If you
1: Absolutely.
0: Don't quit, God won't quit.
1: That's it. It was funny because in the middle of that sermon, Brian and I were writing a song.
0: That's awesome.
1: Because, it's just full of faith.
0: When
1: there's that much faith in the house, words are going to come out.
0: Exactly.
1: You know, so Lizette, Miami, Florida, $101. Janice, Canton, Ohio, $200. Allen, Howard, Georgia, $300. Anthony, Frederick, Maryland, 50, praying for healing and restoration of family. Now, I've been to Frederick, Maryland, and I learned how to bake a pie there.
0: Really?
1: An apple pie. And it's delicious. I haven't baked one in years, but it was really good last time I did.
2: Have to prove it.
1: I don't know if I can still do it. Angela, Albuquerque, New Mexico, $100. It's not like riding a bike, I'm going to tell you that. Unless you're making pie dough all the time.
0: Apple pie is a labor of love, because I love apple pie.
1: Yeah.
0: My wife will do one every time.
1: Slicing apples.
0: Yeah.
1: That takes a while.
0: It's a labor of love.
1: Yeah. And honestly, the canned pie filling, No. Okay.
0: It's a sin.
1: Yeah. What was the last one I read? 100?
2: 100.
1: Okay. Now that we've established that apple pie filling is a sin.
0: Not really. I was kidding.
1: Danny from Nashville, Tennessee, $300, praying for continued heart and kidney health. Joshua, Zachary, Louisiana, 70. Laverne, Neosho, Missouri, 300. Julie, Austin, Texas, 300, praying for the Holy Spirit to convict believers to go and vote against the Socialist Communist Democratic Party in upcoming midterms, praying for unsaved loved ones. And, you know, there's a lot on the line this election cycle, and you need to vote your conscience, and I hope that conscience is leaning the right way. You get my drift. This is Valerie from Flint, Texas, $200, praying for the Texas election and healing for arthritic ankle and neuropathy, especially for SBN. Cliff and Jane, Clinton, Tennessee, $200, praying for unsaved family, health issues, President Trump, country. 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And we appreciate that. Roy and Linda, Bartlesville, Oklahoma, $600, praying for healing. Glenn and Lynn, Attica, Michigan, Media Church, member, $150. Really liked the message from Dr. Gray yesterday. Jeremiah 17:7 is their scripture. 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Praying for peace, unity, and the world. 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Praying for a good doctor's report. And they see the doctor on Wednesday. Praying we reach our goals. Jamie, San Antonio, Texas, Media Church, member, $200. Praying for sleep. And be able to sleep, and pray the evil one has come against that. And I tell you what, if the enemy can get your sleep, he can do some damage. So I hope you rest well. Shirley, Conroe, Texas, Media Church, member, $570, praying for recovery for her left eye, which had surgery. 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
0: We have James from Baton Rouge, Louisiana, giving $5 today. He's believing for a new vehicle and financial blessing. But listen to this. I have been donating to SBN for over 14 years since God has blessed me abundantly.
1: Amen.
0: I love it. Man, you keep doing that, and we're believing with you, and thank you for your gift. God provide a vehicle for him in the name of Jesus. Cynthia from Wolf Point, Montana, $300, believing for children's salvation and healing. Joyce from DeRidder, Louisiana, giving $300 today, that she says the world will see the truth. Anonymous from Concord, North Carolina, giving $10 today, praying for the president to have a closer walk with Israel, praying for president in Israel. Elton and Etta from Chunchula, Alabama, Media Church members, giving $200 today, praying for healing for their son-in-law, Charles from St. Marie, California. $4,000 today. Thank you so much for that. Asking prayer for family salvation and our health and healing. Lord, touch them in the name of Jesus. Someone anonymous. Anonymous from Kite, Georgia. $50 today. Praying for the storm victims in Florida and unsaved loved ones and country and family members who need a touch from the Lord. Dorothy from Hayden, Idaho. 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Anonymous from Bellefonte, Pennsylvania, $100 today, healing for their sister. And then we have Shirley from Bluefield, West Virginia, giving $200 today, healing from cancer.
1: 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Both Dr. Gray and Brother Josh messages were outstanding. 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Orville and Karen, Emmett, Idaho, Media Church, member, $200, praying for unsaved children, grandchildren, other family. Julie, Fort Smith, Arkansas, $100, thanking all volunteers. Elizabeth, Mariposa, California, Media Church, member, $100, praying for great-granddaughter Alyssa, Robin, and devotional this morning. And thank you for that, and praying for the president. Vivian, Lecanto, Florida, $25, praying they could pass their driver's test without having eye surgery. Okay, praying for physical healing. This is Cecilia, St. Louis, Missouri, $200, also praying for a left foot and right knee, And thank you for playing that song. And wonderful, wonderful song. Every storm knows that name. This is JT and Barbara, West Union, South Carolina 50. Thanking God for the cross. And we appreciate that. Leslie, Garden Vale, Victoria, Australia. $7.02. Praying for salvation of friend Hugh. May Lou, Arlington, Texas, Media Church Member 25. Praying for self and family. Tanya, Warren, Ohio, Media Church Member 50. Asking prayer for the president, SBN. And we appreciate that. Lydia, Austin, Texas, 50. Praying for health, arteries, depression, finances, and trust in the Lord. 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And Joan, Oak Harbor, Washington, 100, asking prayer for self today.
0: We have Mary from Angola, Indiana, giving $200 today, praying for her son's healing and her family. 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This is already his second donation. Well, James, thank you so much for already giving twice on the first day. Gary and Marguerite from Calderville, California, Media Church member, giving $100, recovering from a leg injury, getting off walker. Lord, be with him and heal him. Sandra from Paisley, Florida, Media Church member, giving $100 today. And grandson Richard is going through some severe problems and needs prayer that the Lord will protect him and watch over them. And then her testimony is, granddaughter was on drugs until God got her on the right road. Well, amen for that. We'll thank God for His delivering and healing power, and we're going to pray that He does the same thing and heals your son. Tony and Nadine from Stockbridge, Georgia, $200, family salvation. Anonymous from Tulare, California, giving $200 today, having back surgery and needing prayer, salvation for some unsaved loved ones, and also praying for Israel. Miriam from Southfield, Michigan, Media Church member, giving $200 today, praying that SBN meets the goal. And Robin, they want you to sing happy birthday to her son, Joshua.
1: Sure. Happy birthday to you. Happy birthday to you. Happy birthday, dear Joshua. Happy birthday to you. Now, Jeff did something very difficult there. He swapped from his left
0: hand. I didn't want to get swatted again.
1: To his left hand. I think for fear of Stephanie's retribution.
0: I'm just messing with Steph. And last but not least, we have Joanna from Lula, Georgia, Media Church member, giving $300 today, praying for her family, sons, grandchildren, great-grandchildren, and salvation of grandsons.
1: Amen. We're going to have a moment of prayer. We've got a few minutes to go, and I'm sure we'll get some more slips here to read. We have been very thankful for what you've done today, and we want to make sure we express that. But we also want you to know that we care about your needs,
2: mm-hmm.
1: and we cannot, much to our dismay, take time for every single request. If
0: right.
1: we did that, we'd be here for
0: right.
1: 3 weeks. There's just no way. But we are reading tidbits of them and. And the Lord knows. The Lord knows. And also, we're praying our viewers grab hold of those that move their heart and pray for those as well. So let's pray for a moment. Lord, You are incredible, almighty, sovereign God. Lord, You are the Father of lights. You're the Father of grace. I've heard it said that you don't have grace, you are grace. And you don't have love, you are love. And we just appreciate everything You've done for us, everything You've done in our lives, and we just absolutely are amazed by who and what You are. We thank You for life. We thank You for strength. We thank You for the breath we breathe. We thank You for salvation in Your Son. We thank You for all the healings we have experienced. Lord, we thank you for financial blessing. We thank you for guidance. We thank you for comfort in time of loss. And Lord, right now we bring the needs of the people to you.
0: Yes, Lord.
1: Lord, there have been so many requests for cancers, for broken homes, for missing people. Lord, for wayward children, for broken marriages. Lord, for emotional upheaval, for pneumonia, for the flu, for any kind of malady, for eye surgeries, for knee surgeries. Lord, we pray that you would touch each and every request. We pray that you would strengthen and gird up the loins of these folks. Lord,
0: yes,
1: we pray,
0: Lord,
1: that you would give them a fresh focus of faith. We pray, Lord, that you would help them keep their vision upon you and let our eye and our mind be single. Lord, we pray that you administer these folks as only you can. Let them know that the Holy Spirit is working on their behalf. And we give you the praise and the glory and the honor forever and ever. Amen. Amen.
0: Amen. Amen.
1: We're going to get Stephanie to give the numbers. We're going to go to a song, and hopefully we'll get to read a little bit more before we go and get close to that $200,000 mark.
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0: We are back, and we've been chatting with Brother Lester. Say hey, Lester.
1: Hey. Hello,
0: hello. He's heading back home today. We pray he has safe travels.
2: Yes.
0: We really enjoyed them yesterday. That was a wonderful, dynamic song. We got to get to reading. We just have a few minutes left. We got Renee, Bridgeville, Pennsylvania, 320. Vicky, Moss Point, Mississippi, 100. Needs healing and praying for the family. Amy, Sherwood, Arkansas, 300. Robert, Ramona, California, 200. Hester, Atlanta, Texas, 100. Praying for the midterms and God's will. Says God is good all the time. Loretta, Craig, Colorado, 150. Paul, Cleveland, Ohio, $17.59. Samuel and Yvonne, Cape Coral, Florida, 300. Barbara, Highland, Kentucky, 50. Praying for salvation for son and guide and grandson, Mike and Brian, and healing. Greg, Sacramento, California, 300. Sandra, Randallstown, Maryland, 500. Anonymous, Beaverton, Oregon, 14. Unspoken request. 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Praying for household salvation and healing. Charles, Noblesville, Indiana, 100. 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Robert, Indio, California, 100. Lois, Prairie Rose, North Dakota, 400. Janet, Grand Blanc, Michigan, 100. Crystal, Navajo Mountain, Utah, 50. William, Jacksonville, Florida, 200. Greg and Vicki, Etna, Ohio, 300. Bobby, Giddings, Texas, Media Church member, 200, requesting prayer. Charles and Sharon, Muscatine, Iowa, 100. And praying for... Okay, that's an address for the computer. Jonath from Mount Vernon, New York, 100. Praying for unsaved loved ones. Enjoyed Josh's message. 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George, Derby, New York, Media Church member, 100. 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Thelma, Linwood, Washington, Media Church member, 300, praying for son John. 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Opal, Hermitage, Tennessee, Media Church member, 200, praying for country, election, Iran war. Jackie, Anderson, South Carolina, 225, asking prayer for family. Dorothy, Katy, Texas, 50, praying for a son. Cynthia, Santa Fe, Texas, Media Church member, 100, praying for self. Loved the services yesterday in the ministry. Russell and Wanda, Redding, California, 500, praying for the nation. Mark and Patricia, Falling Waters, West Virginia, 1,000, praying for self. And Mark, healing. This is Lloyd, Waco, Kentucky, Media Church member, 50, praying for healing. This is Gail, Minneapolis, Minnesota, 200. Jolene, Oklahoma City, Oklahoma, 300, praying for President Trump. Gary, Hermitage, Tennessee, 100, praying for family and God's direction. Kathy, Ford City, Pennsylvania, 125, praying for physical healing. This is Rochelle, Middleton, Wisconsin, Media Church member, 100, praying for physical and financial healing. Judith, Redding, California, Media Church member, 125, praying for a brother and two sisters and friend Patty. Cheryl, Ellesmere, Kentucky, Media Church member, 100, asking prayer. Nelda, Providence, Kentucky, 300, praying for a lost son-in-law and granddaughter. 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
2: 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Fran from Taylor, South Carolina, $300 prayer request. Enjoyed Brother Josh last night. Judy from Hampton, Virginia, $50. A family member told her about SBN. She has been watching it for a few months and is very grateful for the ministry. Thank you. We're good to hear from you. Joyce from Iowa, Media Church member, $575 with prayer requests. Walter and Mary from Arnold, Missouri, $300 this morning. Beverly from Easley, South Carolina, $50 with a prayer request. Paige from Akron, Ohio, Media Church member, $40 with a prayer request. Angela from Gilmer, Texas, $14 with a prayer request. Ernestine from Houston, Texas, Media Church member, $500 also with a prayer request. 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Randy from North Carolina, $300 with a prayer request. Debbie from Corona, California, Media Church member, $125 prayer request. Wilson from Kenya, $200 with a prayer request. Good to hear from Kenya today. Jane from Frisco, Texas, $100 prayer request. Roger from Travelers Rest, South Carolina, Media Church member, $600 with a prayer request. Anonymous from Horseheads, New York, $600 with a prayer request. Judy from Columbus, Indiana, $1,000 praying for family and country. Marty from Shelbyville, Kentucky, $125 praying for country. Christine, Fresno, California, $10 prayer request. Debbie from Carlsbad, New Mexico, $100 prayer request. Sharon from Dolgeville, New York, Media Church member, $300 prayer request. Was healed last Sunday in Brother Ferreira's and Brother Sam's service. So awesome to hear that. James again gave another $5 from earlier for his second donation, needing a car. Good to hear from you, James. Pauline from the UK, $66.16. And then Naftali from San Francisco, California, Media Church member, giving $200 today, praying for healing.
0: Amen. Praise the Lord. We're just shy of 200,000. Great, great, great shift, guys. We appreciate everything y'all have done. We pray the Lord be with you. Paris and his crew will be here shortly. God bless you today.
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4: 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This is called Bawana Timbo. This is the story of Morris Plotts. 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
1: 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For over 30 years, JSBC is preparing students for ministry, whether as pastors or teachers. With the Word of God as the cornerstone of our curriculum, we are preparing students for lifelong experiences. I can promise every prospective student a well-rounded education on this beautiful campus where people are respected and true Christian faith is practiced. As the grandson of evangelist Jimmy Swaggart, I can assure you that your time spent here will result in three things. Number one, an understanding of the message of Jesus Christ and Him crucified. Number two, what it means to be thoroughly Pentecostal. And number three, how to apply the Word of God to your everyday life and living.
0: Jimmy Swaggart Bible College, spiritually minded, academically sound. 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The cross and dove lapel pin, featuring the ministry's long-standing emblem, will complement any Christian's testimony. The cross and dove necklace. This beautiful pendant, offered in gold or silver, will be one more way to share your faith in the cross of Christ with others. Thank you for your support in our mission to reach the world, and may the Lord richly bless you.
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I first heard this song, oh, I guess it must have been 60 or 70 years ago. This is what it says.

We welcome you today, ladies and gentlemen, to this October Share-a-thon. We're so grateful to have you tuning in with us today. We thank you for the privilege that you give us to come into your home and make this need known to you today. Share-a-thon is a time of the month. We take 4 days out of every month, 1 week, except for Wednesday, and we come and we make our needs known to you for Sunlight Broadcasting Network. God has raised up Sunlight Broadcasting Network in these last days to bring the gospel of Jesus Christ to the ends of the earth through television. God has raised up Brother Swigert to do this and left it into the responsibility and the care of his family to continue this work to bring the gospel of Jesus Christ to the ends of the earth. And our bills for the network and the network alone, which does not include nearly 15 buildings here on this property, utility bills, the upkeep, paying 300 plus employees, et cetera, et cetera, et cetera. This is nothing to do with all of that. This is just for the bills it takes us to pay for our cable contracts, satellite contracts, and other contracts that we have here in the United States and around the world, almost 100 countries that we're in around the world through television. This $4 million that we're asking you to help us raise is only for Sunlight Broadcasting Network. So think about this today. If Sunlight Broadcasting Network has come into your home, brought salvation to your home, some of you it's brought healing to your home, many of you, if not all of you, it's brought deliverance and freedom in your home, whatever it's brought to you, and I know that this is the reason you have it on today is because it's been a blessing to you, then all we ask in return is that you would be a blessing to Sunlight Broadcasting Network. Someone else

0: this network. And I think that many of you feel the same way and what God has used them to do in our lives. So we just encourage you, pray about this today. Go to the Lord in prayer. Ask Him a very simple question. What would you have me to do today to support Sun Life Broadcasting Network? How much would you like for me to give today to support the ministry? And I know that God's going to speak to you, and whatever He speaks to you, the only thing that we can ask you to do is simply obey the voice of God. I was reading a book the other day by a man by the name of Larry Lee, built a great church in Round Rock, Texas, or is it Rockwall, Texas? It's Rockwall, Texas. I always get those two confused. But in Rockwall, Texas, built a church, started out with about 8 people in a prayer meeting and built it to a 10,000 member church. And one time he was able to go and speak with the pastor who built the largest church in Korea, and a very large church, tens and tens of thousands of people in that church. And he asked him, he said, "What does it take to build a great church?" And the man said, "Pray and obey." You know, a lot of us, we pray, but sometimes we don't have the courage to obey. And then many of us don't pray, and we're obeying our own desires, our own wishes, what we want out of life, and we're obeying that, but we never prayed, and we don't even know God's will. So the key one of the keys to being successful in the kingdom of God is not only to pray, but have the courage to obey. So when God speaks to you today, whatever number that might be, it might be a sacrifice to you today. It might be, "That's impossible, Lord, for me to give. I won't have anything left. I've done that. God has spoken to me to give, and I didn't have anything left." But He always shows up, and He always provides. He will take care of you. So when you hear what God wants you to give today, then all I ask and all we ask, all we can ask, is that you obey the voice of God. My name is Pastor Paris Reagan. I'll be your host here for the next couple of hours, joined by Miss Angela Watts. Glad to have you.
1: Thank you. Good to be here.
0: We're glad to have you. And Pastor Sean Murphy with us today.
2: Good to be here.
0: Do y'all have anything coming up, any announcements that you need to make?
1: Dr. Watts is going to be in California. Okay. The weekend of October 25th, I think. Hopefully we have a graphic for it, because I know it is in Hollister, California weekend, and the name of the church escapes me at the moment. Okay. So I was hoping they would put that up.
0: So that's the weekend of the 25th?
1: Weekend of the 25th,
0: okay,
1: yes.
0: So you can search our social media and you can find it there. And we would love for you to go out and join Dr. Watts in those meetings. Sean, anything?
2: I got nothing.
0: All right, there you go. Look at that. JSM.org/JSM.
1: Thank you, TV, for saving me.
0: Schedule. That's cool. I don't think I've ever seen this graphic.
2: Yeah.
0: So this is exactly where you go, ladies and gentlemen, to see all the upcoming meetings with ministers that are coming out of here from Sun Life Broadcasting Network. Go wherever they will be. I promise you, you'll be blessed. I will be in Murfreesboro, Tennessee, right outside of Nashville. And I'll be with Pastor Bob Cornell at Covenant Church. I'll be ministering Saturday at 6 p.m. and then Sunday morning at 10:30 a.m. Brother Bob Cornell has always said that if you're anywhere within driving distance, come out to be with us. And we know that driving distance is anywhere between 8 to 10 hours. And that's Pastor Bob's wisdom there. So if you're anywhere close, we'd love to meet you there in Murfreesboro, Tennessee. All right, ladies and gentlemen, we're going to pray. We're going to ask the Lord to help us, and we're going to encourage you to get to those phones, go online, and do the best you can today for the work of God. Heavenly Father, we come to you today in the name of Jesus, Lord, and we thank you once again for this privilege that we have to gather together with your people around the world, Lord, here in the United States, in South America, Canada, Europe, Lord, Africa, the Middle East, Father. We thank you for the privilege, Australia, Lord, and we thank you for this privilege of gathering with your people all around the world to make this need known, God. Many people, Lord, through this network have been blessed. They've found salvation. They've met you, Lord. The gospel was preached from this platform, Lord. They found healing in their bodies. And Lord, when someone was praying or preaching, Lord, on healing, they found deliverance and understanding of how to live free from the power of sin through the teaching of this ministry. God, we've been blessed. And so, Lord, I'm just asking for those of us that have been blessed by this network and what you have done through this network in our lives, that they would in turn be a blessing to this network, God. We pray that all the finances needed to keep Sun Life Broadcasting Network on the air would come in this month, and we'll give you all the praise for it in Jesus' name. Amen and amen. Sean, you want to go ahead and

0: and read some of the slips that you've got over there?
1: Sure. We got Robert and Bobby from Chipley, Florida, Media Church members there, giving $1,000 today and asking for prayer for eyesight for her husband. We have Ray Lee from Ellensburg, Washington, giving $150, asking for prayer. Janet from Baton Rouge, Louisiana, is a Media Church member, or a church member here, giving $400 and is asking for prayer. Don and Becky, Hanover, Indiana, $100, praying for the elections coming up. Anonymous from Huron, Tennessee, giving $20 today and asking for prayer. Family Worship Center from Chipley, Florida, giving $500 today. And we appreciate that. And God bless you guys and your church there. This is Terry, Dayton, Ohio, Media Church member, giving $300. This is Ellen from Dublin, Virginia, Media Church member, giving $100 today and has several friends with cancer and is asking for prayer. We'll be lifting them up today. This is Mary, Lufkin, Texas, Media Church member, $150. Praying for lost loved ones and for SBN. Loretha from Marlow, Oklahoma, $100 and is asking for prayer. Patricia, Richardson, Texas, $500, praying that SBN meets our goals and praying for the election for our nation to repent, and amen to that. Marianne Pruitt, New Mexico, $200, Media Church member asking for prayer for the family. And Sharon from Oakville, Washington, giving $100 today, praying for the nation and the upcoming election. Paris?
0: All right. We've got Hector and Jerry, Chickasha, Oklahoma, $400 today. Manny's in Oakley, Illinois, $275. Gloria is in Bartlett, Tennessee, $500. Joyce in Cheshire, Oregon, $175. Anonymous in Alabama, $85. They don't have their name mentioned here, but they did say this. They said, if you give at the start of the month, you will have enough at the end. God has proved himself to me every single month. And not a bad lesson to learn there, ladies and gentlemen. When you give God the first fruits, he'll make sure to take care of everything else. We've got Kim in Fridley, Minnesota, $100. Anonymous in Pennsylvania, $100. Donna, Lenexa, Kansas, $200. We have Pamela Roy, Washington, $175. Anonymous in Michigan, a $50 gift today. Praying for their friend who's going through treatment for cancer. And Father, touch Shar today, Lord, in the name of your son, Jesus, bring healing to their body. Lord, we're believing for a miracle in Jesus' name. Patricia, Pomona, California, $190, needs healing. Ronald is in Mason, Ohio, $355. Believing with you. Michael, Corona, New York, $10. We have TJ from Fayetteville, North Carolina, $160. Martha, Troy, Tennessee, $300, needs healing in her legs. Rosie's in Bladenboro, North Carolina, $100. Asking prayer for a veteran that they know that's going through some mental health struggles and their brother with eye problems. Lord, touch our veterans, Lord, who struggle with PTSD and other issues, God. We just pray that you would minister to their needs, Lord, that you would lead them to Christ. We ask it in Jesus' name. James and Brenda in Bowling Green, Kentucky, $700 today. We have Zoraida in Stratford, Connecticut, $100, praying for her marriage. And God is able, we believe with you. And we have Henry and Elenita in Baton Rouge, Louisiana, $160. And Linda is in Walled Lake, Michigan, $300. Said she enjoyed meeting Brother Donnie and Matthew last night at Brightmoor Church for their 100-year anniversary. And I'm sure that they enjoyed meeting you as well, Miss Linda. And she has some health and financial issues. We have Stephen in Kalamazoo, Michigan, $100 today. Needs healing in his body. We have Harold in North Richland Hills, Texas, $20. Needs healing, and his mother needs healing as well. Maudie is in Barberville, Kentucky, $100. We have John and Joyce, Coma, North Carolina, $100. Has several needs here. Randy, Lincolnton, North Carolina, $1,000. Praying for his sons, for their salvation. Nathan and Noah, and his nephew Joshua as well. Seward is in Newberry, Florida, $400. Anonymous in Alaska, $25. John and Mary in Holland, Michigan, $300. Norman and Joanna, Largo, Florida, $300. We have Albert in Ottawa, Illinois, $100. Lois is in Springfield, Oregon, $100. We have Susan in Billerica, Massachusetts, $300. Anita in Salt Lake City, Utah, $400. And Diane and Donnie in Pelham, Tennessee, $100 said that they really enjoyed Dr. Gray's message Sunday morning, and it was excellent. Sean?
1: All right, this is Lee from Natchez, Mississippi, giving $200 today, praying for the family. We have James from Baton Rouge giving $5 today. This is their third donation. We appreciate that so much, James, and praying for everyone here at SBN and for the share-a-thon. We have Lorena from Honolulu, Hawaii, giving $400, asking for prayer for the family. Eloise from Clarence, New York, giving $50 and is asking for prayer. Family needs prayer and salvation for loved ones. We have Tony, Maggie, Mississippi, $200. Rachel, Corpus Christi, Texas, Media Church member, $300, asking for prayer. Bruce, York, Pennsylvania, $100. We have Robert from Reynoldsburg, Ohio, giving $200, praying for the nation and SBN. Mary, Sacramento, California, Media Church member there, giving $200 and needs healing today in her arm and her shoulder. We have Christine from Strasburg, Pennsylvania, giving $300, has some health issues she needs prayer for. Mary, Greenville, South Carolina, Media Church member, $200, praying for lost loved ones today. Stephen from York, Pennsylvania, Media Church member, giving $20 and is asking for prayer. And Marie from Frankfort, New York, $100 and is asking for prayer for healing from breast cancer. And Lord, we just lift up Marie to you today, and we ask that you would touch her, that you'd heal her, give her a testimony of your grace and your power in this situation. In Jesus' name we pray. Amen. We're praying for you, Miss Marie.
0: All right, ladies and gentlemen, $13,675 is what we've brought in. 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
3: 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He pioneered the Pentecostal message in East Africa. Now, you're going to want to get this book, Bwana Tembo. 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
4: 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As we continue our mission to reach the world, we earnestly ask for your prayers and support. 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And we pray that the Lord will bless you abundantly. 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
3: 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My grandfather has written a commentary, as I've mentioned before, on every book of the Bible. And today,
5: 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Once again, same thing here in Numbers and Deuteronomy. 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

0: All right, ladies and gentlemen, we are back. We've got Don and Alice in Glencoe, Alabama, $360 today, praying for his wife and great-granddaughter. We have Anonymous in New York, $100 today, praying for her grandchildren to come to the Lord. Catherine is in Horner, West Virginia, $100. We got Barry in Montgomery, Texas, $1,000. Tim and Bonnie in Boise, Idaho, $25. Gloria, Baxley, Georgia, $100. We got Lydia, Irvington, New Jersey, $200 today, and just giving thanks to the Lord for everything. Amen to that. We've got Bill in Cheyenne, Wyoming, $200.
1: Hi, this is Jack from Cleveland, Mississippi, giving $50 today. I want to thank Marlene from Enon, Ohio, $100. Michael and Ruby from Fort Gibson, Oklahoma, $1,000, asking for prayer. We have Alan from San Antonio, Florida, Media Church member, giving $1,000 today and praying for the nation and our president. Mariana from Makawali, Hawaii. That sounded good, right? Sounded good. $1,000, Media Church member there, and asking for prayer. We have Mary, Farmers Branch, Texas, $50, and asking for prayer. And Glenda and David from Waterloo, South Carolina, Media Church members there, giving $200 today, praying for the nation and praying that we meet our goals, and we appreciate that today.
0: All right, ladies and gentlemen, $19,160. Again, we're going to try to get to that $500,000 mark today before we sign off. So we need your help to get it done. 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

0: All right, ladies and gentlemen, we are back. We've got Marie in Russellville, Arkansas, $225. Mary is in Hopkins, Minnesota, $100. Praying for two pastors who have cancer. One daughter and granddaughter are going through a divorce. And Miss Mary needs strength as well. And Father, Lord, you see all of these needs, God, and we trust you with them, Lord. We believe that you're a miracle working God, Lord, that you can do the impossible. We ask that you would for all of these needs. In Jesus' name, Frank and Lula in Van Cleve, Mississippi, $50 today. Daughter's looking for a good report from the doctor. We've got Dana in Elk City, Oklahoma, $100. We've got Brenda in Marpa, Louisiana, $300. Kathy is in Hillsborough, North Carolina, giving $50. And Mary in San Antonio, Texas, $100.
1: This is Nella from Ogden, Utah, giving $325, praying for the midterm elections. We have Yolanda from Rochester, New York, Media Church member, giving $140 today. Thank you for that. Audrey from Blacksburg, Virginia, giving $300. Media Church member there asking for prayer, needs healing and family salvation. We have Opal from Bossier City, Louisiana, $300. This is Carrie Ann from Stanwood, Washington, giving $100 today. We appreciate that. Artavis from Princeton, New Jersey, $300. Media Church member there. We have Rob and Tracy from Versailles, Missouri, $400. And Lynn and Barbara from DeRidder, Louisiana. Media Church member has given $3,000 today, and thank you so much for that.
0: All right, ladies and gentlemen, we got about 12 minutes left. We need $10,190 to come in. That'll help us keep marching towards that $500,000 mark. So we're going to go back into some music. Let it bless you while you get to those funds.
2: Song is, it's new. I think it was written by Bettie Jean Robinson. Am I correct? She's written a lot of great songs, and let it bless your heart, please.

0: All right, we've got Joan in Boiling Springs, North Carolina, $50 today. Has several prayer needs, really enjoyed the services yesterday. Milton, Mooresville, North Carolina, $200. We have Christine, Denver, Colorado, $300. Leo and Linda in Nassau, New Hampshire, $500. We have Faye in Mesa, Arizona, $200. Josette is in Birmingham, England, United Kingdom, $264.13. Appreciate that. Patsy is in East Earl, Pennsylvania, $150, needs healing. We have Carol in Battle Creek, Michigan, $1,217.69. And I appreciate that. We got Virginia, Matawan, West Virginia, $200. And Al in Whiting, New Jersey, giving a $50 gift.
1: I really want to thank Gus from Carson, California, giving $200 today. Media church member there asking for prayer. We have Wilhelmina from Lorman, excuse me, I'll get it eventually. Lorman, Mississippi, $150. Media church member asking for prayer for the family. We have Janice, Baton Rouge, Louisiana, $400. Steve and Jan from East Wenatchee, Washington, $150. Media church member there. Grandson-in-law has cancer and needs prayer. And Lord, we just ask that you touch this guy in the name of Jesus today. We're praying with you, Steve, and believing for his healing. This is Charlotte, Richmond, Kentucky, giving $300. Scott from Hickory, North Carolina, media church member, $25 today. James from Baton Rouge, giving $5 today and asking, praying for SBN. And this is their fourth donation and challenging all Christians to make another donation today. We appreciate that. This is Norma, from Torrance, California, $100. Media church member asking for prayer. Frank and Donna from East Bernard, Texas, $100. And James and Maureen from Kirkwood, Pennsylvania. Media church member is giving $300 today. Praying we meet our goal, and we appreciate that.
0: All right. We're gonna go ahead and take that top of the hour break. $5,328 is what we need to see come in. What we're going to do is we're just going to up it a little bit. We're going to set another challenge for the next hour for $45,000. We're going to need to see 40, or we'll just add 40,000 to that. So 45,328. And we need to see that come in the next hour. That'll help us stay on target to get up to that $500,000 mark. Ladies and gentlemen, we need your help. The number is 888-768-3401, or you can go online. 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I know that there are people all around the world today, and they're never going to hear the gospel in a church service. I'm telling you how things are, not the way that I would want things to be. I'm just telling you the truth of how things actually are. These people will never hear the gospel, at least for the first time in a church building. Some of them aren't even going to hear it on a street corner or in Walmart or, you know, in a marketplace somewhere else around the world. They're not going to hear it there. A lot of people, not just a few, but a lot of people, the place where they'll have the opportunity to hear the gospel for the very first time will be in their living room through Sun Life Broadcasting Network television. Ladies and gentlemen, the reason I know that is because we've heard testimonies about it time and time again. And so we need your help. 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
4: 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The Cross and Dove lapel pin, featuring the ministry's long-standing emblem, will complement any Christian's testimony. The Cross and Dove necklace. This beautiful pendant, offered in gold or silver, will be one more way to share your faith in the cross of Christ with others. Thank you for your support in our mission to reach the world, and may the Lord richly bless you.
3: 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Once again, same thing here in Numbers and Deuteronomy. 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

0: right. We've got Roy in Florence, Pinsburg, Pennsylvania, $200. 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Shirley's in Alabama, $100. 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Roy is in Giroux, Louisiana, $300. We have Alita in Pooler, Georgia, $100. 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And Irene, Goliad, Texas, $300.
1: I want to thank Carlton from Collinsville, Alabama, $100. Asking for prayer. We have Rosalind from San Bernardino, California, $60. 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Gail, Murfreesboro, Tennessee, $50. We have Marie from Port St. Lucie, Florida, $100. Anonymous from Red Bluff, California, $700. Husband passed away this week. A family needs prayer. And Lord, we just lift up this family to you right now. And we ask that you would touch them, that you bring peace, that you bring comfort, and that you will show them that you are a good shepherd that will walk with them through every situation here in this life. We just pray comfort for this family in Jesus' name. We're believing that God's going to walk with you through this. This is Tammy from Shinston, West Virginia, $300. Media church member there. Verlin from Stowe, Ohio, $200. Shirley, Rock Gap, Virginia, $100. Keith and Wanda, Tipton, Missouri, $700. And asking for prayer, needs healing. Evelyn from Mineral Bluff, Georgia, giving $125 today and is lifting up the world and our nation here.
0: Thanks. All right, ladies and gentlemen, we still need 40,133 to come in to knock out our challenge of 45,000. So we're waiting on your call. We're going to jump back into some music. Let it bless you while you get to those phones.

0: All right, we've got Deborah, Southampton, United Kingdom, 200. Paul, Denison, Texas, 160. Joanne is in Adelanto, California, $200 today. We've got Ernestine in Wakefield, Virginia, 100. Alex in El Cajon, California, 35. Marsha, Guilford, Maine, 200. Anonymous in Kentucky, 200. Jeanette in Willis, Texas, 200. Richard Lee, Dallas, Texas, 200. We have Jacobus, Miranda, Emily, and Gracie in Pretoria, South Africa, giving $37 today. They need prayer for God to make a way for them. When looking back, we can see how God has carried us through all of this. This donation is for Emily. On the 18th of October, she would have been 17 years old. And asking for her favorite song by Grace Larson, Everything That Has Breath, to be, if we could find that, if that's possible. I'm not sure if we can or not. I think we've tried this before, but if we can, find Everything That Has Breath by Grace. And but they lost her. They lost Emily to cancer. And just believe in God that He's going to see all of you through. We know that His grace is sufficient. And love you guys so much and praying for y'all frequently. And believe in God that He's going to help y'all through all of this. Again, we're so sorry for y'all's loss. We have Kitta in Gunnison, Colorado, 200. Linus is in Farmington, Missouri, 100. Genevieve, Hollywood, Florida, 500. Dwayne, Cleo, Michigan, 250. Bobby, Mineral Point, Missouri, 100. Michael's in Mineral Wells, Texas, 100. Joanne in La Quinta, California, 100. Ben is in Troy, Missouri, 350. Alice in Laurel Hill, Florida, 1,000. Sam and Lenora in Belton, Texas, a $50 gift. Luis in Miami Gardens, Florida, 25. We've got Glenna, Circleville, Ohio, 350. Anonymous in Missouri, 50. We have Gary and Alita in Jefferson, Ohio, 500. Patricia's in Brooklyn, New York, $2,000. Rita's in Corpus Christi, Texas, 120. Victor Glendale, Arizona, 125. Ying Wan is in Cumberland, Rhode Island, 30. And Sandra is in Greenville, Texas, $225.
1: All right, we want to thank Ted and Nancy from Haverhill, New Hampshire, $20. Media church member there asking for prayer. Ray from Gobbles, Michigan, giving $100, praying for the president and for midterm elections. Anonymous, Rocky Mount, Virginia, $100 today. Unspoken prayer requests. Aurelio and Yolanda from Derby, Connecticut, $100, asking for prayer. Media church members there. We have Ray and Cecilia from Alfreda, Arizona, $1,000. Brenda from Wendell, North Carolina, $300. Letty from Hickory, North Carolina, $100. Media church member asking for prayer for healing today. This is Robert from Moore, Oklahoma. Media member there giving $100 today. Dina from Fairfield, California. A media church member giving $100 and asking for prayer. Minnie, Fontana, California, $300. A media member there. We have Charlene, Bowling Green, Kentucky, $250. And Patricia from Slicalga, I believe, Alabama. Apologize if I mispronounce that. Is that it?
0: No.
1: It's not it. $200, so is asking for prayer. And we'll let Paris see if he could do better with that. But asking for prayer.
0: I can't.
1: For healing.
0: I don't read it.
1: Slicalga.
0: I just say
2: Slicalga.
1: Yeah. Okay, I've heard that. Yeah. I've heard it said before. I've never had to read it before.
0: Yeah. It's
1: like, that's the disconnect.
2: That's not how you say that.
1: It's not right.
0: All right.
1: I can listen better than read.
0: All right, ladies and gentlemen, $29,756. Still what we need to see come in. We got about 33 minutes to get that done. We can do it with your help. 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I don't know if I've ever seen a Monday move this slow. I know I haven't. This is the slowest Monday we've ever had. And so we really need to pick it up, ladies and gentlemen. We got a long ways to go. Still need to see $115,000 come in to get to the $500,000 mark. We need your help. 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We're coming back into some music. 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
4: For this month, we have something that is absolutely exciting. 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This is called Bawano Timbo. This is the story of Morris Plotts. In fact, Bwana Timbo in African means Lord Elephant. You're going to read his life story about how God opened the door to Africa for him to minister in. Not only that, you're going to see pictures of his whole life in ministry, including the Assembly of God Church that he built in Tehran, Iran. This is something that you're going to want to have. For a gift of $100 or more, this is for world evangelism. We will send you this book entitled Bwana Timbo, A Prince with God, the story of Morris Plotts. 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
3: 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It makes for a perfect addition to your own collection or a thoughtful gift for someone dear to you. Last but not least, there's a comprehensive collection of the Jimmy Swaggart Bible Commentaries. 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As we continue our mission to reach the world, we earnestly ask for your prayers and support. 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And we pray that the Lord will bless you abundantly.
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We have Phyllis in Elizabethtown, Kentucky, giving $5 today. 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Sherry's in Savannah, Georgia, $300. Christine in Hinman, Pennsylvania, $150. John and Mary in Davenport, Iowa, $150. Anonymous in Mississippi, $200. James is in Crockett, Texas, $200. Bertha is in Villarica, Georgia, $100. Cynthia is in Bayfield, Wisconsin, $300. Her husband has cancer, needs a healing touch. 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Vera is in South Plainfield, New Jersey, $800. We have Frank in Florence, Oregon, $500. We have Anonymous in Ohio, $200. Betty in Rio Vista, Texas, giving $150. We have Andy in Oxley Park, Australia, $70. We have Will in Cookeville, Tennessee, $200. Dylan in North Chesterfield, Virginia, giving $50. We have Paul.

0: Paul, Greenville, South Carolina, 125. Vicky and Dan, Pride, Louisiana, 200. We have Teresa, Somerset, Kentucky, 500. Sherry, Bourbon, Indiana, 280. Margie is in Arlington, Texas, 30. Amy in Ashburn, Virginia, 500. Lorene in Colorado Springs, Colorado, $100. And Miss Lorene, thank you for those kind words. Virginia is in St. John's, Michigan, 25. Betty, Louisville, Kentucky, 700. Eloise in Locust Grove, Georgia, 250. Joyce in Cleveland, Tennessee, 100. Gloria, Rio Hondo, Texas, 200. Rhoda, Sneeds, Florida, 300. Allen and Alice, Jefferson City, Missouri, 500. Sharon in Laurelville, Ohio, 100. Mary, New Haven, Connecticut, 200. Reba in El Cajon, California, 200. And James and Joan, Manassas, Virginia, $700.
1: 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We have Stanley, Worthington, Minnesota, $100. And praying for the share-a-thon. We appreciate that. This is Linda, Jackson, South Carolina, $650. A media member there. Susan, Ontonagon, Michigan. You can't say it's wrong. I'm from there. So, yeah, I'm from there.
0: This was on you,
1: buddy. Oh, I'm definitely the first time right there. First time hearing that one. $250 and is as just thanking God for how much he has blessed her. This is Joy, Wichita Falls, Texas, $300. And Bonnie from Drakesboro, Kentucky, $100. And asking for prayer needs healing. And we'll be believing with you.
0: All right, ladies and gentlemen, $13,765. We got about 15 minutes to do it. We're going back to some music, and we are waiting on your call.

0: All right, ladies and gentlemen, Laura's in Taylor, Michigan, $25. Richard and Betty, New Caney, Texas, $150. We have Wyola in Exeter, California, $200. Anita's in North Bend, Nebraska, $100. Mitchell and Gayla in Beaumont, Mississippi, $50. 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Lynn in Liberty, Mississippi, $110. Albert is in Dana Point, California, $600. 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We have Ron and Linda, Casa Grande, Arizona, $75. Jana is in La Harpe, Kansas, $200. Zoli is in Forkland, Alabama, $60. We have Donna in St. Paul, Minnesota, $650. 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And enjoyed Josh's message last night. Irma Faye is in Ripley, West Virginia, $20. And Roseanne, Lancaster, South Carolina, $25.
1: 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We have Donna from Carthage, Mississippi, $300. 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Laura, Granite City, Illinois, giving $100 today. James, Baton Rouge, here in Louisiana, giving $5. This is their fifth donation. And on February 27th, they said the Lord will have helped them to pay off every single bit of their loan debt that they had. God is totally awesome is the exact words there. Hey, so amen to that, my man. Yep. And we appreciate you and continuing to call in. Thank you very much. And I pray that God continue to bless you, James. This is another James in Anaheim, California, giving $40 today. Media member there. Edith from Medford, Oregon, $500. Media member there asking for prayer for the family. Joe and Linda from Southfield, Michigan, given $1,200. Disabled veteran, was in the Army and served in Vietnam. We thank you so much for your service and thank you for your donation here today. Also praying for SBN and for the family. This is Aurora from San Leonardo, Leandro, California, $200 and praying for the family. Gary and Jennifer from Vallejo, California, $1,000, asking for prayer. We have Charles and Janice from Edmond, Oklahoma. Media members given $450 and needs healing and family salvation. William from Boswell, Pennsylvania, $1,000. And Kathy from Hortons, Georgia, $50. A media member there and is praying for the upcoming election.

0: come in to get us up to that $500,000 mark. So that's about $45,000 an hour from here on out. So we need your help. 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
2: 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Now, you're going to want to get this book, Bwana Tembo. 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
3: 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The Cross and Dove lapel pin, featuring the ministry's long-standing emblem, will complement any Christian's testimony. The Cross and Dove necklace. 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

0: All right, ladies and gentlemen, $45,109. That's what we need to see come in here in the next 40 minutes. We got a long ways to go, a lot of work to do. 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We've got Robert, Lambertville, Michigan, $200. Bertha is in Bel Air, Maryland, $200. We have Bonnie in Cynthia, Kentucky, $100. Carol is in Ada, Ohio, $210. Juana is in Surprise, Arizona, $200, and Anonymous in Charlotte, North Carolina, $100.
1: This is Hill from Sydney, Australia. 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
0: All right, we've got Leah in Owosso, Oklahoma, $700. Albert is in Jacksonville, Florida, giving

0: giving $20 today. We have Sheila in Lebanon, Tennessee, giving $200. Carol in Coppell, Texas, $50. Jack in Geismar, Louisiana, $500. Christian is in Mandebachtel, Germany, $25. It says, praying for the SBM family. You're an important part of our daily life here in southwestern Germany, and we hope to get to meet you all one day in Baton Rouge. Well, Christian, we would love to have you come and join us here in Baton Rouge. Hope that you're able to make that trip one day. Would love to meet you and put a face to a name. And so we hope you get here someday. We've got Rebecca, Allegheny, New York, $300. Ladies and gentlemen, that's part of the reach of Sunlight Broadcasting Network. And God's using this network to reach people around the world. We need your help to do it. We've got Ruben in Vineland, New Jersey, $160. Anonymous in Illinois, $100. Linda's in Northport, Alabama, $100. Irene Parrish, Florida, $300. Sue in Corpus Cove, Texas, $300. And Deborah, Redfield, Iowa, $50 gift today.
1: This is Georgia from Kansas City, Missouri, $5, and is asking for prayer. Naomi from Vineland, New Jersey, $150, asking for prayer for healing and for direction. Sarah, Pooler, Georgia, $200, asking for prayer. Barbara, Oklahoma City, Oklahoma, giving $1,000 today, asking for prayer for her family. And Angela from Melville, New York, giving $100, praying for family that they would come to know Jesus.
0: All right, ladies and gentlemen, $38,013 is where we are at right now. That brings us to a total $416,878. What we want to do before we sign off today, and we've got an hour and a half to do it, is get to that $500,000 mark. So that means we need to bring in $45,000 and some change each hour that we have left. So we got about an hour and 30 minutes left. So we have 30 minutes to bring in $38,013 and then another hour to bring in $45,000 and some change. So we got a lot to do, and we are in need of your help. We need you to get to those phones. Go online and do the very best you can today to ensure that someone around the world has the chance to hear the gospel of Jesus Christ. We're going to jump into that bottom of the hour break. You can get to those phones, 888-768-3401, or you can go online. It is safe and it is secure. 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
3: 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This is the story of Morris Plotts, one of the greatest Assembly of God missionaries that ever lived. 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He pioneered the Pentecostal message in East Africa. Now, you're going to want to get this book, Bwana Tembo. 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
4: 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Last but not least, there's a comprehensive

0: exhaustive collection of the Jimmy Swaggart Bible Commentaries. They're an invaluable resource for any Christian study library, enhancing the depth of understanding in God's Word. As we continue our mission to reach the world, we earnestly ask for your prayers and support. 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The Cross and Dove lapel pin, featuring the ministry's long-standing emblem, will complement any Christian's testimony. The Cross and Dove necklace. This beautiful pendant, offered in gold or silver, will be one more way to share your faith in the cross of Christ with others. 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
1: All right, we've got Diane in Bothaville, Louisiana, $100. Kenny and Linda in Holiday, Florida, $500. We've got Deborah, Jacksonville, Florida, $45. Gregory in Oklahoma City, Oklahoma, giving $100. Geneva, Billerica, Massachusetts, $1,000. It needs healing from cervical dystonia in the neck. Husband and herself, they're in their 70s and they need a place to live. And just have some issues going on in the family as well. Father, Lord, you see all of these needs, Lord, and you are faithful to hear from your people. Lord, you hear our cries, God, and we just ask that you would hear their cry today, that you would come down and that you would deliver them, Lord, from all of their distress and bring healing to them, Lord, bring provision for them. And we pray, Lord, that you would bring restoration in their family. We ask that you would do this today in Jesus' name. Daniel is in Cathedral City, California, $288. Maria is in Alvin, Texas, $800. Luis is in Conroe, Texas, $100. We have Charles in Clover, South Carolina, $100. Della, Jonesboro, Illinois, $350. Robert in Bellevue, Washington, $100. Rebecca in Follinsby, West Virginia, $300. Gary, Trenton, Florida, $200. Francisco, Metairie, Louisiana, $500. Anonymous in Nevada, $236. Lois is in Nelson, New Zealand, $60. Linda, Foxborough, Massachusetts, $100. Genevieve is in Bensalem, Pennsylvania, $40. We have Mark and Anna, Fresno, California, $100. Roy in Lufkin, Texas, $300. And Roy's giving this in memory of his wife, Judy. And sorry for your loss, Mr. Roy, praying for you today. We have Ronnie in Clarksville, Arkansas, $100. Bonnie in Montgomery, Illinois, $200. Evelyn, Kewanee, Illinois, $120. Karen in Elk Grove, California, $300. Margaret, Dayton, Ohio, $200. Thelma in Cambridge, Ohio, $175. Judy, Granbury, Texas, $100. Christina is in Houston, Texas, $200. 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We have Anonymous in Illinois, $100. Sylvia in Winston-Salem, North Carolina, $25. Juanita's in Cookeville, Tennessee, $10. Charles and Candace, Kokomo, Indiana, $230. Bobby in Joplin, Missouri, $527. Anonymous in Pueblo, Colorado, $350. And Ketty is in Miami, Florida, $355.

0: bring healing, provision, and restoration where it is needed. God, we ask that you would do it today. In Jesus' name, amen and amen.
1: All right, I want to thank Bob from Bloomington, Illinois, $60, praying for their family. 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We have Bobby, Los Angeles, California, media member, given $200, asking for prayer for healing. We have Ken, Sacramento, California, media member, given $100. Daughter has a kidney issue and needs a healing touch today. This is Flora from Mountain View, Missouri, $300. Dorothy from Schererville, Indiana, $50, asking for prayer. Has a friend who is living in assisted living and needs a touch today. This is Deborah Latonia, Arkansas, $100, media church member, asking for prayer. Joseph, Clovis, California, $500, praying for the family, for lost loved ones. Marie, Pinson Fork, Kentucky, $100, praying for the family. Patricia, Ponca City, Oklahoma, $500. Stephen, Benton, Arkansas, $600, media member there, asking for prayer. We have Patrick, Winston, Georgia, $100, praying for the family. Vivian from Kittanning, Pennsylvania. Kittanning. That sounds better. Kittanning. Yeah. That sounds better, doesn't it?
2: Yeah.
1: $25 today. I got approval, so we're good. They're asking for prayer for the family, for the nation as well, upcoming elections, and for President Trump. This is Barbara from Bethel, Connecticut, $800, media member, and asking for prayer. I'm not sure if this is a family member or a friend, but Jeff has stage 4 cancer. And Lord, we lift up Jeff to you today, Lord, and we just ask that you would touch him right now, that you would heal him, God, that this would be a testimony that he would use to share your name, to see people come into salvation, into faith in Jesus because of your hand in this situation. We ask it in Jesus' name today, amen. Amen. We're believing with you today. Patricia, Fayetteville, North Carolina, $50, media church member, asking for a good report when they go to the doctor here. Danny, Moorhead, Minnesota, $500, asking for the prayer. Margaret, Akoki, Maryland, $60, asking for prayer. Donna, Houston, Texas, $100. Miriam, Wagerville, Alabama, media member, given $300, needs a healing today. And Shirley from Montgomery, Alabama, given $50 today and asking for prayer. Fell down and has a doctor's appointment coming up and needs a touch. So we'll be praying with you for a good report there.
0: All right, $23,707. 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
3: Now, I'm going to do a song from our culture, from the Appalachian Mountains. And I called Marvin Winans because he had put the same song on one of his projects. And I called and I said, Marvin, where did you get that song? He said, I got it from my great-grandpa's church. I said, Marvin, that song came from my great-grandma's church. So evidently, somewhere along the line, the Church of God in Christ, his great-grandparents and my great-grandparents, they were all singing this song, and they sang it through the 30s, through the Depression. They sang it through World War I, World War II, and it just simply says, after a while, it'll all be over.

0: hallelujah.
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0: I hate to cut into that one, and I'm sure we can pick it up when we are able to get back with y'all, get the music back anyway. But we got some slips in, and we got to read them. We've got Richard, Halton City, Texas, giving $25. Cyrus, Anaheim, California, $5. Sherlyn is in Denton, Texas, $50. We've got William and Amy right here in Baton Rouge, $250. Jeremy in Colorado Springs, Colorado, $200. Margaret, Las Vegas, Nevada, $1,000. We have Amy in Livonia, Georgia, giving $50. Hernando, Fulshear, Texas, $100. We have Peggy in Pulliup, Washington, $1,000. Deborah in El Paso, Arkansas, $100. Anonymous in Idaho, $2,925. We have Rowena in Estancia, New Mexico, $200. Her daughter has breast cancer and is going in for surgery on the 28th of this month. Father, Lord, be with Mr. Rowena's daughter, Lord, as she goes in for breast cancer. God, that you would do a miracle for her, Lord, and make her completely whole. We ask it in Jesus' name. Higginbotham is in Fort Scott, Kansas, $100. We got Dallas and Nancy, Charlotte, Michigan, $300, and Anonymous in Texas, $150 today.
1: All right, this is Veronica from Lincoln Park, Michigan, giving $200, media member there. David, Gadsden, Alabama, $220, asking for prayer. We have Victoria from Vacaville, California, I believe, $200, asking for prayer. For family member, Brenda from Milwaukee, Wisconsin, media church member giving $30, asking for prayer for healing today. This is Fernando and Alexis from Amiant, Louisiana, $15, media member there, and amen to that. We have Diana, Dayton, Ohio, $100.

0: We have Laura, Rossville, Georgia, giving $100 today, asking for prayer for an upcoming appointment with the doctor, looking for a good report. Larry and Patsy from Bellingham, Washington, $350. And we have Emmanuel and Mary from Walkerston, Queensland, Australia. Good to hear from you in Australia. Media Church member there giving $100 today, asking for prayer for tests coming up. We have Marshall from Eaton, Ohio, and Sharon, Marshall and Sharon from Eaton, Ohio, $50. Both need prayer today. Elizabeth, Loudoun, Tennessee, $300. And Stephen from Baltimore, Maryland, media member, giving $50 today, praying that we meet our goal today and praying for the upcoming election.
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3: For this month, we have something that is absolutely exciting. 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This is called Bawana Timbo. This is the story of Morris Plotts. In fact, Bawana Timbo in African means Lord Elephant. You're going to read his life story about how God opened the door to Africa for him to minister in. 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

0: president of Jimmy Swaggart Bible College. For over 30 years, JSBC is preparing students for ministry, whether as pastors or teachers. With the Word of God as the cornerstone of our curriculum, we are preparing students for lifelong experiences. I can promise every prospective student a well-rounded education on this beautiful campus where people are respected and true Christian faith is practiced. As the grandson of evangelist Jimmy Swaggart, I can assure you that your time spent here will result in three things. Number one, an understanding of the message of Jesus Christ and Him crucified. Number two, what it means to be thoroughly Pentecostal. And number three, how to apply the Word of God to your everyday life and living.
1: 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The cross and dove lapel pin, featuring the ministry's long-standing emblem, will complement any Christian's testimony. The cross and dove necklace. This beautiful pendant, offered in gold or silver, will be one more way to share your faith in the cross of Christ with others. Thank you for your support in our mission to reach the world, and may the Lord richly bless you.
0: This month, Offer L is very special. 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So once again, it's Offer L, your gift of $200. 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

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Let it bless your heart, please. 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

0: you walked out of the grave, I'm walking too.
1: All right, ladies and gentlemen, we've got Kay in Garland, Texas, $100 today. Today is Kay's 86th birthday, and a very happy birthday to you, Miss Kay. And if Sean's voice wasn't giving him so much trouble, we'd just have him.
2: Just a little scratchy today. That's it.
1: But a very happy birthday to you, Miss Kay. Hope you have a great day, and I'm praying for your health as well. Michael in Bongaree, Australia, $65. Thomas is in Shavertown, Pennsylvania, $200. Diane in Newport News, Virginia, $100. Pamela, Cincinnati, Ohio,

0: 160. Carrie in Fort Worth, Texas, 400. Jason in Medway, Massachusetts, 300. Renzo is in LaGrange, Georgia, 500. Rosemary, Sacramento, California, giving 50. Ellen is in San Jose, California, 100. Jean is in Alimba, Queensland, Australia, 100. Betty, Grand Rapids, Michigan, 300. We have John and Ruth in Old Fields, West Virginia, 400. Karen in Crocker, Missouri, 180. Charlene is in Brooklyn, New York, 100. Alice in Portage, Indiana, 200. Diane, Lakeland, Florida, 100. Linda in Des Lodges, Missouri, 200. Praying for healing for her mother, who's 98 years old and has a pulled muscle in her back. And Father, touch Miss Linda's mother today. Bring healing to her body, Lord. We ask it in Jesus' name. Anonymous is in New Jersey, 100. Frankie in Howie, Texas, 100. Howie?
1: Oh, I don't know.
0: H-O-W-E?
1: How?
0: Or we. We've got Valentina in Oxford, New Jersey, $150 today. I mean, how is what I would say, but I said Howie, so.
2: So would you just, say? You know.
0: So what would you say?
2: No, you just second-guessed yourself.
0: You just never know.
2: It's okay.
0: Teresa's in Milton Keynes, England, United Kingdom, $132 today. And I'm surprised that I stumped a Texan on a Texas name.
2: It's how. I mean, that's how I would say it.
0: How would you say it?
2: How.
0: Yeah. Linda's in Sebastopol.
2: Oopsie. That's what happens.
0: Sebastopol. Victoria, Australia. If that's spelled right. I think I got close, giving $200 today.
2: Did you say that was from Australia, Paris?
0: I did.
2: Okay.
0: We've got Maxine in Warner Robins, Georgia, 400. Frida's in Atlanta, Texas, $100. Lisa's in Baton Rouge, Louisiana, 100. We've got Jeanette, Toledo, Ohio, 150. Michael Burton, Michigan, 300. And Estella's in Way, New Jersey, $100 today.
3: All right, this is Gene, Geneva, Ohio, giving $125. Media church member there asking for prayer. Robert, District Heights, Maryland, 500. Yesterday was his birthday. Happy birthday, Mr. Robert, 85 years old, and asking for prayer to recover from a fall. And we'll be praying with you and hope you had a great birthday and have a great week. This is Emma, Chicago, Illinois, $100. Zelma, Southampton, New Jersey, 500. Media member there, praying for the family. Elizabeth, Richmond, Kentucky, $50. And a media member there asking for prayer for healing. Anonymous, Johnson City, Texas, 100. Praying for the family. Dana from Peoria, Arizona, $20. Inez, Claymont, Delaware, $50. Phyllis, Minneapolis, Minnesota, $350. Anonymous from Gastonia, North Carolina, $25. Maria from Princeton, Texas, $100. Praying that we meet our goal. We appreciate that. Phyllis, Yakima, Washington, 140. Gail, Charlotte, North Carolina, media member, giving $100 today, praying for healing. Verona from Athens, Alabama, 400, asking for prayer. Anonymous from Clovis, California, giving $5 today, asking for prayer for family members, lost family members. And amen to that. We have Mavis from Wellington, Australia. Good to hear from you in Australia, $100. Praying for all unsaved loved ones. Anonymous, Toledo, Ohio, giving $30. Rebecca, Tulsa, Oklahoma, media church member there, giving $150 today. Praying for salvation for family, for lost loved ones. And Arlene from Scottsville, Michigan, giving $100 today. Thank you so much for that.
0: All right, ladies and gentlemen, still a long ways to go to get to that $500,000 mark. $52,314 is what we need to see come in. We only got about a half hour left. So we really need to hear from you. The number again is 888-768-3401. 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We need to hear from you, ladies and gentlemen. Help us get this done. We're jumping into the break, coming back to some music. That'll give you plenty of time to get to the phones and go online. Enjoy this break and this music while you get to those phones.
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5: 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In fact, Bawana Timbo in African means Lord Elephant. 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
6: 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It makes for a perfect addition to your own collection or a thoughtful gift for someone dear to you. Last but not least, there's a comprehensive collection of the Jimmy Swaggart Bible Commentaries. 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As we continue our mission to reach the world, we earnestly ask for your prayers and support. 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And we pray that the Lord will bless you abundantly.
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0: right, ladies and gentlemen, we are back. We've got Helen in Dacula, Georgia, $50 today. Michael is in Watsonville, California, $710. 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Lawrence in Syriac, Italy, a $50 gift today. Always great to hear from Lawrence in Syriac. I don't know if I'm pronouncing that correctly. Probably not. But we're glad to hear from Italy today. Thank you for calling in, brother. And we appreciate you calling in and giving and supporting the network. Barry's in Stroudsburg, Virginia, $500. David in Palatine, Illinois, $200. Patsy is in Aiken, South Carolina, $1,000. 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Shirley in Cannonsburg, Pennsylvania, $300. Judy is in Apopka, Florida, $100. Anonymous in Louisiana, $300. 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And Anonymous in Illinois, $400.
1: This is Hermine from Teaneck, New Jersey, $150. Media member there asking for prayer. Pansy, Barry, Alabama, $167. Asking for prayer, praying for the nation. We have Ronald O'Fallon, Missouri, giving $200 today. Also praying for the elections, the upcoming elections. Rinaldo from Kenner, Louisiana, $30. Will be 91 years young next month, amen. And asking for prayer, family has a family member with cancer. We'll be praying with you and believing with you for their healing. This is Mark Wilmer, Minnesota, $5, media church member there. Beverly, Philadelphia, Pennsylvania, $30, and asking for prayer for the family as well as for healing. And Anonymous, Broxton, Georgia, giving $50 today, praying for lost loved ones.
0: All right, ladies and gentlemen, still need to see about $47,072 come in to get us to that $500,000 mark. We need to get as much of that done as we possibly can here in the next 20-plus minutes. 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

God, praise God. 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Thank you, Jesus. Glory be to God and the Lamb forever. Hallelujah. I said hallelujah. 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

0: Yes, we do. We've got a right to praise the Lord. One more time, sing that chorus.
1: All right, ladies and gentlemen, that's going to do it for us on this shift. And we just want to say thank you. $113,266, what you helped us to raise here on this shift, bringing us to a grand total of $452,928. We're so grateful for all that you've helped us to do. As normal, we're not able to pray over every single prayer need that comes in as we're reading through these slips. Just so many come in that we're not able to do that. But we do want to take time right now and pray over every need that came through. We're believing God with you, ladies and gentlemen, that as you have been faithful to help us and support us, we want to be as faithful to pray and believe God with you, that He's going to meet all of your needs according to His riches that are in glory. And trust me, there's nothing that you need that He doesn't have. And He's faithful to you. He loves you and He cares about you. He's going to meet your needs today. And we want to pray and believe with you. Father, we come to you today in the name of your Son, Jesus. Lord, and we're so grateful for all that you have done for us on the cross of Calvary. We're grateful for the blood of your Son, Jesus, Lord, that's given us access to you. And Lord, we thank you, Lord, that you've encouraged us that when we come before you, that we would come boldly, that we would come with confidence, Lord, not in and of ourselves, but in you, who you are, and how much you love us and what you desire to do for us, Lord, that we can come to you with the confidence of children, Lord. And I just ask you right now, Lord, as you've seen your people, they've been faithful to give what you have asked them to give. They've been obedient to you, Lord. I just pray that you would see their obedience, that you would see their sacrifice, Lord, and that you would respond, Lord, by meeting their needs, God, that you told us that if we would prioritize your kingdom and your righteousness, then you would make sure that all of the things that give us anxiety in this life, that you would add those things to us. So, Lord, add healing to their account today. Add provision to their account today, Lord. Add restoration of broken family relationships and marriages and relationships in friendships and church relationships. God, bring healing. Add healing to those relationships, Lord, and just whatever else your people are in need of, add that to them today because they have prioritized your kingdom and your righteousness. So, Lord, again, we thank you for all that you've done, Lord, bring in all the finances that are needed for Sun Life Broadcasting Network, Lord, to remain on the air, to advance, Lord, into this world, bringing the gospel of Jesus Christ to lost, broken, and hurting people. We'll give you all the praise today. In Jesus' name, amen and amen. All right, ladies and gentlemen, that'll be it for me and for Sister Angela and for Pastor Sean Murphy. Again, we thank you so much for your help. 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
4: 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The Cross and Dove lapel pin, featuring the ministry's long-standing emblem, will complement any Christian's testimony. The Cross and Dove necklace. This beautiful pendant, offered in gold or silver, will be one more way to share your faith in the cross of Christ with others. 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
5: 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Once again, same thing here in Numbers and Deuteronomy. 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

We are back, ladies and gentlemen, and thrilled to be with you this afternoon. This is our actually first day of our Share-a-thon for the month of October, and so we are thrilled to be with you. Believe God's going to give us a great moving of the Holy Spirit. We're going to raise funds that's desperately needed for Sun Life Broadcasting to pay for our television that broadcasts Sun Life Broadcasting around the world. And so we thank all of you that have already participated today, and we're looking forward to the others of you that will be participating this afternoon and the remainder of this week. And so we thank the Lord for what He's doing, and we ask that you specifically today pray for us, that the Lord will help us to get the funds. I'd love to get to $1 million before we close out the last shift here tonight. And so I just thank all of you for what you've done and for what you are doing. And remember to pray for us. All right. Now, this is Anonymous from Tacoma, Washington. They're giving $50 tonight. This is Anonymous from Tacoma, Washington, $100, and asking prayer for healing from upper respiratory infections and sinus infection. And Judy in Hickory Hills, North Carolina, giving $500 tonight. Kimberly in Oakwood, Canada, giving $150 tonight. Charmaine in Hemet, California, giving $200, and she needs healing, and she's asking prayer for healing of extreme neck and back pain and for her family salvation and restoration and a financial increase. And this is of Anders in Kadol, Norway, giving $500 tonight. Raymond in Terrell, Texas, $500 tonight. Dorothy in Marysville, Washington, $200. April in Lacey, Washington, $100. And she's asking prayer for her lost son to be saved, as well as that SBN was able to meet its goal. Joyce in Lancaster, New York, giving $300 tonight. And Sean in Oakmont, Pennsylvania, giving $51.81. Esther in McMinnville, Tennessee, $200. Gary and Benita in Victoria, Texas, $700. Paul in Sherwood, Arkansas, $350. Joanna in Rochester, New York, $800. And Michael and Addie in Kingsville, Texas, who are Media Church members, and they're giving $1,300 tonight. And then this is, let's see who this is. Christina in Mount Vernon, Washington, giving $1,000 tonight and asking prayer for salvation for their family, for healing, and prayer for our November elections. And remember, those elections are right on us, ladies and gentlemen, and everyone needs to make plans to go out and vote. And Jim in Sequin, Washington, giving $1,000 tonight. And this is Anonymous from Hayesville, Kansas, giving $100 tonight and asking prayer for healing for their family. And they also have an unspoken request. And Graylin and Valerie in Winchester, Illinois, who are Media Church members, are giving $100 tonight. Teresa in Lebanon, Missouri, giving $350, wants to hear the song I Believe by Robin Hurd. And Teresa's asking prayer for healing for her neighbors and family, and that SBN meets its goal. And William in Barry, Alabama, giving $300 tonight, asking prayer for our country, our Congress, and that we're able to get all the illegal immigrants out of the United States. Carol in Carrollton, Texas, $150.
asking prayer for their husband for healing. And this is Alvin in Ethel, Louisiana, who is a media church member, giving $20 tonight. Carol in Dallas, North Carolina, giving $300 tonight and asking prayer for healing in her legs and her feet. And she wants to hear the song, Jesus is the Sweetest Name I Know. And Helen in Dallas, Texas, who is a media

0: You're giving $100 tonight and prayer for lost loved ones and prayer for healing for herself and family. And then Wayne in Australia, who is a media church member, giving $220 tonight and asking prayer for God's will to be done in his heart and life. And then this is Lori in Bois d'Arc, Missouri, who is a media church member, giving $100 tonight. And James and Patricia in Hillster, Texas, who is a media church member, and they're giving $100 tonight and asking prayer for their lost loved ones. Nikki?
1: All right. We want to thank Anonymous in Lamar, Colorado, giving $100 with an unspoken prayer request. Robin in Shomish, Washington, I'm not sure if I pronounced that right, a media church member giving $100 and asking for prayer. Linda, Chambersburg, Pennsylvania, a media church member, $350 and asking for prayer for salvation of their family. Anonymous in Fort Worth, Texas, $200 tonight. Nancy, another media church member, and giving $45 tonight, asking for prayer for healing for a friend. Debbie in Pittsburgh, Texas, media church member, $20, wants to hear Born Again by Pastor Brother Swaggart. Jerry and Brenda in Hanover, Indiana, $25, asking for healing for her family. Yolanda in Gilroy, California, $100, is having cataract surgery and has some muscular issues that needs healing. Nancy in Olathe, Kansas, media church member, giving $230, asking for salvation, and just said, Josh did an outstanding job Sunday night and Dr. Gray Sunday morning. Yes, they did. Jean in Kirwan, Queensland, Australia, media church member, $200, praying that we meet our goal. Terry in Virginia and Mercersburg, Pennsylvania, $100, asking for prayer for her son, who is his caregiver, I guess Terry's caregiver, and the son has AFib and has been in and out of the hospital, and so he needs a healing touch. Anonymous, Granite City, Illinois, $500. Barbara, Waco, Texas, media church member, $375, and asking for prayer for their family. Judy in Woodside, New York, media church member, $25, praying for Israel. Anonymous, Hartsell, Alabama, $20, and asking for prayer for their family member. Thomas, Orange, New Jersey, $200, asking for prayer. Udelia, San Antonio, Texas, media church member, $500, and has an unspoken prayer request. Suzanne, Bellowit, Wisconsin, $10, and asking for prayer. Barbara, Stewartville, Minnesota, media church member, $250. David Springfield, Missouri, $100. Ruth Ann in Bedford, Kentucky, media church member, $200, and asking for healing in her right leg and her brother's salvation. Susan in Canyon, Texas, $200. She's a first-time caller. And thank you, Susan. It's good to hear from you. Cecil and Doris, Monroe Township, New Jersey, media church member, $480, and asking for prayer for her husband who has cancer. Cynthia, Canterbury, Connecticut, $100. Her mother had a stroke and needs healing and believing for a full healing. Dallas in Savannah, Georgia, $30. Mary, Brooklyn Park, Minnesota, $500 and asking for prayer. Dolores, Arcanum, Ohio, media church member, $100. Nancy, Manchester Park, Illinois, giving $100, needs a healing touch in her eyes. James and Paulette, Danbury, Connecticut, media church member, $100 and asking for prayer for Robert. Anita in Manassas, Virginia, $400 and asking for prayer that their son would be set free from drugs. John and Maureen, Ormskirk, United Kingdom, $133.49. Cindy, Parker, Arizona, media church member, $100. Mary Ann, Ararat, Victoria, Australia, $50. Sharon in Pittsburgh, Pennsylvania, $100. Doris in St. James, Louisiana, $50, praying that we'll meet our goal. Thank you very much for that. LaShonda in New Orleans, Louisiana, $50. Eleanor Sebring, Florida, media church member, $320. Susan in Morgantown, North Carolina, media church member, $50. Kay, Springfield, Missouri, $300. And she's given this in memory of Brother Swaggart. Thank you very much. Philip and Rachel, Media Church members, $200, and praying that we reach our goal. And that's all the slips up that I have. I don't know if they brought you any or...
0: And I don't have any more. We're waiting for some more to come in, and hopefully they'll be here very shortly, and I'm sure that they will.

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We'll be back right back with you just as soon as we get more slips.

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1: This month, offer A, your gift of $100. 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It is a new book entitled Bwana Tembo, A Prince with God. This is the story of Morris Plotts, one of the greatest Assembly of God missionaries that ever lived. 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He pioneered the Pentecostal message in East Africa. Now, you're going to want to get this book, Bwana Tembo. When you read it, you're going to be challenged, you're going to be blessed, you're going to be stirred by the hand of God that was upon this great man of God. Once again, it's for your gift of $100. It's offer A, the book entitled Bwana Tembo, A Prince with God. 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
2: 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As we continue our mission to reach the world, we earnestly ask for your prayers and support. 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The Cross and Dove necklace. 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
1: 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Once again, same thing here in Numbers and Deuteronomy. 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Go to the phone. 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

popular singers, without a doubt, was Janet Paschal. Janet, come on out here. We're singers, musicians. We got a great crusade song for you this morning.

0: we're back, and we all have some slips. So thank the Lord for that. Cherie in Richland, Virginia, giving $100 tonight and asking prayer for complete healing for her eyes and salvation for her loved ones. Johnny in Vernon, Alabama, giving $100 tonight and asking prayer that he will be healed of congestive heart failure and all of its symptoms. And Maria in Brandon, Mississippi, $100. Brian in East Nano, Australia, $150. Linda in Las Cruces, New Mexico, $500. Doris and Chris in Troy, Missouri, $1,600. And asking prayer for a daughter that has personal prayer needs. Prayers for our election and prayer for JSM family and friends. Kathy in Darlington, South Carolina, $40. Betty in Hardin, Kentucky, $100. Sherry in Boonville, Kentucky, $100. Pika in Nicholas, Australia, $100. Joanna in Round Rock, Texas, $100. And asking prayer for Christians to show up for the midterm elections. Said, I'm praying for my aunt's recovery from a fall and a broken arm. And John M. in Elk City, Oklahoma, $250. Ron in Cassett, South Carolina, $50. Connie in Shreveport, Louisiana, $75. Linda in Richmond, Kentucky, $150. Matthew in Edmonton, United Kingdom, $80. And he's asking the Lord to open up an opportunity for his girlfriend to help her find a brand new car, which is to the exact specification for all of her needs. And she's been without a car for a while now. And then we want to thank Wayne in Derby, United Kingdom, for $167. And this is Jean in Alberta, $1,200, and asking prayer for their family salvation. Kathy in Alberta, $40. Prayer for their family salvation. Lawrence in Ontario, $2,000. And asking prayer for healing for a family friend. And then this is Betty in Manteo, North Carolina, a media church member, giving $1,000 tonight and asking prayer for his family. And this is Cheyenne in Birmingham, New Hampshire, giving $66.02 and asking prayer for her family's salvation. This is anonymous from Tiffin, Ohio, giving $250 and asking prayer for the salvation of family members. And Frank in Porterville, California, giving $150 and asking prayer for grandson, Nikki.
1: All right, we want to thank Merle in Mobile, Alabama, giving $250 and asking for prayer for their son-in-law. Brenda in Cambria Heights, New York, media church member, $80 and asking for prayer for healing from knee surgery. And also prayer for their grandchildren. Anonymous, Humble, Texas, $301, needs prayer for their family. Glenna, Mount Sterling, Kentucky, $500, praying for their daughters. Shirley, Wyoming, Michigan, media church member, $150. Jane, Grays Lake, Illinois, media church member, $300. Susan, Elgin, Illinois, $30, says, shout out to Dr. Gray and Brother Josh for some great messages yesterday. Anonymous again, Humble, Texas, $301, and asking for prayer for their family. Anonymous, Minneapolis, Minnesota, $150. Mary Ann, Tucker, Georgia, $200, praying for the upcoming election. Ernestine, Brooklyn, New York, $25, praying for healing in her legs and knees. Charles and Pat, Sylacauga, Alabama, media church member, $500, praying for her granddaughter who's in the hospital. Ann in Burlington, North Carolina, $125, wants to hear BJC Come Jesus Come and also healing for her eyes. Basil, Patterson, New Jersey, $700, praying for healing and unsaved loved ones. Deanna, Overland Park, Kansas, Media Church member, $250. Anonymous, Greenwood, Florida, $135, praying for lost loved ones. Christine, Batavia, New York, Media Church member, $100. She said she needs deliverance from her severe anxiety and medication withdrawal. And we're just asking the Lord to touch you and give you guidance on that. And also said she wants to hear the song, I've Not Seen a Mountain by Grace. I think I was reading that all as one sentence. It means by grace singing. Aaron in Hammond, Indiana, $200 and asking for prayer for healing. Richard and Bonnie, Chipley, Florida, $300. Eunice and Sylvia, Waldorf, Maryland, Media Church member, $100. Jana in Myrtle Beach, Oregon, $100. Praying for Sister Swaggart. Miriam at St. Louis, Missouri, a Media Church member, $300. Gladys, Fossil, Oregon, Media Church member, $25. Oh, her son committed suicide on the first of the month, and her family is struggling. And she's given this, I'm assuming, in memory of Joseph. And Gladys, we're just going to be praying that the Lord will just heal and touch your heart, because that's a tragedy that people do not know what that's like to go through. And we're just going to believe God to touch you and your family. Jerry and Christina, Cleveland, Tennessee, Media Church member, $100, needs prayer for mental health. All right, Sister Swaggart, that's all the slips I have. Did you have any, Miss Frances?
0: I don't. I'm completely out waiting for some more to come in, so we're going to go back into music. Let our people be blessed, and just as soon as we get more slips, we will be back with you. But thank you for what you're doing thus far tonight. Thank you for giving and helping us. And as you can see, just since we've come on the air, we've raised $30,279. We thank the Lord for that. And, of course, we're not at the... we've got a good ways to go. We've got to raise $4 million to pay our bills, ladies and gentlemen, for this month. So we do need your help. So we're going to ask you, number one, that you pray for us. Number two, that you go to that phone, give us the very best

gift that you possibly can. And number three, that you pray and ask the Lord to touch people that will be tuning into this network, that they will give to support the work of God. So as you can see, we need your help, but God is going to help us, and we're going to get it, ladies and gentlemen. So we're going to go back into the music and let it bless you, but don't let it stop you from going to that phone, giving us a call with the best gift that you possibly can give.

right, we want to thank Gary and Linda in Plano, Texas, who are Media Church members, for $3,200 tonight. Asking prayer for Linda's healing. She's having problems with her hip. She's asking prayer for our president and prayer for BB. And this is Danny in Balch Springs, Texas, giving $1,200 tonight. This is anonymous from Gary, Indiana, giving $209 tonight and asking prayer for healing. And this is Ari in Bundaberg, South Queens, Australia, who are their media church members, or he is a media church member, giving $208.79 tonight, asking prayer that his grandson's able to find a job, prayer for salvation for his family and daughter that's in Brisbane. And this is Lee and Libby Australia, who are media church members, giving $175 tonight, and asking prayer for family and friends' salvation and prayer for deliverance. And then Valerie in Anniston, Alabama, giving $100 tonight, and asking prayer for the salvation for his family, prayer for his brother Eric, and prayer for divine healing for her.

0: their son who needs hip replacement and healing for her eyes. Mary Ellen in Brick, New Jersey, $200 praying for unsafe family members. Shirley Dothan, Alabama, $50 asking for prayer for her family members and for her grandson to quit smoking marijuana. Gail, Orlando, Florida, $100. Betty Lou, Jamestown, North Carolina, $50, praying she can find a good church to go to. Lena in Elkville, Illinois, $300, asking for prayer for healing in her eyes and wants to hear I Made a Promise by Grace. Shirley, Maricopa, Arizona, media church member, $400, has some health issues, especially tremors, and it makes it hard for her to eat. Deborah, Mesa, Arizona, media church member, $275, praying for her husband who needs salvation and also has cancer. He's learning about Jesus and is coming close. And Deborah, we're just going to be agreeing. He's going to keep listening and come to the Lord. Naomi, Frederick, Maryland, $200, praying for unsaved family members. Joan, Franklin Park, New Jersey, $100, praying for her family and her brother who just came out of the hospital, but he is doing well. So good to hear that. Miss Andrea from right here in Baton Rouge, good to hear from you, Andrea. Giving $50 and asking for prayer for the staff in the Swaggart family. Thank you very much. Pamela, Golden Valley, Minnesota, media church member, $75, praying for the ministry. Also, they have seizures and having some issues in their home. Suzanne in Vancouver, Washington, media church member, $500, praying for her family's salvation. Gail, Ponchatoula, Louisiana, media church member, $100. Judy, Miami, Florida, media church member, $80. Chris, Watertown, Massachusetts, media church member, $146. He needs direction in his life. Van in Smithville, Mississippi, another media church member. Great media church member response tonight. $400, praying that we meet our goals and that we would touch the hearts of people around the world. Anonymous, Henderson, Nevada, $100. Maryland, Daytona Beach, Florida, $10. She just said that she has a praise report. She had been suffering from migraines for 6 months and has been healed from that. Wow, so praise the Lord for that. And then last but not least, we want to thank Marion in Rockwall, Texas, $100. And she's asking for prayer for her family who are having health issues. All right, that's all I've got.
1: Wow, praise the Lord and thank the Lord. And ladies and gentlemen, we have got to go to a break. And we're going to take a break, and we'll be right back with you after the break. And hopefully we'll have more slips. We can immediately begin reading slips. We thank the Lord for what He's doing tonight. Thank Him, thank Him, thank Him for what He's doing. And thank you for being a blessing to the work of God tonight. Now, we'll be right back in just a moment after we get more slips and after the break is over.
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3: 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He pioneered the Pentecostal message in East Africa. 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

0: 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The Cross and Dove necklace. 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
1: This is Dr. Gabriel Swaggart, and we once again have a very special commentary offer that you need to have. 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

Why don't you just slip up your hands right now all over this building? I love that song. I've been born again. There's been a change in me. Thank the Lord Jesus Christ. Come on, just worship Him for a moment. Just praise Him. Just thank Him. Just thank Him right now that you've been born again. Praise the name of Jesus. 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Thank you, Jesus.

0: Yes. All because of Calvary.
1: Glory to God.
0: I'm glad, so glad that I can say I'm born again.
1: Glory,
0: thank you,
1: glory,
0: Jesus.
1: Glory.

know, there's a lot of pain and a lot of heartache in this world. There are people who are broken and who are shattered. But we have a hope. We have a hope in Jesus that he is soon coming again. He is soon coming again. And one day there will be no pain. One day there will be no heartache. There will be no trouble. There will be no war. And I thank the Lord for that this morning.

0: And we want to thank Darlene in Placerville, California, who is a media church member giving $1,000 tonight. And Virginia in Huntsville, Missouri, who is a media church member giving $325 tonight and asking prayer for her family members that struggles with the world and said she really enjoyed last night's service. Well, thank the Lord for that. And then this is Lewis in McGee, Mississippi, $100. Betty in Dunlap, Tennessee, $100, and asking prayer for an unspoken request and prayer for her lost family. And this is Diane in Corbin, Kentucky, $25, and asking prayer for financial blessings for her church as they are in the process of building a new church. Nikki?
1: All right. I want to thank Gail in Houston, Texas, a media church member, giving $20, praying for the upcoming election. Jay and Carol in Gloucester City, New Jersey, media church member, $100, asking for healing for her son. Barbara, Frederick, Maryland, media church member, giving $5.66 and wants to wish a happy birthday to your brother. So happy birthday to your brother. Ron in Sacramento, California, media church member, $200. Dee in Altamont, Missouri, media church member, $500. Helen, Vancouver, Washington, $50. Mary, Athens, Georgia, $340, and asking for a miracle for their neighbor who is disabled. Carol in Mendota, Illinois, $500, and asking for prayer for her family's health, especially a family member that has cancer. Adrian, Orange, Connecticut, media church member, $150, praying for healing for her body, and just thanks the Lord for answering her prayers.

0: Catherine, Dallas, Texas, Media Church member, $200, asking for prayer for a financial breakthrough. Lola, Chicago, Illinois, $100, asking for prayer for healing from arthritis in both knees. Tommy in Charlotte, Junction City, Arkansas, $100. Beth, Zephyrillis, Florida, Media Church member, $75. She's had some injuries in her spinal area, and she needs prayer. She has to depend on a walker, but it's a lot of pain. Audrey, New York, New York, Media Church member, $35, praying for her heart and her kidneys and finances. Kathy in Minneapolis, Minnesota, Media Church member, $50. Dana, Binghamton, New York, Media Church member, $300. She has stage 3 kidney disease and is praying for healing and restoration in her body. Perry, Buchanan, Virginia, $100, needs, she has physical needs and some members of her church as well. Samson and Victory, and that's a cool name. Sacramento, California, Media Church member, $100, praying for her and her family as they are going through immigration issues. Marison and Lillian in Susan City, California, $100, praying for healing for their family. Nancy in Leesburg, Virginia, Media Church member, $200, praying for her daughter. Jophie, Minneapolis, Minnesota, $100, praying for their back. Wow. Her back pain is so strong that it makes her sick and causes her to have blurred vision. So that is pretty significant pain. Bobby, Montour Falls, New York, Media, $50, asking for complete healing from a cough and a sore throat. And then finally, Walter and Darlene in Richford, Vermont, Media Church member, giving $25 and asking for prayer for her and her husband as they have a lot of complications from medication. So,
1: well, thank the Lord. Okay. You guys caught me with something in my mouth.
0: Sorry.
1: Okay, thank you for your giving tonight. Now, we're going to have to go back into some music. Ladies and gentlemen, while we wait for some more phone calls, and thank the Lord for what you're doing, pray for us. We need the help of the Lord tonight, but thank God for what you're doing. And we'll be back in just a moment, just as soon as we get more slips.

0: Jesus, come.
1: Praise God. Thank you, BJ. Come, Jesus.
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3: This month, offer A, your gift of $100. 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It is a new book entitled Bwana Tembo, A Prince with God. This is the story of Morris Plotts, one of the greatest Assembly of God missionaries that ever lived. He saw God move mightily all across Africa as he brought the great gospel of Jesus Christ to that part of the world. He pioneered the Pentecostal message in East Africa. Now, you're going to want to get this book, Bwana Tembo. When you read it, you're going to be challenged. You're going to be blessed. You're going to be stirred by the hand of God that was upon this great man of God. Once again, it's for your gift of $100. It's offer A, the book entitled Bwana Tembo, A Prince with God. I've read this book numerous times. You will be blessed. Don't miss out on it.
4: 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As we continue our mission to reach the world, we earnestly ask for your prayers and support. 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And we pray that the Lord will bless you abundantly. 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The Cross and Dove lapel pin,

0: featuring the ministry's long-standing emblem will complement any Christian's testimony. The Cross and Dove Necklace. 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
1: 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And today, on this particular offer, it is the last three books of the Pentateuch, Leviticus, Numbers, and Deuteronomy. 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Once again, same thing here in Numbers and Deuteronomy. 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

0: Well, praise the Lord. And we want to thank Janice in Taylor, Michigan, for giving $300 tonight, asking prayer for her granddaughter that has breast cancer. Said they've removed the cancer and it's going through radiation, but they're not sure it's gone yet or not. So they're asking prayer for her health as she turns 89 years old next month. And then this is Alra in Sioux City, California, giving $60 tonight, asking prayer for physical health. And this is Helmer and Haroldine in Lewiston, Idaho, Media Church members, giving $500 tonight and asking prayer for their health. And then Mike and Jeannie in Van Alston, Texas, who are Media Church members, giving $1,400 tonight and asking prayer for unsaved loved ones and prayer for their health and a mental touch for another loved one. And Nikki?
1: All right. We want to thank Joe in Freeport, Pennsylvania, giving $100 tonight and asking for prayer for salvation of unsaved loved ones and as well for his eyes. David in Bladensburg, Maryland, $50, praying for him and his wife for healing. Harold Joplin, Missouri, $25, asking for prayer to stop smoking. Robert Waycross, Georgia, $500, asking for prayer for God to strengthen him spiritually and physically. Karen in Kent, Washington, Media Church member, $200, asking for prayer for her son, several things for salvation for him and also for their relationship. Rochelle in New York, New York, Media Church member, $90, asking for prayer for Israel. Barry in West Union, Ohio, $250, asking for prayer for Brother Larson. Rodney and Esther, Irving, Texas, $50. Dan and Beatrice, Nebraska, $300, Media Church member, and asking for prayer about the upcoming election. We have a first-time caller. We want to thank Carol in Cleveland, Mississippi. Cleveland's a cool little town, Carol. It's good to hear from you up there. $10, and asking for prayer for her cat. Shirley, one of our church members here in Baton Rouge, giving $200 and asking for prayer for healing in her legs. Anonymous, Midland, Michigan, $100. Her husband has cancer and stents in his kidneys and needs a healing touch. Lucille Ardmore, Pennsylvania, Media Church member, $100 for praying for her family's health, especially for the Lord to heal her body. Anonymous, Yazoo City, Mississippi, $300 asking for healing. Teresa Atacosta, Texas, Media Church member, $20 asking for prayer for healing and financial blessings. Red and Dolores in Marrero, Louisiana, $100. Dolores needs a healing touch. Shirley in Ratliff City, Oklahoma, $500 and asking for prayer for her son. David, Marlow, Oklahoma, $50 and asking for prayer for his family and for himself. Anonymous, Kings Park, New York, $20, needs a physical touch. Holly in Reston, Virginia, $17, praying for friends and their self to have a healing touch. Joe in Attica, Michigan, $350. Patrick and Carol in Kingman, Arizona, Media Church member, $300, praying for lost loved ones. Patricia, Staten Island, New York, Media Church member, $300, praying for salvation for lost loved ones. And then finally, Anonymous in Shenandoah, Iowa, $100, praying for multiple things in their family, physical, finances. And then, I'm sorry, one more. Lee and Elizabeth, Windsor Mill, Maryland, Media Church member, $200, asking the Lord would help them sell their house quickly. And that's
0: Amen.
1: It.
0: Thank the Lord for that. Thank the Lord, ladies and gentlemen, for what you're doing. And don't forget us. We're needing your help tonight. And we need you to pray for us. We need you to go to that phone. Help us get what is needed tonight to pay for the bills for October. And thank all of you for your prayers. Thank you for what you are doing. But we got to keep believing the Lord to get to the goal that we must have by the end of the week, and that's $400,000. So we're looking forward, ladies and gentlemen, to God performing a miracle. And we believe that's going to happen. Praise God. Thank you, thank you, thank you. We're going back into some music right now and want you to be blessed while it's playing. And then just as soon as we get slips, we'll be right back.

said I want to be free. Lord, set me free. Here's what happened.

right, ladies and gentlemen, we want to thank Judy in Grandview, Tennessee. Excuse me. Who's a media church member giving $1,000 tonight and asking prayer

0: for family, country, and revival. And Patrick in Charleston, Tennessee, giving $200 tonight, asking prayer for family salvation and healing. Linda in Sun Valley, Nevada, who is a Media Church member, giving $300 tonight. And she's the oldest granddaughter and has PDD and needs a miracle healing. And this is Myrtle in Longview, Washington, $600 tonight, asking prayer for her husband that has trouble breathing. And Martha has cancer, and she's asking prayer as well. And Bennett in Jackson Gap, Alabama, giving $200 tonight and asking prayer for daughter Christy that has cancer and asking prayer for his for salvation for his lost loved ones. And Eaton in Mario, Louisiana, who is a Media Church member, giving $30 tonight and asking prayer for his family's health. And Evelyn in Oakland, Tennessee, giving $130 tonight, asking prayer for her granddaughter to have strength and comfort. And Elwood in Millersburg, Pennsylvania, giving $100 tonight. And he's asking prayer for healing for himself. He has a lump, and he will be able to know and find out what it is tomorrow. But he's very concerned about it and asking prayer. And then Mark in Hickory, North Carolina, who is a Media Church member, giving $100 tonight and asking prayer for healing from a fall. He has two broken ribs and asking prayer to help him be able to find affordable living. Nikki.
1: Ready? Okay, we want to thank Bruce and Judy in Zebulon, North Carolina, $200. Marjorie in Dougsburg, Virginia, Media Church member, $150. His brother or her brother had a stroke and hasn't regained his movement back in his body and is asking for prayer and also asking for prayer for her brother's daughter, I think. Linda, Baltimore, Maryland, $30, praying for unsaved loved ones. Sandra, West Lafayette, Indiana, Media Church member, $25, praying for her health. Brian and Mary, Pekin, Illinois, Media Church member, $600, and praying for healing for herself and her husband, as well as her sister and unsaved loved ones. Johanna, Monrovia, California, $200, praying for her brother. John in Riverview, Florida, Media Church member, $500, praying for their family and specifically their son, John, as well as the ministry. Charlie and Mildred, Newark, New Jersey, $500, praying for the nation and for the president. Did I tell you 500? Yep. Laura in Fenton, Missouri, Media Church member, $25, praying for unsaved loved ones. Marina, San Antonio, Texas, $300, asking for prayer for healing from an ear infection and also praying for her mother. Ann in At Glen, Pennsylvania, $50. Jackie in Fort Worth, Texas, $200, asking for spiritual and physical healing. William in Roanoke, Louisiana, Media Church member, $25, praying for family members. Sandra in Lyman, South Carolina, $300, praying that the Lord would give her strength. Macario in Lourdes in Temecula, California, Media Church members, $20, asking for prayer for healing. And then we want to thank folks who went online tonight, Norma and Cootamundra, Australia, $315, praying for healing of her family. Vervain in Ballymena, United Kingdom, $130, praying for neuralgia and tension headaches. Betty in Sauk City, Wisconsin, $100. Betty and James, Gainesville, Georgia, $200. John in Dearborn, Michigan, $400, asking for prayer for their children who are walking away from the Lord, and just said, hello, Francis, Nikki, and Jennifer, keep up the good work. We got it. Robert and Sue, Kennesaw, Georgia, $1,500. Zhao in London, United Kingdom, $459. Mike in Farmington Hills, Michigan, $150. Keith in Abingdon, Virginia, $200. Rhonda and David in Bannockburn, Australia, $200. I see your note about the channel, and I will check on that tomorrow because I don't know that we are aware of that. I'll see what I can find out. And then Mary Lou Snowflake, Arizona, $1,000. And we really want to thank all these international folks who gave tonight.
0: That's right.
1: In Australia, they're just waking up. In the UK, it's like midnight over there. So they're up late watching us. So all spectrums. And, you know, Sister Swaggart, we had the chance to go to the National Quartet Convention a week ago. And while we were there, this family from the UK shows up. And they cannot believe we have a booth at the National Quartet Convention. And so they come up to Brother Donnie and we're talking. And sure enough, they watch us on what the Freeview platform over in the United Kingdom. And he's like, you've only been on for 2 years, but it's been the best 2 years of our life. We are telling everybody we know about your channel. Because there's not a lot of Christian television in the UK. And so when you sit down and realize just how far we're reaching. I mean, I think sometimes we get caught up on the YouTube or the Facebook, but these people all over the world can tune in to Sunlight Broadcasting. I had another friend of mine was in Israel on business. He gets into his hotel room and turns on the TV, and there's Sunlight Broadcasting
2: That's
1: on
2: awesome.
1: TV in Israel. And he's like, I cannot believe y'all are on TV here.
2: That's
1: I'm
2: cool.
1: like, look, we're anywhere and everywhere that we can go. I
0: That's
1: mean, we
0: exactly
1: do whatever
0: right.
1: we can.
0: That's why we need their help.
1: Exactly.
0: Just to pay for that TV time.
1: Well, and it's not, and I think what touched me so much about this family from the UK, we take for granted the gospel in the United States. I don't know how to say that. We have been privileged to grow up our whole lives hearing the preaching of the gospel, hearing a Pentecostal message. A lot of these countries do not get
0: have
1: the kind
0: it.
1: Of message that
0: right.
1: we have. And for the first time, they're hearing a spirit-filled, Pentecostal, yeah. biblically-based message, and it's changing people's lives, and it's because of the help that our viewers give that that's possible.
2: Absolutely.
1: And I think, you know, the Lord told Brother Swaggart to start this network, and we're still growing. We just launched on a channel in New York on Altice Cable. We just launched on a new app. I mean, we're still growing, and we need your help to keep growing SBN. And I think that's
0: Amen.
1: Something people, maybe we don't emphasize that sometimes. We come and ask you for help, but it's help and take the gospel, you know.
2: Right.
1: It's just when you get to hear these testimonies, it really, really brings to
0: yes.
1: light all this work that we do. There is fruit being born from it,
0: yes.
1: you know.
0: Yes, and we need their help to keep it going.
1: Yep.
0: Must have your help. So let us hear from you, ladies and gentlemen. In this next hour, let's do some meaningful giving and ask the Lord what He wants you to give. And give what He tells you to give. And if you've given, but you haven't given what the Lord told you and what you can give, you need to go to that phone and make that up. It's nothing like giving to the work of God. And you got to realize that this means whether souls are saved or not. And that's not an overstatement when I say that, because that's the truth. There are people tuning in, watching this, and that are being so blessed, by the programming. So, ladies and gentlemen, help us continue to carry the gospel of Jesus Christ around the world. We need your help. We're waiting to hear from you.

meals and put food on your table and clothes on your back. Singers, I want you to pick up with that last verse. And listen, we're not here to just be spectators. But we're in church this morning to be a participator, to worship and to praise Him. Come on.

0: All right, ladies and gentlemen, we are back, and we want to thank Beverly in Augusta, Georgia, who is a media church member, and she's giving $1,000 tonight. And she said, now listen to this, since I've been giving to SBN, the Lord has blessed me with extra finance.
1: Praise the Lord.
0: Praise Amen. The Lord, and He will do that. He'll do it for you as well. And this is Judith in Charlotte, North Carolina, who is a media church member giving $1,000 tonight and asking prayer for healing in her back and prayer for her niece's health. And this is anonymous from Okolona, Mississippi, $125 and asking prayer for her husband that has dementia. And said they greatly enjoyed Dr. Gray's message last night. You know, I think everybody
1: did. Yeah, it was incredible.
0: We had a great day. And then Dr. Gray preached yesterday morning and just blessed the people. And then last night, Josh preached. And he did a tremendous job, ladies and gentlemen. It was the Spirit of the Lord was in the services yesterday. And I pray that you were tuned in to be blessed by them. We want to thank Elaine in Rockingham, North Carolina for $100. Joyce in Peoria, Illinois for $100. Barbara in Mechanicsville, Virginia for $300. Patricia in Tampa, Florida for $100. And she's asking prayer for healing for her nephew that has stage 4 cancer. Mm. So let's remember her nephew in prayer. And then this is Mary in Lutcher, Louisiana, who is a media church member, giving $25 tonight and asking that the Lord would guide her decisions. Nikki?
1: All right, we want to thank Gary in Morrow, Georgia, media church member, $300, and asking for prayer for their family's salvation. Jeanette in Duran, Michigan, $200, praying for her daughter who is in the Navy, and we thank her for her service to this country. Archie and Sandra, Sacramento, California, media church member, $300, praying for healing for her legs as well as some hair loss issues. Betty, Humble, Texas, $100, praying for her brother who's in the hospital. Meredith, La Crosse, Wisconsin, media church member, $15, needs healing. Michael, Temecula, California, media church member, $5, asking for healing and protection. Teresa, Belgrade, Missouri, $25. Rainin, Temecula, California. We've had quite a few calls from there tonight. Yeah. $5, media church member. Marshall and Susie, Elizabethan, actually, Susie is giving this in memory of her husband, Marshall. And Susie, we're sorry to hear that he's passed away. We're praying for your grandsons and your granddaughter who need salvation. She's giving $250 tonight. BJ, Brockton, Massachusetts, $35, praying for her husband's health. Linda, Eau Claire, Wisconsin, media church member, $100, asking for prayer for her son's healing and well-being. Kathy, Chino, California, $5. She fell and was injured, nothing.

0: praying for healing for her and her mom, and also protection for their daughter and family as they travel. Anonymous, West Chicago, Illinois, $800. Thank you for that. Vincent and Margo in Venetia, Pennsylvania, $50, praying for family members' salvation. Nancy Berea, Ohio, Media Church member, $50, praying for employment and for their son to keep his job. Sue in Lancaster, South Carolina, Media Church member, $100. Testimony, her whole family has come to the Lord, and she gives God for all the praise and answered prayer. So praise the Lord for that, Sue. Thank you for sharing that. Jane in Thompsontown, Pennsylvania, Media Church member, $200. She called in here asking for prayer for her knee, went to the doctor, couldn't find anything wrong, and Jesus healed her. Praise the Lord for that. Donna, Cairo, Georgia, $25, praying for unsaved loved ones. Another Donna, Columbus, Texas, $600, asking for wisdom in her professional life. Leander, Wallington, New Jersey, Media Church member, $250, asking for prayer for her, their friend who has cancer. Tracy, San Antonio, Texas, Media Church member, $40, needs their eyesight healed, praying for family. And then these are some more folks who went online. Lucas in Tiano, New Zealand, $100. Melba, Asheville, North Carolina, $150. Jim, Bridgeton, New Jersey, $600. Anonymous in Bartlett, Tennessee, $350, and asking for prayer for healing and from cancer and for family members' marriage. Ricky in Dallas, Texas, $40. Jack, Arvada, Colorado, $50. Lisa, Bethlehem, Georgia, $100. Anonymous, Texarkana, Arkansas, $250. Oh, this is awesome. They said, I was filled with the Holy Spirit listening to Francis and Friends on Sun Life Radio 25 years ago.
1: Oh, wow.
0: That would have been when we first started. Yeah. Wow. I would like to challenge everyone who has been filled with the Spirit as a result of the ministry to give tonight. I love that challenge because
1: awesome.
0: There's a whole lot of you that have. So thank you for that testimony. We appreciate that very much. There's been a lot of people filled by listening to this ministry. Saroj in Bliston, United Kingdom, $250. Mary Fisher, Louisiana, $100. Robert Matthews, North Carolina, $85. Asking for prayer for their financial situation and also some land issues. And giving praise for their vision that is now 20/20 after having eye surgery. Berta in Winston-Salem, North Carolina, $200. Barry and Lois, Avon Park, Florida, $670. Dennis in Huntsville, Alabama, $100. Judy in Bixby, Oklahoma, $300. Asking for prayer for their children, grandchildren, household, and giving happy birthday to Jill and to Pastor Donnie and to Jennifer.
1: And me.
0: There's a lot of birthdays this week, people. We're just saying. Lawrence in Mesa, Arizona, $200. So thank you very much for that. That is all the slips that I have. Miss Frances, I don't think they brought any to you in yet, have they?
2: I think it's time to take a break, too.
0: Oh, it is break time. We need to take a break.
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4: For this month, we have something that is absolutely exciting. 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We're going to offer it again. This is called Bawana Timbo. This is the story of Morris Plotts. In fact, Bawana Timbo in African means Lord Elephant. You're going to read his life story about how God opened the door to Africa for him to minister in. 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
1: This is Gabriel Swaggart, president of Jimmy Swaggart Bible College. For over 30 years, JSBC is preparing students for ministry, whether as pastors or teachers. With the Word of God as the cornerstone of our curriculum, we are preparing students for lifelong experiences. I can promise every prospective student a well-rounded education on this beautiful campus where people are respected and true Christian faith is practiced. As the grandson of evangelist Jimmy Swaggart, I can assure you that your time spent here will result in three things. Number one, an understanding of the message of Jesus Christ and Him crucified. Number two, what it means to be thoroughly Pentecostal. And number three, how to apply the Word of God to your everyday life and living.
0: Jimmy Swaggart Bible College, spiritually minded, academically sound. Every month, the message of the cross travels all over the world because of you and your faithful support. 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The cross and dove lapel pin, featuring the ministry's long-standing emblem, will complement any Christian's testimony. The cross and dove necklace. This beautiful pendant, offered in gold or silver, will be one more way to share your faith in the cross of Christ with others. Thank you for your support in our mission to reach the world, and may the Lord richly bless you.
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0: right, we want to thank Barbara in Chandler, North Carolina, ladies and gentlemen, for $2,000.
1: Praise the Lord.
0: And she's asking prayer for total healing in her body. And this is, they don't want me to mention the name, but it's from Los Angeles, California, and they're giving $1,500 tonight. So thank

0: $5, asking prayer for health. And this is Charlotte in Latona, Arkansas, who is a media church member, giving $140 tonight and asking prayer for unsaved loved ones and prayer for her cousin, Marilyn, that has a terminal heart condition. Winford in Columbia Falls, Maine, $150, and asking prayer for our upcoming election. And Stephen in McRae, Queens, Australia, giving $100 tonight, asking prayer for President Trump, prayer for Israel, and for a successful election. Laura Lee and Rick in Terrell, Texas, $700. And they ask in prayer for me, and I appreciate that.
1: All right. William in Plumville, Pennsylvania, media church member, giving $300 and praying for the elections coming up and for our leaders. Wesley and Brenda, Cleveland, Tennessee, media church members, giving $400. Anonymous, Crown Point, Indiana, $150, asking for family salvation. Selena, Gardenia, California, media church member, $25, needs healing in their left eye. Christine, Mertztown, Pennsylvania, media church member, $150, praying for unsaved loved ones. Linda, Oxford, Ohio, $100, asking for the Lord to move in South Africa and for the gospel we heard among them. Joyce in Shippensburg, Pennsylvania, $200, says she's just been really blessed by SBN. Thank you for that. Joanne, Frankfort, Delaware, $150, praying for our country and that the ministry will reach our goal. Deborah Vail, North Carolina, media church member, $300, praying for unsaved loved ones. Jemima, Blountsville, Alabama, $120, and asking for healing for her eyes and unsaved loved ones, and wants to wish a happy birthday to her son, Wayne. So, happy birthday, Wayne. Rebecca, Union City, Ohio, $50, just thankful for our volunteers. We are too. Thank you very much for that. Cecil, Knoxville, Tennessee, $50, praying for the election and enjoyed Josh's message last night. Sherlock and Ursula in New Rochelle, California, $200, praying for their family. Alverna in DeSoto, Missouri, $150, praying for healing. Faye in Daceyville, New South Wales, Australia, $70.13, praying for healing. Randy and Mary Lou, Temecula, California, $10, asking for healing and blessing. And again, Temecula, another call. Mm-hmm. Ann, Seneca, South Carolina, $100, praying for her nephew. And then we want to thank some folks who went online. Remember, that's an easy way to give. It's safe and secure, and it does not take up our phone calls. Janet in Hania Pass, South Carolina, $50, praying for healing in her right foot. Edith in Midland, North Carolina, $30. Troy and Tricia, Lake Ozark, Missouri, $200. Benny Conto, North Carolina, $300. Duncan Heathcote, Australia, $50. Toby Pyle, Washington, $100. Francis and Rosanna, $500, and praying for unsafe family members and friends, and also for a granddaughter to be set free. Clifford, New Caney, Texas, $12, praying for his wife's health to turn around. Catricia, Clinton, Mississippi, $30. Suzanne, Lacey, Washington, $550. Martin, Ayer, Australia, $200. Dorothy, Kingman, Arizona, $500. Clifton, Hickston, Wisconsin, $150. Gavin and Patricia, Wandong, Australia, $100. Tracy, Lawrenceville, Georgia, $100. Ruth and Peta, Tokoroa, New Zealand, $100. And asking for prayer for healing, and also praying for their local pastor, praying for their husband. So

And go back into the music and let it play, and so that you'll be blessed, as well as us being blessed by the giving that the Lord is directing our way. And we thank God for that. Thank God for what you're doing. But we need to hear from you right now. We need more of you to go to that phone in the next few minutes, Lord, and let's get the funds that's needed for this telecast during this time tonight.

0: Oh, you're doing wonderful. Praise God.
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2: For this month, we have something that is absolutely exciting. It is a brand new offer. In fact, this book has been around for many, many years. We've offered it before. We're going to offer it again. This is called Bawana Timbo. This is the story of Morris Plotts. In fact, Bawana Timbo in African means Lord Elephant. You're going to read his life story about how God opened the door to Africa for him to minister in. Not only that, you're going to see pictures of his whole life in ministry, including the Assembly of God Church that he built in Tehran, Iran. This is something that you're going to want to have. For a gift of $100 or more, this is for world evangelism. We will send you this book entitled Bawana Timbo, A Prince with God, the story of Morris Plotts. Go to the phone, go online, and take advantage of this very special book offer now.

0: 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The cross and dove necklace. This beautiful pendant, offered in gold or silver, will be one more way to share your faith in the cross of Christ with others. 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It makes for a perfect addition to your own collection or a thoughtful gift for someone dear to you. Last but not least, there's a comprehensive collection of the Jimmy Swaggart Bible Commentaries. 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As we continue our mission to reach the world, we earnestly ask for your prayers and support. 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And we pray that the Lord will bless you abundantly.
1: 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It is two common

0: commentaries on three books of the Bible, Leviticus, Numbers, and Deuteronomy. 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And when you get these two commentaries with the other two, you're going to have a complete study of the entirety of the first five books of the Old Testament that we call the Pentateuch, written by Moses. Each verse is highlighted. 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So once again, it's Offer L, your gift of $200. And you need these two commentaries. 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

to stay here longer than man's allotted days, and watch the fleeting changes of life's uneven ways. But if my Savior calls me to that

0: goodness. That makes me feel like singing some more of those songs.
1: All right, we're back, and I want to thank, actually, it's anonymous, but it's from Naples, Florida, and they're giving $3,000 tonight. And they're asking prayer for a couple that have backslidden. And this is Joyce in Canstow, New York, giving $150 and asking prayer for her daughter-in-law's healing, and prayer for healing for herself, and prayer for their family's salvation. And Diane in Canal, Fulton, Ohio, giving $350 tonight and asking prayer for salvation and a hedge of protection for her grandchildren. Donald and Diane in Bristol, Connecticut, who are media church members, giving $100 tonight, and they need prayer for a family member. And Nikki?
2: All right, we want to thank James in Gloucester, Massachusetts, media church member, $990. Judy in Bayville, New Jersey, media church member, $100. Brianna, Southfield, Michigan, media church member, $80. Helen in Tappahannock, Virginia, $18, asking for healing. Catherine in Manassas Park, Virginia, $50, asking for prayer for her walk, for the goal to be met, and praying for Sister Swaggart for her faithful walk with the Lord. Sudi in Homer, Louisiana, $200. Juanita, Glendale, New York, media church member, $25, praying for family to come to the Lord. Kimberly, Royston, Georgia, media church member, $100, asking for the Lord's favor on his benefits. Dolly, Anniston, Alabama, $200, praying for the network. Dorothy, Rutherford, Tennessee, $100. Anonymous, Sacramento, California, $100, praying for her daughter. Anonymous, Decatur, Indiana, $25, and asking for prayer for health and those that are in the house. Wayne, Archbold, Ohio, media church member, $300. Laverne, Berwyn, Illinois, media church member, $100, and asking for prayer for healing in her wrist, and also her daughter has some stomach issues, and they're wanting it to be identified.
1: Thank the Lord. Thank the Lord, ladies and gentlemen. We're still not there. We need how much?
2: $13,000.
1: And that someone could write a check for that amount right now. And we're asking you to do just that because we need your help. Let's get this $100,000 at least on this shift, ladies and gentlemen. And so we're going to go back into some music in order to give you an opportunity to go to that phone and give us a call. Let's go over the amount that we need. And we want to thank all of you for the help that you're giving us tonight. And it's deeply appreciated. And we love you. Thank you so much for it. But we're going to go back into some music. You go to that phone. Let us hear from you. And let's see how quick we can get to $100,000.

You know his voice is a strong and a mighty tower, tearing down every stronghold in my life. He's the master of the wind and the storm that rages. When he speaks, all my darkness turns to light. One more time with that verse, please.

0: Wow, praise the Lord. We want to thank Sandra in Allentown, Pennsylvania for $70. And Sandra says that she's got some physical issues in her body that she needs healing. And the Lord knows what they are. So let's pray for healing for Sandra. And she says the messages have been so uplifting, and we need this in the last days. We need to be filled with the Holy Spirit. So true. Shirley in Crumpler, North Carolina, $100, said, I don't know what I'd do without SBN. You're my life and my family day and night. And I would give my last dollar to keep SBN on the air. And she's asking prayer for healing and prayer for her sons. Bessie in Portsmouth, Virginia, giving $10 tonight, asking prayer for unsaved family members and the elderly that have health issues. Nikki.
1: All right. We want to thank Rose in Ruffin, North Carolina, $100, asking for prayer for her and her daughter. And also wants to hear the song by Josh, Ashley, and Priscilla, This Is What Heaven Means to Me. Sandra, El Centro, California, $125, needs healing, and their nephew needs a job. Gwen, Rainesville, Alabama, $130, asking for family salvation. Roy and Pam, Florence, Kentucky, $230, asking for prayer for family salvation. Ronald and Nancy, Mount Storm, West Virginia, $200. Sarah in Erie, Pennsylvania, $100. Christine, Denver, Colorado, Media Church member, $100, asking for prayer for her son and also complete healing in her body. Gary in Gordonville, Queensland, Australia, Media Church member, $69.56, asking for healing for their daughter who's dealing with depression and also blessing for his business. Ruby, Greencastle, Pennsylvania, $50, prayer for healing in her legs and hands from arthritis. Jonathan, Ola, Louisiana, Media Church member, $200, praying that people's eyes would be open to the Lord in these last days. Bill, Hurricane, West Virginia, giving $200 and asking prayer for their granddaughter who has a diagnosis that they're waiting on to find out what's going on with her as she needs healing. And also, he needs healing in his body as he has macular degeneration. All right.
0: We still need
1: $11,000.
0: That's right. That's right, ladies and gentlemen. So when we're running out of time, but we still have time, if the Lord speaks to your heart to write a check or give us a call, just give us a call and tell us that you're sending it. And we need to get this amount. And then, of course, the next shift is coming on, and we pray the Lord will bless them, help them. But we got a long ways to go to get to $4 million tonight. So we thank the Lord for what has been done thus far, and we thank you for what you've done. Going back into the music right now, and you be blessed.

me too hard.

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Ask John. They rolled him out to the Isle of Patmos. Said, you better take a good look at us. We're the last human faces you'll ever see. You better listen close to our voices. We're the last human voices you'll ever hear. And they rolled away and left him alone on that rocky shoreline. But John said, I was in the Spirit on the Lord's day. You can't keep a good man down if he's full of the Holy Ghost. Say what you want to say, do what you want to do to him. But when a man and a woman of God is in tune with the Holy Spirit and they have a direct line to heaven, you can't keep them down. No wonder John said, while

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Well, if you're going there, you'll get excited. If you've read about it, you'll get excited. 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If you like a place where there's no more sorrow, you'll like heaven. If you like a place where there's no more death, you'll like heaven. For John said, I saw the holy city, New Jerusalem, coming down from God.

You're pushing me.

0: tonight we want to thank Robin in Porter Eugene, Wisconsin, who is a Media Church member, giving $25 tonight and wishing all the pastors happy Pastor's Day. And this is Reverend William and Diane in Middleton, Ohio. And they are giving tonight $100. And they love Francis and Friends. And they're asking prayer for their health as well as their church ministry. This is Polly, Lebanon, Tennessee, $100. And asking prayer for healing for herself. And then I'll be by Reverend William and Diane Burns. I've read that one, okay? And this is anonymous from Claxton, Georgia, $300. All right, Nikki.
1: All right, we want to thank Debbie in Los Angeles, California, $30, and praying that we meet our goal. Denise Laurel, Maryland, Media Church member, $300, asking for prayer for her family. Joanne, Comanche, Oklahoma, $150. They are 86 years old and needs a physical touch from the Lord, and also praying for their family to come to the Lord. Helen in Lexington, Kentucky, Media Church member, $200. Family needs a physical touch. She said she's been watching Brother Swaggart since Gabe was 2 years old, and they are 87. So thank you, Helen. Jimmy, Parrotsville, Tennessee, $200. Peter and Sandy in Indio, California, $100, asking for prayer for healing. And a friend who's in who's in the hospital and needs a healing touch. And then finally, Carolyn in DeKalb, Texas, $50, asking for prayer for healing in her body. And that is it.
0: Yes, and thank the Lord for that. We still have a few minutes to go. We'll be going back into some music, and we'll come back if we have more slips, and if we don't, well, then we'll see you tomorrow. We'll have our next shift coming in right away, ladies and gentlemen. Thank you for what you've done tonight. We appreciate it, and thank you so much. We love you. God bless you. We'll be back with you tomorrow. And remember, we have another shift coming in right now.
2: 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Praise God.

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1: This month, offer A, your gift of $100. 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It is a new book entitled Bwana Tembo, A Prince with God. This is the story of Morris Plotts, one of the greatest Assembly of God missionaries that ever lived. He saw God move mightily all across Africa as he brought the great gospel of Jesus Christ to that part of the world. He pioneered the Pentecostal message in East Africa. Now, you're going to want to get this book, Bwana Tembo. When you read it, you're going to be challenged. You're going to be blessed. You're going to be stirred by the hand of God that was upon this great man of God. Once again, it's for your gift of $100. It's offer A, the book entitled Bwana Tembo, A Prince with God. I've read this book numerous times. You will be blessed. Don't miss out on it.
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1: This is Dr. Gabriel Swaggart, and we once again have a very special commentary offer that you need to have. My grandfather has written a commentary, as I've mentioned before, on every book of the Bible. And today, on this particular offer, it is the last three books of the Pentateuch, Leviticus, Numbers, and Deuteronomy. 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And I know that Leviticus is probably a book that most people don't read or don't understand, but the typologies and the shadows referring to the cross of Christ are all throughout this book. And this commentary will help you do just that. Once again, same thing here in Numbers and Deuteronomy. 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Go to the phone. Go online,